0: female with a very strict dress code, where it was like pants, ties, suit jackets, long dresses, all of that. Beautiful venue, turned up, and the dinner was pizza on napkins.
1: What? I love pizza.
2: Yeah, no, Jackson, no, no,
0: no. I love pizza too.
2: It was a pizza wedding.
3: What, they just opened cardboard boxes full of pizza and you just tucked in?
0: Yeah. Yeah, so all the pizzas come out on this big table in their boxes. And you went up and you got your pizza with your napkin.
2: Wow. And look, the pizzas and the napkin, that is, that's hard when you're in a ball gown. Mm. You need to be sitting to eat.
1: They do that thing where they tuck the lid under the box.
2: Not everyone can do that.
3: Did it go? How did it go down, Ashley?
0: I think everyone was shocked on the fact it was very hot. We were up in a tuka, so very hot.
2: And you still had to wear
0: pants and jackets. Yeah. Mm. And then, so they were already not happy about that. And then when they received pizza for dinner, they, didn't go down that great. after a few drinks, it was all right, but
1: I think if they just came out and went, look, we're going casual, you don't have to wear the suit.
3: I think it depends on the pizza as well. If it's a nice, you know, capricciosa or something.
1: Oh, it's got to be a wood-fired job. It can't be a Domino's.
3: Exactly. Exactly.
2: It would have been a Domino's up in the
1: It would have been, 100%. But you need to, you know, you want it to look...
2: You know what? I don't mind a Domino's.
3: Oh, same.
1: Little cheesy crust, nothing says...
2: Oh, I hate cheesy crust.
1: Oh, okay.
2: That's just a terrible invention.
3: Especially at a wedding.
2: You didn't invent it. You don't need to be so offended.
1: No, but just the passion.
2: I hate cheesy crust.
3: It's too much cheese.
1: My son likes it. Like, just,
2: bogan. Cheesy crust is bogan.
1: You're calling my son a bogan.
2: Yeah, sure am. Loud and proud. Any
3: hey,
2: bag
3: Shelby.
2: Of cheesy crust is a bargain, including your son.
3: How are we?
4: Good. Hello. Congrats, Clint, on your name in the show.
3: Thank you. Thank you, Shelby. I appreciate you. Tell us about this bogan wedding you went to.
4: Yeah, we went to one. It was in a lovely local park under the rotunda at the park, and then the reception followed at the local dining establishment called Smorgy.
2: That's amazing.
4: Yeah. Very classy. Seen the bride line up with every other patron.
3: At the salad bar.
1: So they didn't book it out?
4: No. They just, like, we lined up and got a table like everybody else.
2: Oh, my gosh. That is amazing. Or was it their shout or nah?
4: Yeah, it was actually. And the good thing is the marriage outlasts mortgage, so that's a good thing.
2: Well, that's a good thing. Now, was she getting there? Was she cinnamoning her own donuts?
1: Yeah, did they do speeches?
4: No speeches, but we did like enjoy the free ice cream. I was a kid at the time, so that was great, the endless ice cream.
1: Can you imagine being there just for dinner with your family and then a wedding rolls in?
2: And a bride gets up and starts making
3: also,
2: a speech.
3: Imagine when you're doing...
2: Or you're just sitting there eating your frog in a pond.
3: What about when you're doing your budget and you're like, usually it's like, $120 a head, you know, it's $12.99 a head.
1: That's
3: like, and it's all you can eat.
1: That's awesome.
2: It's like booze at Smorgies. Surely that wasn't included.
3: I think you could order.
2: You have to buy a bottle of wine or something. Yeah.
1: I wouldn't say bogan, but one of my wife's cousins came to our wedding. Now, he's a musician. I think he used to do guitar for like Limp Bizkit or something like that. Very talented guy. But he rocked up at our wedding and like he's got the long hair. He looks like a rock star.
2: Oh, yeah?
1: Yeah.
2: What's wrong with that?
1: No. Like everyone was like, who the hell is that? Looks like a rock star rocking
3: up at
1: the wedding.
3: Was he performing?
1: He wasn't performing, but he had like, you know, the vest.
2: You're saying his outfit was bogan?
1: It stood out compared
2: to... Okay, so the phone topic we're doing is, did you go to a bogan wedding and now you're backtracking and you don't want to say he's a bogan?
1: I didn't say it. It was a bogan.
3: He's a bogan, yeah.
2: All right.
3: Cool. I would say it.
2: So he turned up looking like a bogan. But the wedding wasn't... So he was underdressed for a formal wedding.
1: I would say that.
3: So was this your wedding?
1: Yeah.
3: Oh.
2: Oh, at your wedding?
1: Yeah.
2: Oh, who was it?
1: Her cousin.
2: What's his name?
1: Finbar.
3: Finbar.
2: Mm. His first name is Finbar.
1: Yeah.
3: Did he grab
2: Finbar the rock star? Good on ya.
3: Did he get the garter when you threw it?
2: Not from his cousin.
1: I thought you meant from my wife.
3: No.
1: I'm like, that's his cousin.
3: Not with his teeth. No. Because someone catches it inevitably.
1: I don't think
3: Did you do a garter?
1: I think we did a garter.
3: Oh, didn't you?
1: No.
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7: 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Roadworks continue across Adelaide today with speed restrictions in place on Tapleys Hill Road near Burbridge Road at West Beach, Port Wakefield Road near Globe Derby Drive at Mawson Lakes, Marion Road near Glengarle Terrace through Plimpton and Gorge Road near Jan Street in Paradise. For speed cameras this Sunday, crews are set up on Greenhill Road at Burnside and Coonga Avenue and and Stradbroke Road at Ross Trevor. 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Showers today with a high of 18. Right now, it's 15 degrees. 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

0: This is Jace, Lauren and Clint on Nova.
1: What's happened? Is someone in trouble in your house,
2: Jace? No one's in trouble, but we did have a meeting with the principal.
1: Who's we?
2: My wife, Lou.
1: Mm-hmm.
2: Myself.
1: Mm-hmm.
2: And our youngest one, who we affectionately refer to as the liability.
1: Archie.
3: Oh, is there a principal at kindergarten?
2: No. This is the principal at school because he's going to school next year.
1: Right.
3: Oh, yes,
2: hasn't
3: wow.
2: that come around fast?
3: That's we were just dropping him off at the preschool gates, weren't we?
1: I feel like Archie's been around forever. I don't remember life before Archie. So I feel like I feel like he's in high school.
3: So hang on. Is this like some sort of interview process to get into the school?
2: Yes.
3: What, you've got to go there and what? Pass a test?
2: Well, like the principal wants to meet you. Well, I mean, if you go in there and your kid's trying to light the curtains on fire in the principal's office, then I'd probably say that's a red flag and we don't want him.
4: Fair enough.
1: You know what I mean? They can pick and choose what kids come to the school.
2: Well, yeah, they can.
1: What?
2: At
1: four, they can say, we don't want your child.
2: Oh, I'm sure they can go, look, you know.
1: I don't think that's what it's for, surely.
2: It is.
1: It's just to get familiar.
2: Yeah, it's a meet and greet.
1: And the principal can go, that kid was a rat. Yep. I don't want him
2: and
1: in
2: then
1: my
2: they,
1: school.
2: And then they'll go, well, look, you know, look out for the letter. We'll send out a letter offering him a place in the school.
3: Oh,
1: like, I understand. Is it a private school?
2: It's Catholic.
3: Amen.
4: Oh, yeah. Hello.
1: So is that a private school? Yeah.
2: No.
1: Do you pay school fees?
2: Yeah, poor man's private.
1: Because surely a government school can't say, no, your kid can't come here.
2: No, government, you got to take the
3: baptism was worth it, wasn't it?
1: The what?
3: The baptism.
1: Archie was baptised?
2: He's about to be.
3: You
1: didn't do
3: it. It's a cram job.
1: That's why. Because after he went to the principal's office yesterday.
2: No, we're waiting my sister to come round. And
3: so
2: then,
3: she's doing the baptism?
2: No.
1: Going to dunk throw him in the pool. They're going to throw him in the pool.
3: Wow.
2: She's a guy.
3: It's warm in here.
1: But so you're only doing it so they can get into the school.
3: Shut up. So is that what the principal asked?
1: You've opened a can of worms. Don't you point your finger at me.
2: We are not doing that. We are a Catholic family. Our other kids have been baptised.
3: So hang on.
1: Just roll out the Lord's Prayer for me once, would you?
4: Father.
2: Who art in heaven.
4: Hello.
2: Be thy name. Yeah. I was an altar boy for a number of years.
3: Look at me. Look at me. Did the principal ask you if your son was baptised?
2: We've already flagged with her that the baptism is about to happen.
3: And what did she say?
2: All good.
1: What date is it? Because we'll come around with cupcakes. We'll come.
3: Yeah, it's a feast, isn't it?
1: Have you booked it in?
2: I'm doing it like Taylor Swift. I don't want to send a formal invitation. I just want to ring you and give you the details.
1: Why have you waited till he was nearly in high school age?
2: Sorry, Clint.
3: What?
1: You've had 5 years.
2: God, we haven't even got to the worst part yet.
3: Okay. What questions did the principal ask?
2: So, and the principal's lovely. I get along with her really well. We went in there.
3: Is she baptised?
1: She's baptised, for sure.
2: Are you two done?
3: She's got her membership.
2: You know what? This is why you're not coming to the christening.
1: Because there isn't one.
3: Oh, is it christening and baptism same?
1: Yeah.
3: Yeah.
1: He doesn't know.
2: Yes, it is. It's the same.
1: I said yes. You should.
3: It is, isn't it?
2: So anyway, we sat in there and she was like, well, Archie, you know, draw us a picture. And he drew a picture of one of his brothers and him.
3: Oh, that's lovely.
2: And then she gets him to write his name.
1: Is this the test? And then they say.
2: Well, not a test. She's just like engaging with him.
1: Okay.
3: What'd they ask you to draw?
2: Anyway, then she
1: said. Thank goodness he drew a picture of him and his brother and not like the devil or something.
3: This is Jace. This is Lauren. This is Clint.
1: Okay, and then what happened?
2: She said, what do you like to do with your brothers? And he was like, you know, Lego and play at home. And then I heard him mumble the words I was hoping he wouldn't say. Call of Duty?
3: Oh, isn't that the shoot 'em up game?
1: What's Call of Duty? Is that the army game?
2: It's like he's watched his brothers play it.
1: That's not true. If it was Hudson, he would have said poker. At least it wasn't Hudson.
2: He's in the school. No turning back there. Oh,
1: Call of Duty.
3: And the reaction being?
1: That's all right.
2: I don't think she heard him.
3: Yeah.
2: She just heard,
3: She's hoping the baptism will set him straight.
2: I swear to God, Clint.
1: I mean, I just confessed
3: to
1: playing.
3: We're going to need to dunk this kid again and again and again.
1: Grand Theft Auto my whole childhood.
2: I know, but you're 40. He's 4.
1: No, I was like, thank you. I'm not 40, so you can shove that up your wazoo. And secondly,
3: you're on the precipice.
1: I'm not sitting at home at 39 playing Grand Theft Auto on my own on a Friday
2: night. Listen to the mouth on that one. She obviously hasn't been baptised.
1: Oh, I actually have, so thank you very much.
2: What about christened?
1: Yes.
2: Let's go to Melissa.
1: That was the voice of God. He's like, who is talking to us?
3: Hello, God. Lawyer.
1: Okay, who have we got there? Melissa, good morning.
3: You must be baptized.
5: Good morning. How are you guys?
1: Good.
2: We are good. We're good.
1: You got called to the principal's office. What for?
5: I did. My daughter, who never, ever, ever gets in trouble, I was absolutely shocked and horrendous that I got the phone call.
1: What happened?
5: She took her orange to school one day and forgot to cut it up. And her friend lent her a nail file, and I got called to the principal office that she was bringing dangerous weapons to school.
1: She was using it like a shiv to cut up her orange.
3: A nail file, come on.
1: No, some of them are those sharp metal ones.
3: Really?
1: Not like a little sandpaper one. Oh. But if it was strong enough to cut an orange.
2: Yeah.
3: Mate, some of the stuff we used to take to school with us, jeez.
1: Oh, yeah, what? Nail file wouldn't have even touched the sign.
3: I certainly wasn't baptised. I was a government schoolboy.
1: Glenny High.
3: Glenny High.
1: What,
3: mate, school of hard knocks.
1: What do they call it in the Big Brother house? What? What's the naughty things you bring in? The
2: contraband.
1: What contraband did you take into
2: the Big Brother house? I'm like, what a weird call.
1: It's the only reference I could think of where you have a list of things you can't
2: You could have said jail.
1: It's the same. It's all the same jail in the Big Brother house. Seriously.
3: Hey, Lisa.
2: Hey, Lisa.
6: Hi, Jace, Lauren and Clint. How are you going?
1: We're good, Lisa. You got a call from the principal?
6: I did, last week.
1: What happened?
6: So my son, he's 5, he's in prep, and she told me he was playing outside with some of the girls, and he said to the girls that he was going to trap them and put them in a cage.
1: Oh.
3: Okay. Yeah.
1: Look, I mean, that's quite innocent coming from a 5-year-old, but I can see where there was an
6: Well, that's what I thought too. I thought if he was 15, it could have been...
2: I know, but then, if you're sitting down with the police in 20 years and was there a sign?
1: No, I know, but it's like he's 5 and they see, like maybe he was playing zoos and he thought they were tigers.
2: I think it's a cage that really put it over the edge.
1: Yeah, but what happened, Lisa?
2: How'd it work out?
6: Well, when he came home, I had a discussion with him about it, and he refused to admit that that's what he said, and he threw something at me.
1: Threw something at you. Yeah, fair enough, mum.
2: Right, right.
1: Do you know what? I feel for the parents. It's like kids, like even at daycare, like kids push each other over. They're learning. Mm.
2: It's ridiculous now, though. Like the teachers can't pull them up.
1: And the parents get so upset. It's like, I'm sure we pushed and shuffled a little.
2: Yeah, well, Clint was packing a Glock,
3: It's
1: the contraband. I can't even say that word. Contraband.
2: So you went to, I'm so confused. You went to school in the Big Brother house? Is that what you're saying?
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16: 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Roadworks continue across Adelaide today with speed restrictions in place on Tapleys Hill Road near Burbridge Road at West Beach, Port Wakefield Road near Globe Derby Drive at Mawson Lakes, Marion Road near Glengarle Terrace through Plympton, and Gorge Road near Jan Street in Paradise. For speed cameras this Sunday, cruisers set up on Greenhill Road at Burnside and Coonga Avenue and Stradbroke Road at Ross Trevor. 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Showers today with a high of 18. Right now, it's 15 degrees. 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
19: Hello, I'm Eleanor Quirk. The White House has been placed into lockdown after a gunman opened fire. Journalists in the press pool told to run for cover as dozens of rounds were fired. ABC America's White House correspondent Selena Wang was in the middle of filing a report when the shots rang out.
20: That President Trump has said a deal is close, only for the two sides to remain far apart.
19: Early reports that two people have been shot as the whereabouts of the gunman remains unclear. The coalition says tax reforms announced in the budget will do little towards fixing the housing crisis. Anthony Albanese again defending his changes to negative gearing and capital gains tax at a Labor conference this weekend. But Nationals MP David Littleproud says the only solution is to curb housing demand.
21: The problem is immigration. We need to slow migration. We need to make sure we have a migration policy that works for us, that brings in the people and the skills we need where we need them, but not 2 million people that were poured in under Anthony Albanese. That's just fueling demand for housing.
19: Iran says it's drafting a framework agreement with the US to end the war, but state media says nuclear issues and the Strait of Hormuz are not part of the talks, contrary to claims from the US. US Secretary of State Marco Rubio says they won't be backing down on their terms of the deal.
1: And if it doesn't change, then the president's been clear he has other options. He prefers the negotiated option and having a good deal, but he himself has expressed, you know, concern that maybe that's not possible. But we're going to keep trying. I know our guys are still working on that very hard.
19: And Queen Latifah's preparing to take the stage at the American Music Awards 31 years after first hosting the event. Taylor Swift leading the nominations with 8 gongs. The awards getting underway tomorrow in Vegas. Nova Sport. North Melbourne coach Alistair Clarkson says their hard work is paying off after coming from behind to defeat Gold Coast. Down by more than 40 points in the second quarter, the Roos pulled off the second biggest comeback in club history to win by 6 points. Clarko praising his side's persistence.
12: We just kept coming and I think we kicked the last 4 goals of the game. So just so excited for the players and the club that the hard work that had been done was reflected in a victory today.
19: And more than 90,000 packed the MCG last night to watch Collingwood legend Scott Pendlebury etch his name into the history books. And you're up to date on the latest from the newsroom.
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25: 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It is Adam with Dan. Sundays just sound so good, don't they? When you hear the freshest of throwbacks I've got lined up, like a song about their love for California, done with Katy Perry, Snoop Dogg. After this, fresh Nova hit, remixing Madonna's Like a...

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on Nova. And you know what? I don't think anything's going to change. It is so good. Sam Fender, Olivia Dean, Rainmium. But now it is time for some fresh Nova music. Okay, well, this isn't the fresh Nova hit. This is one of your favourite throwbacks, right? Faithless, Insomnia from the 90s. Well, Bebe Rexha has gone and given it the 2026 remix treatment. You're going to love what she's done with this, putting her vocals to it. It is called New Religion. Your fresh Nova hit plays now, and then it's time for some Chainsmokers Coldplay, something just like this in less than 3 minutes. Deep.

party started. See you at the bar, you was hardly talking. That's when I knew that your heart was scarring. Friends to lovers need a part to star in. Like, wait, babe, let me

0: Adelaide, thank you for keeping it locked on your Nova 919. Of course, your home for Jodie and Hazy for breakfast. And how good's that? Cat's Eye, Gabriella, and the Fresh Hits and Throwbacks continue next with a song from Tame Impala. The lead vocalist in it, his name is Kevin, and there's the line in the song, "My friends are yelling, shut up, Kevin, just get in the car." In the background, listen closely, you will hear the Minions yell.
1: Kevin!
0: Plus, you've seen it all over your socials, no doubt. That trend of, hey, what were you like in the 90s? And all these old photos show up, the song playing under it, Goo Goo Dolls' Iris. That is on the way in just three songs' time.
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2: 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In Vale Park, lights are out along Ascot Avenue between Tonkin Street and Harris Road. Roadworks continue across Adelaide today with speed restrictions in place on Tabley's Hill Road near Burbridge Road at West Beach, Port Wakefield Road near Globe Derby Drive at Mawson Lakes and Marion Road near Glengarle Terrace through Plimpton, speed cameras, Coonga Avenue and Stradbroke Road, Ross Trevor. Bowel cancer is Australia's deadliest cancer for people aged 25 to 54. 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Showers today with a high of 18. Right now it's 15 degrees. 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

0: We are your home of Jody and Hazy for breakfast. It's your Nova 91.9 and Jody's daughter. She's desperate for some new clothes, so she decided to do like an influencer video. This is what went down. I got so cute.
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0: 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In fact, these are your last tickets to town to get along there. 41 people on the night, going to walk away with $1,000 each. That's right, 41K will be given away on that night or when Jody and Hazy are back Monday morning, 6 a.m.
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0: 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Some of the cheapest unleaded is 166.7 at Costco in Kilburn, 171.5 at Hugo Clearview and 167.5 at Mobil Blair Athol. Some of the cheapest diesel is 215.5 at United Wingfield and Solo Port Adelaide. 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Showers today with a high of 18. Right now it's 15 degrees. 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
4: Hello, I'm Eleanor Quirk. The Secret Service has shot a gunman who opened fire outside the White House, forcing it into lockdown. Fox News correspondent Regina Urata is at the scene.
6: That shooter fired three times towards the White House. The person was then shot by Secret Service. Fox News also reporting a civilian was hit by gunfire. The suspect, as we know, never got inside the perimeter. We do know that the president was in the White House at that time.
4: New figures have revealed the coalition's in danger of being all but wiped out by One Nation. The Redbridge poll of more than 6,000 voters found One Nation would win 53 seats, Labor 76 and the Liberals just 12 if an election was held today. But despite the trend, One Nation MP Barnaby Joy says it's too early to predict future elections.
16: It's an indicator, not a vote, but it's an indicator that corroborates with so many other polls and also the ground truthing of the election and in a way South Australia. We'll be making sure that we put our very best endeavours, if given that incredible honour, in the form that's represented in that poll.
4: Andrew Mountbatten-Windsor's legal woes have deepened after authorities confirm they're investigating fresh allegations against him. A woman's accused the former prince of indecent conduct at Royal Ascot more than 20 years ago. And less than 24 hours after the final episode of his Late Show, Stephen Colbert has returned to the small screen, hosting a local show in Michigan where he appeared with some big-name locals, including Jeff Daniels, Steve Buscemi and Eminem.
27: I'm your guest, host. Stephen Colbert. It's been an excruciating 23 hours without being on TV, so I am grateful to be able to be here.
3: Nova Sport.
4: In footy action today, first up it's the Giants and Brisbane in Sydney, then the Bulldogs face an in-form Melbourne at Marvel Stadium. Doggies coach Luke Beveridge says they're going into the clash wary of the Demons' strengths.
28: We need to be better through the stoppage. Melbourne have been good at it. Their pressure game's as good as anyone's and their contested aspects are quite strong, so it's a big challenge for us to make sure that we measure up this week in that regard.
4: And you're up to date on the latest from the newsroom.
29: Let's go.
1: It's the weekend.
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30: 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How is it going? It is Adam with you right now. The party is just knowing it's a Sunday and you don't have to go to work. If you do, though, it's fine. I will get you through it with the fresh hits and throwbacks on the way. One of my fave artists at the moment, Somba Homewrecker, Outkast, Hey Ya Too. But first, a fresh Nova hit that's just dropped, Olivia Rodrigo, The Cure.

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0: on Nova. I'm just loving that Biebs has given us that strip back sound there with Speed Demon. Number one streamed artist in the world. Who knew? All it took was jumping up on stage and playing videos at Coachella. And fresh hits and throwbacks on Nova next with Harry Styles, American Girls and Taylor Swift.
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1: 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Jepps Cross reports of a crash on Main North Road near Grand Junction Road. Golden Grove, residual delays from an earlier crash on the Groveway near Marine Club Drive. And Wattle Flat, a crash on Main South Road near Pine Hill Road that's causing quite big delays there for inbound. Vale Park, the lights are out along Ascot Avenue between Tonkin Street and Harris Road, so take care through there as well. Bowel cancer is Australia's deadliest cancer for people aged 25 to 54. It's important you know the red flags, signs and symptoms. Visit bowelcanceraustralia.org. Showers today with a high of 18. Right now it's 15 degrees. 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

0: on your Nova 919, of course, the home of your faves, Jody and Hazy for breakfast. And Jody's daughter, well, she desperately wanted some new clothes. She's only six and thought, well, she should do an influencer video. 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
7: 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Jepps Cross reports of a crash on Main North Road near Grand Junction Road. Golden Grove, residual delays from an earlier crash on the Groveway near Marie Clark Drive. And Wattle Flat, a crash on Main South Road near Pine Hill Road that's causing quite big delays there for inbound. Vale Park, the lights are out along Ascot Avenue between Tonkin Street and Harris Road, so take care through there as well. Bowel cancer is Australia's deadliest cancer for people aged 25 to 54. It's important you know the red flag signs and symptoms. Visit bowelcanceraustralia.org. Showers today with a high of 18. Right now it's 15 degrees. 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
10: Hello, I'm Eleanor Quirk. The FBI has confirmed a gunman who opened fire near the White House has been shot dead by the Secret Service. Aaron Navarro from CBS was there.
11: U.S. Secret Service agents were fired at, though unsuccessfully, and then returned the fire from the shooter that is right outside the White House grounds. I was here on the North Lawn preparing for a live shot when you could hear about 20 to 30 gunshots at points sounding like they were coming from different guns just outside of the grounds.
10: Pauline Hanson says her party plans to contest every seat in the next election after an opinion poll revealed a massive surge in support for One Nation. The Redbridge poll shows if an election was held today, One Nation would become the new federal opposition. Senator Hanson says the major parties haven't been listening to voters.
12: I'd get rid of the climate change department. I'd actually the double duplication, health and education between state and federal. You rein in the NDIS, the scammers, go up the scammers.
10: The coalition says renters are paying the price for the government's tax reforms. It comes after Anthony Albanese used a Labor Party conference to defend his changes in the budget to negative gearing and capital gains tax. But Nationals MP David Littleproud says the Prime Minister's made life harder for those already struggling.
13: By taxing something, you get less of it. And who I feel really sorry for are young people who are just started off in the rental market or trying to stay in it. The reality is their rents are going to go up because if you take investors out of the market, there's not going to be a market for them.
10: And Prince Williams opened up about wife Kate, saying the family couldn't cope without her. The royal making the heartfelt comments when asked on British radio about her recent solo trip to Italy.
14: She's an amazing mum and an amazing wife, and literally our family couldn't cope without her. So she's been absolutely stunning, really has.
6: Nova Sport.
10: Greater Western Sydney hosting Brisbane to kick off footy action this afternoon. Then later on, the Bulldogs meet Melbourne at Marvel Stadium. D's coach Stephen King says they're preparing for a hungry Bulldogs side.
15: Having worked there a bit, know Bevo well, know their players well, I know what their best looks like. And I think we're expecting and welcoming a response from them this week. So their stoppage game and their contest games usually at a really high level. They do play Marvel well. We're expecting them at their best this week.
10: And you're up to date on the latest from the newsroom.
6: 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Here we go.
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0: what fresh hits and throwbacks sound like on a Sunday on Yanova. It is Adam here. You keep it locked because, well, you know, Madonna's Like a Prayer. It's been given the 2026 remix treatment and it's so good by a guy called Just For Waz. Like a Prayer, we'll play Other Side of This. And what about some Teddy Swims? Well, two songs time, we'll hit play on Mr. Know It All.
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0: 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We are Nova 919. Now, Jody's daughter, real cute, only six, and she decided she desperately wanted some new clothes. Best way to get them? 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
24: 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Adelaide's weather, cloudy with a high chance of showers, becoming less likely this evening. Right now, it's 13 degrees. 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
0: 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How's it going? At it with you right now. Whatever you're doing, you just keep it locked here for some Lewis Capaldi. Kelly Clarkson on the way. And you're turning up this feel-good one now. Bruno Mars. Lost.

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Fresh hits and throwbacks on Nova sound like this, going from Taylor Swift, Elizabeth Taylor there, to one of her besties. It's a fresh Nova hit, Ed Sheeran. He has teamed up with the DJ, Martin Garrix. You're going to love this. Turn it up, repeat it. Then straight after, Miley Cyrus, Party in the USA. Stay.

0: The Business. Olivia Dean, Man I Need there on Nova. I know if she shoots up to number one and stays there for just another couple more weeks, she will go past Tone Tonight as holding the number one song in Australia. How incredible is that? Do you know what else is incredible? Adam here. 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

0: Love that. Olivia Rodrigo, Drop Dead, right here on Adelaide's Nova 919, where you're getting your faves, Jodie and Hazy, for breakfast. Now, Jodie's daughter, she desperately wants some new clothes. How did she go about doing it? Well, decided to do a little influencer video. She's only six. It is so damn cute.
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0: And you do not want to miss this week. They have your final invites to head along to Hazy's 40 plus 1K party. Next Friday, it's going down. 41 people on the night are going to walk away with $1,000. That's right. You can win 41K on the night. Only a few tickets left in town, Adelaide. You want them? Set an alarm on your phone. Be here when Jodie and Hazy are back tomorrow morning from 6 a.m.
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25: 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In Jepps Cross, we've got a crash on Main North Road near Matthews Road. Plimpton, an incident on Anzac Highway causing dramas near Marion Road. Vale Park, there's 2 incidents on Ascot Avenue. The first is near Tonkin Street and another further south at Harris Road. And if you are travelling south of Adelaide, Wattle Flat, we've got a collision on Main South Road, that's near Pine Hill Road. 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Showers expected today with a top of 17. Right now it's 13 degrees on Adelaide's Nova 919. 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
27: All right, let's amp up this Sunday afternoon right now. It's Jermaine here. How about 3 of the best bangers from the 2000s? I'm talking September, Shaggy and Gwen Stefani, Nova's 9 Minutes of the Noughties, happening right after Alex Warren.

banger of a throwback for your Sunday afternoon. Non-stop hits here on Nova. It's Jermaine here. And if you want to hear throwbacks like that 24-7, get onto the Nova Player app and get on Nova Throwbacks. 24-7 throwback top tier stuff on there. And speaking of the Nova Player app, that's where you're going to win your way to see Noah Kahan for the Great Divide Tour. Let's get on the title track right now for your

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0: fresh Olivia Rodrigo. The song is The Cure. Non-stop hits for your Sunday afternoon here on Nova. It's Jermaine here. Let's get on more after this. Like this Brizzy DJ who reinvented a Madonna throwback pretty much in his bedroom. It's Like a Prayer, and it's so good. It plays right after this. Stay right there. 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

0: just know all of Adelaide is obsessed with Sam Fender and Olivia Dean's freshie, Rein Me In, for your Sunday afternoon non-stop hits here on Nova. It's Jermaine here, Jodie and Hazy, back Monday morning. This is so cute. Jodie's daughter, she's six. She recorded a video because she's a bit desperate for some clothes. It's very influencer-like.
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Vibes going with more non-stop hits. My TikTok is flooded with all the Harry Styles videos of his new tour. Can't wait to come to Australia with it. Let's get on American Girls in the next 10 minutes, okay? Let's get on Tame right now.

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for your Sunday afternoon here on Nova. It's Jermaine here. And if you want to hear throwbacks like that 24-7, get onto the Nova Player app right now. Nova Throwback, some top-tier stuff on there. We're going to go back into the freshies with Somba, Australia Loves Homewrecker. Let's set it up.

0: non-stop hits for your Sunday afternoon here on Nova. It's Jermaine here. We're going to keep it going with more after this. Like one of the biggest songs from the Biebs this year, Speed Demon, ready to go in the next 10 minutes. And I've got brand new, well, is it kind of brand new? Martin Garrix and Ed Sheeran. It's new, but it was recorded in 2014. Some classic vocals with Repeated. Such a good tune. It plays after this.
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0: That's Ella Langley, one of the biggest artists you're going to hear on Nova's Fresh Country, our 24/7 country music station on the Nova Player app. Go and do that right now while I get on more fresh hits right after this, like brand new O-Rod. Have you heard Drop Dead yet? If you haven't, it might be your next favourite song of 22/6. It plays in the next 5 minutes.
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17: 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In Buckland Park, we've got a crash on Port Wakefield Highway. It's near Anglevale Road, affecting your southbound run this afternoon. Jepps Cross, a crash on Main North Road, causing dramas near Matthews Road, affecting northbound traffic. Plimpton, watch out for an incident on Anzac Highway. That's near Marion Road. Vale Park, a similar story on Ascot Avenue. That's at Tonkin Street. 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Donate today at starlight.org.au. A shower or two expected tomorrow and a top of 18. Right now it's 12 degrees on Adelaide's Nova 919. 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
18: 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It's Jermaine here. Let's get on more non-stop hits to keep up these Sunday afternoon vibes. 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

Gaga and Doechii to amp up your Sunday. I can turn her dance floor into, oh, such a good song. I love it so much. That's all we play here on Nova, just good songs, banger after banger, like Somba 12 to 12 in the next 10 minutes, and a Rihanna throwback. And before all of that, this banger from Teddy Swims, We Love Mr. Know-It-All, nice and loud for your Sunday afternoon on Nova.

0: for your Sunday afternoon. Non-stop hits here on Nova. It's Jermaine here. I hope you're having a wonderful Sunday and that those scaries are not creeping in, okay? I think all these fresh hits and throwbacks are just going to do it. What about a bit of replay from Ayaz? Or Tay Tay with Elizabeth Taylor? And the cruisy queen right now, Olivia Dean. All happening right after this. Stay right there, okay?
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0: Just a Brizzy Boy reinventing a Madonna throwback Like a Prayer for your Sunday afternoon here on Nova. It's Jermaine here. If you want to get bangers like that 24-7, you know, for the gym, or maybe you just want to relive your Saturday night, Nova Nation on the Nova Player app. 24-7 club bangers, your home of dance hits and club classics. 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
12: 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You got a good run through there. Regency Park, we've got a crash on north-south motorway near Days Road affecting southbound traffic. Plimpton, watch out for an incident on Anzac Highway near Marion Road. And Flagstaff Hill, traffic lights blacked out on Black Road. That's near Glendale Avenue. It's affecting a run in all directions this evening. 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Expecting a shower or two tomorrow across Adelaide, tops of 18 degrees. Right now, it's 13 degrees on Adelaide's Nova 919. 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
8: 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The work week is so far away. Let's keep it going. Justin Bieber, We Love Yukon, one of his best songs off the Swag album. It's going to play in the next 10 minutes. Non-stop.

Let's get the party started. See you at the bar, you was hardly talking. That's when I knew that your heart was scarring. Friends to lovers need a part to star in. Like, wait, babe, let me

Tame Impala for your Sunday afternoon non-stop hits here on Nova. It's Jermaine here. Did I tell you that we have our own app called the Nova Player? And on there is Nova Throwbacks, 24/7 throwbacks. Can I give you a taste test with three of the biggest bangers from the 2000s? Nova's 9 minutes of the noughties starts right now for your Sunday

good is this? O-Rod. It's The Cure and it's fresh, non-stop hits here on Nova. It's Jermaine here. Let's get on more after this. You know what album I'm really loving for 2026? Bruno Mars' album, The Romantic. Every song on that is a banger and all of Australia loves I Just Might. Let's press

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0: believe these vocals were recorded in 2014, and it still sounds so fresh. Martin Garrix, Ed Sheeran for your Sunday afternoon non-stop hits here on Nova. That's me done, your queen of Australian music, Maddie Rowe, on after this with fresh Kylie. 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
5: 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So traffic lights blacked out across town, including Adelaide in the CBD, at the intersection with Hutt Street and South Terrace, along with Flagstaff Hill for Black Rotor and Glendale Avenue. In the South Wattle Flat, a serious crash from earlier today still has Main South Road closed for the run both ways between Pine Hill Road and Fork Tree Road. South Plympton, traffic slowing through the work zone for Marion Road and Anzac Highway and Cross Road in all directions. At Salisbury, the Salisbury Highway seeing a good run there both ways. Bowel cancer is Australia's deadliest cancer for people aged 25 to 54. 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Weather dropping to 10 degrees overnight. Showers continue for tomorrow at a top of 18 on the way. Right now it's 12 degrees. 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
8: Let's go. Sunday night. Some people forget that Sunday is the official start of the week.
9: Depends which way you look at it. I view it as the end of the week, but sure.
8: Oh, okay. Well, we start your week or we end your week in the best kind of way. You are so welcome. My name is Maddie Rowe. I am a radio host, obviously. I'm also an Australian artist. I make music. I write music. I get to talk to the artists who make the music as well. Tonight on the show, we talk about AI. Oh. AI is affecting our Australian artists in such a big way, not to be a downer, but could AI be used for good? One of the streaming services thinks so. More on that on the show a little bit later on. And the biggest Australian music news headline of the week is, of course, Kylie, the documentary, which is out now, 3-part series on Netflix. I have binge-watched it. And I get you all the biggest highlights from the doco, including starting the show right now with the biggest song from the Netflix show, co-written by Chris Martin from Coldplay. It does have a bit of a Coldplay-esque vibe about it. Light Up from Kylie Minogue, the Kylie doc on the Oz Music Show tonight at Nova.

0: That is Dom Dollar, also known as Daddy Dom, some people call him. That is Saving Up on the Matty Rowe Oz Music Show here at Nova. Big news out of the Dom Dollar camp this week.
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0: It might be a weekend on a Sunday night, but the Australian music news never stops. We keep you up to date. Let's do it.
1: Guys, Dom Dollar.
0: Dom Dollar is set to take the stage at Marvel Stadium this year ahead of the AFL Grand Final. Ooh. There were rumours circulating of a major artist who was going to perform the same week as the Grand Final. On Thursday, Jackie Felgate, 3AW radio host, was first to announce that it is Dom Dollar who is playing at Marvel Stadium. It is after he played at Allianz Stadium in Sydney last year, becoming the first ever solo electronic artist to play a stadium show in Australia.
4: You released that whole thing on YouTube as well, didn't you?
0: Yes, that is up right now. It is an excellent listen and an excellent watch. So capacity at Allianz Stadium in Sydney, 40K. Capacity for a concert at Marvel Stadium is 70K. So he aims to break his own record, Dom Dollar.
4: Go Daddy Dom.
0: Up next, the Kylie documentary dropped this week alongside brand new music from the global superstar. She's dropped a brand new song called Light Up with Chris Martin, which we played on the show earlier. This documentary is excellent. They've done such a great job with it, celebrating five decades of a woman who is not only the highest selling female Australian artist of all time, she's just an icon, a legend. She's gone from Neighbours to releasing multiple albums that have hit number one everywhere across the world. She talks about Jason Donovan in the documentary, into her big first love in Michael Hutchence from INXS, then her cancer diagnosis in 2005 to her second in 2021.
5: My second cancer diagnosis was in early 2021. I was able to keep that to myself and go through that year. I've been trying to find the right time to say it. I don't feel obliged to tell the world. And actually, I just couldn't at the time because I was just a shell of a person.
0: And you know what? Kylie still promoted the disco album after her second cancer diagnosis, which is just wild. The woman is an icon. Go watch Kylie, the documentary on Netflix now. Three-part series. Lock yourself in for 3 hours. It's incredible. And finally, Off Campus, the hit TV show on Amazon Prime, is everywhere.
4: Oh, can't stop seeing things about it.
0: I've not yet watched it, but I've heard if you like heated rivalry and horny ice hockey players, you will love Off Campus, the TV show. Australian music is a hit on this hit TV show. So many Aussie artists, Jet, the band are in it, AC/DC on the soundtrack as well, Leroy, our friend George Alice, 20-year-old rising Australian superstar Red, and G-Flip. G-Flip's song Bed on Fire features in a very raunchy scene that everyone is talking about. G-Flip's comment section.
4: Yes, I saw that.
0: Celebrating the song on Off Campus. This song is going everywhere, which is so exciting for G. I need to watch Off Campus. I think it is right up my alley. From the show, G-Flip's Bed on Fire on the Oz Music Show at Nova.

0: the Veronica's Forever, they were selling their stuff on eBay last week, trying to make some extra bank. Good on you, girls. This is the Matty Rowe Oz Music Show here at Nova. Coming up, meet the Aussie R&B artist who has already garnered the attention of SZA and Justin Bieber.
1: Ooh.
0: She's on the show after 6:30 tonight, but now could AI be used for good for Australian music? It depends the way you look at it. So this week, Spotify have announced a brand new feature. It is called Reserved. Basically, they're going to identify an artist's most dedicated fans and hold two tour concert tickets for them.
1: This sounds like the when you first mention it, it's like off the bat, it sounds like a great idea.
0: Right.
1: Get the tickets into the real fans' hands.
0: Yes, correct. So the way it's going to work is Spotify will identify real fans based on factors like streams, shares, and other Spotify activity. So I would say fans who are in like the 1% of listeners. Avril Lavigne would be one for
1: way
0: you.
1: Way up there for me. Yeah.
0: Charli Alexia Pash, Aussie artist, would be in my top 1%, okay. I would say. So fans will receive an email and in-app notification. Then they can purchase two tour tickets, which will be available to them to purchase within a time frame of 24 hours. So streaming and live music have always gone hand in hand. Mm-hmm. That's the truth. Touring is central to how artists build a career and connect with fans who show up for them night after night. So at its heart, I think Spotify have the right idea.
1: Yeah.
0: Reserved is simple. Tickets saved for real fans to purchase.
1: Yeah.
0: While there's a lot of praise around this new feature, many people were very quick to question it. How will Spotify know the difference between real humans and bots and scalpers?
1: Yeah.
0: Fair question.
1: True.
0: Will more people sleep stream? Meaning, will they put artists on repetitive loops while they sleep to access the feature?
1: Yeah.
0: Another feature behind a paywalled subscription that will in turn increase the subscription price, somebody else commented.
1: Yes.
0: So. The other thing that Spotify have done this week, they've started to allow AI music covers to be uploaded to the platform. So,
1: don't like that.
0: Is AI being used for good? I would say they're trying to make money.
1: In my opinion.
0: Let's listen to real music by real humans.
1: Yeah.
0: Can we do that? Sunny Federa out of Adelaide, new album coming June 12, Let Me Be In Your Arms, featuring Libyanka, plays now at Nova.

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0: Sebastian wrapping his Australian tour tonight in Melbourne, and then it's done. I feel like every single week for the last 6 weeks we've been talking about Guy Sebastian's tour. The man has been doing
1: there and everywhere.
0: So many shows regionally, all the main cities as well. Good on you, Guy Sebastian. This is the Matty Rowe Oz Music Show here at Nova. Up next, I am going to introduce you to who I believe is the next big thing out of Australia, the next big band to really take it to the world stage. I think they're going to do it. Right now, though, we have a brand new guest in the building.
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0: Hi.
1: Hi. 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My God.
0: Really?
1: That I love you out loud is in my head every freaking second of every day. It is so good. Congratulations on it.
0: Thank you.
1: This song
0: Thank
1: is
0: so much.
1: Seriously everywhere. I hear it in the car. I hear it on the radio. I hear it in like TikTok ads sometimes. Like you're
0: Apparently
1: everywhere.
0: It's playing in Woolies too.
1: Yes. Maybe that's where I've heard it as well. Woolies
0: People
1: is
0: keep
1: my go-to.
0: Sending videos.
1: This talent has gone for you, Larissa Lambert, from Ballarat to then freaking Justin Bieber is like singing your praises. Talk to me about that. Was it a comment or like did he DM you?
0: He just followed me.
1: What, out of the blue?
0: He liked a bunch of my videos and then just followed me. And I was like, I wasn't even following him back too because I don't follow many people. So I was like, and he still followed me and he's seen that I wasn't following him back. Like, that's really nice. So obviously I followed him back and I was like, hey.
1: Okay, so what did you say to Justin Bieber?
0: I just said,
1: sorry, I wasn't following you to start with.
0: I know. I said, I'm a massive, I really respect your artistry and what you've done for yourself as an artist. So your follow means so much to me.
1: And did you get a reply? Oh, just a like. That's it. That's it. Yeah. And Sis is in your comment section as well.
0: Oh, yeah. Sis, she's so sweet, man. She's really
1: chronically
0: is.
1: Online. She's always up in
0: online.
1: People's comment sections. Like, we had Maiden Lane, an amazing Sydney duo, in recently, and she's commenting on their stuff. She's everywhere.
0: She gets it, yeah.
1: She understands it.
0: But the next step is, I've got their eyes on me. I want to get on a song with them. That's
1: okay,
0: the next
1: exactly.
0: step.
1: Exactly. brand new album that you've just announced is called Yearning. Now, as a girl who very much yearns, I get it. And I've listened to a few of the songs that are unreleased, Larissa. My God, a girl is in love. A girl is yearning.
0: Wait, how did you listen to them?
1: Oh, I've got a little cheeky link.
0: Who gave you that?
1: You are like on another level, Larissa. Talk me through like choosing all of these songs and writing these songs for the album. Was it a concept? Were you just writing freely and then all these songs kind of blended well together?
0: Yeah, it was very natural. I'm definitely in a place where I'm more at peace with myself. So a lot of my music has been around love or self-love. And so topic-wise, it all kind of fell into place perfectly. Like, some songs didn't make the cut, but I'm very drawn to writing stuff about the shadow side of love or like dark things, sad things, usually in the past. Like, that's what I normally gravitate to, but I feel like I'm in a different place now where it's just more about love and yearning, you know?
1: Yes. Is Larissa Lambert in love?
0: I am in love. It's
1: yeah.
0: disgusting.
1: Isn't it so gross? You think about this person every
0: so
1: second
0: gross.
1: Of every day. Crazy. It's crazy, Larissa. For people who are listening tonight who are hearing you for the first time, Larissa Lambert, what do you say to those people? How can we get them on board?
0: Like, I can't force people to like it, obviously, I guess. But like it. No, I'm just kidding. I hope that it makes you feel like you're falling in love for the first time again. And if you're sick of toxic, dishonest love, then my album is definitely...

0: 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This is the Matty Rowe Oz Music Show, your home of the best Australian music. On the show this week from 9pm Monday, tomorrow, we are hanging out with South Summit. We've got a brand new Australian artist named Stiller on the show, and we're throwing it over to the Kiwis with the Drix Project also joining the show.
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0: All right, I always like to end the show with a brand new Australian song you must add to your playlist. I think these guys are going to be the next big thing worldwide. Their names are Pash. They are four incredible boys out of Adelaide in their early 20s making music for fans of INXS. I think these guys, Pash, are making some of the most effortless, catchy, hooky music you've heard in so long. So that song is Solid Ground. It comes from their brand new EP, self-titled Pash. Just full of incredible music. My favourite is Ricochet. It's a bit more rocky. They also have a song called East End Girls, which is about their love of Adelaide. After playing sold-out shows across Australia and also a brand new vinyl-printed EP, I really think Pash are next. Okay. They're the next big thing. Mark my words. This song is called Solid Ground. It's a tune. It's playing now on the Matty Rowe Oz Music Show. Catch you tomorrow.

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0: 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I already said that. We'll catch you tomorrow. Love you. Hope you have a fabulous rest of your Sunday. Bye. Love you, bye.
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2: 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We're young and fresh hits from Dave and Thames. 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
7: Hey friends, it's Jem. 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We never got that song until now. It's called Repeat It. 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

I bet. Say I got drive, I don't need a car. 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I'm doing things they ain't seen before. 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I'm a demon lord. Fall off what? I ain't seen the horse. Called your bluff, better cite the source. 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

0: Elizabeth Taylor on Nova. Have you seen the music video for that? There's a bunch of like little clips from Elizabeth Taylor films, which is so iconic. Go and check it out if you haven't seen it. 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
12: Evening going, friends. It is Jem hanging out with you until midnight. The weekend isn't over yet. Right now, a fresh hit from Olivia Rodrigo. Did you know that she went to school with Ray Spoolworld? It's called So Easy to Fall in Love on Nova.

0: Watson with Baby Blue on Nova. It is so good to have him back, isn't it? Coming up, a throwback from Sia and Kendrick Lamar. Remember when they teamed up for The Greatest? And a fresh hit from Dave and Tems. Probably seen this all over your For You page on TikTok. Such a good song, hey. Hear these when they play in less than 15 minutes on Nova.
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15: Let's get the party started. 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This ain't Gucci, this is Prada, darling. 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

0: 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How's your Sunday night going? The weekend isn't over yet. More throwbacks and fresh hits playing next on Nova. Yeah, Nova.
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17: 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If you've been watching Kylie the doco on Netflix, it's like behind the scenes home videos of our queen Kylie Minogue. She's had such a huge career. We're going to play her hit Spinning Around after Bruno Mars with I Just Might.

0: Aussie Boys Peking Duck with Rico Nasty. That is Thrills on Nova. The countdown is on until this guy's back in the country. Known you for ages, it's all that I've heard. Harry Styles, I can't wait to see what everyone wears at his show. His latest single is called American Girls. Hear it when it plays on the other side of this on Nova.
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0: for Pekinder. That's Kelly Holiday with his hit Dancing 2 on Nova. It is Jem hanging out with you until midnight playing fresh hits and throwbacks. They continue next. Don't go anywhere.
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8: Going, friends, it is Jam. Did you know that Martin Garrix and Ed Sheeran recorded a song back in 2014? Martin played it at a few festivals, like snippets of it. That song is finally out. It's called Repeat It on Nova.

0: Cannon with Gold on Nova. Fitz, Whipper and Kate are back tomorrow from 4 p.m. And coming up, Aussie Liam Connor with Love Me With A Like. Hear it when it plays next on Nova.
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party started. See you at the bar, you was hardly talking. That's when I knew that your heart was scarring. Friends to lovers need a part to star in. Like, wait, babe, let me ask your pardon. This ain't Gucci, this is Prada, darling. If you want something, you can ask.

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7: Seems to be a bit of a theme this week.
8: Oh, are we back to the vagina well again?
7: I think so, yes. I think we're back to that well.
8: Okay.
7: Interesting well. Mm. I stumbled across this, Jodes. It was a collection of stories from nurses via BuzzFeed.
8: Whoa.
7: And that is basically the headline.
8: Okay.
7: Special theme week.
8: Okay.
7: Where people have shared particular stories involving such particular parts of a female.
8: Okay.
7: I can say it, can't I?
8: Sure.
7: Vagina.
8: Okay.
7: Here's one of several stories. A woman in her 40s came in requesting a pelvic exam because she had money stuck and bags of cannabis up her vagina when she visited her boyfriend in prison. Turns out she wasn't able to get them out, so we ended up pulling out the bags of weed. There were three and $20 of Canadian cash. And that $20 bill is probably circulating in some poor Canadian's wallet. Such particular parts of a female.
8: Okay.
7: I can say it, can't I?
8: Sure.
7: Vagina.
8: Okay.
7: Here's one of several stories. A woman in her 40s came in requesting a pelvic exam because she had money stuck and bags of cannabis up her vagina when she visited her boyfriend in prison. Turns out she wasn't able to get them out, so we ended up pulling out the bags of weed. There were three and $20 of Canadian.

0: enjoy it in there, wouldn't
1: they? That's true. Mm. That's true. That's where you want to be if you're a particular bill that's been stuck up there for so long. But what are the chances? Do you know what I mean? And this was one that I found very, very entertaining.
0: Okay.
1: This one starts with, I worked in the operating room for many decades and I always did vagina preps before hysterectomies.
0: Oh.
1: I'm used to seeing many tattoos down there over the years and nothing really surprised me after a while. But one time I had a patient that I was shaving one day and uncovered a tattoo of a small man pushing a lawnmower, and printed just below that were the words, keep off the grass. I had my little tattoos like that. It finishes with, after the surgery, I told the patient, sorry, I had to mow the lawn. Hey, this is loose, but if you've got a story like go on, talk about it. It's Friday. Let's be just a little bit looser, 13, 24, 10.
0: All the nurses out there, you can remain anonymous if you've seen some stuff.
1: Hey, we'll even alter your voice. Don't be scared. It's Friday.
2: Nova's Jodie and Hazy.

0: my gorgeous little blonde angel, my six-year-old, watches a fair whack of YouTube, kids' YouTube.
1: So, oh, well done, guys. Great parenting.
0: Yeah. So, oh, my God. Never been
1: kidding.
0: On an iPad, your kids?
1: What's that thing about, you know, glass house, all that sort of stuff.
0: Yeah. Anyway, so I think she's been watching enough of it that she is turning her hand at being an influencer.
1: Oh, yeah, wow.
0: Mm-hmm.
1: Oh, cool.
0: So I discovered this video on my phone, and the problem is, as an influencer, I'm not sure what she's selling or her target market. Also, she clearly has a mother who doesn't allow her access to such products and doesn't condone influencing in any way, shape or form. So do you want to have a listen?
1: Oh, here we go. What have we got?
0: This is her first video.
1: We'll be flogging first.
0: It's about her clothes, or her fit, as they like to call it.
1: Oh, wow.
0: Go for it.
2: Fit check time. Okay, so first I got this from New Summer, and then I got these shorts. I can't remember where I got those shorts from. Necklace from Kmart.
1: You had me or you lost me? I'm not sure at fit check time. Can't work it out.
0: So, just so you know, her tops are hand-me-down from her sister Summer. Her shorts are a no-name brand because she can't remember, and her necklace is Kmart, which is about as highbrow as we get in our household.
1: Yeah, well, thank you for clearing that for all the people who have aggressively been DMing the situation, asking for her outfit.
0: So aggressively. Next up, it's makeup time for a kid that's not allowed to wear any. Have a listen to her very limited makeup routine.
2: Next is skincare time. And so this is going to be a quick skincare. So first I'm going to do eyebrows. And then I'll do lip balm. So that's all. And then I'll black the eyebrows. It's already done.
1: Wow. You've got such a flawless complexion. What is it? I don't know. Maybe it's my six-year-old skin.
0: I just love that. Lip balm time, and let me brush my eyebrows. Oh, and we're done. Okay, should we move on to hair?
1: Here we go.
2: Next is hair time. So I don't really know what I'm going to do with my hair. I'll just think for a bit. Okay, so I'm probably just going to put some water in it and then brush it. Get like some pieces in and spray them. So see how my hair's starting to get like a bit dark? So that's why I like do this, because I want it to look dark. I think I'm just going to brush it a bit more and then hair's done. Yeah, I'm done. I'm thinking of what else we could do. Oh yeah, bye. That's the end.
1: I was waiting for it once I said, just waiting for a few more people to jump on. Thanks, guys.
0: Oh, yeah, thanks, guys.
1: Good to see you. Yeah. Oh, thank you very much. Oh, yeah. No, I do. I've just been growing it out recently. Thank you.
0: Like and subscribe. What about the hair routine? She literally sprayed her hair with water and then brushed it. See, what I like to do here is I like to make my hair darker with water.
1: Oh, gosh. You know, I thought it was just my daughter as well, but we're starting to really go through the whole, gosh, very concerned, particularly with the hair.
0: What about when
1: hair's a big one.
0: Film any video in any situation they're like at the end, like and subscribe.
1: Like and subscribe. Use the discount code HARP26 for 3%
0: off. 3%
1: off
0: what?
1: I don't know.
2: Slay.
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1: Who's the kid with a heart full of magic? Everyone knows it's Butters.
2: That's me.
3: That's right. 150 games. Zach Butters joins us in the studio. Zach, good morning.
4: Good morning. Thanks
5: good
4: for having
5: morning.
4: Me. Appreciate it.
5: We have it on good authority that you like to be called Zeebs. Is that right?
3: Is that right?
5: Zeebs.
3: Zeebs? Is that a new one?
4: I don't know where that has come from.
3: I told you.
5: What is your nickname around the club? What do people call you?
4: Yeah, no one really calls me Zach, other than my mum, maybe.
5: Yeah.
4: Probably Buttsy. Yeah. They're probably the main two I call. My mates back home call me Butters, just my last name, so it's not really that.
3: Oh, there you go. That's very formal. Wow. So it's very military.
5: And can I just say, quite unoriginal from everyone.
4: Yeah. Isn't it? Nothing too special, believe it or not.
5: You have a special relationship with your mum because you quite often, we see you on the red carpet with her. You guys are super tight?
4: Yeah, close with mum. She comes to pretty much every game. She was in Darwin last weekend, so.
5: That's good.
4: Yeah, I don't know if she likes coming to the games or she likes the little holiday weekend. So
5: yeah.
4: I'm still trying to gather which one she likes more.
3: Is she locked in for the Brownlow this year? Because you're going to be at the pointy end. Like, this might be one where the sun goes up there. So surely she's the date this year. Or is there someone that we don't know about?
5: Imagine if he rocks up this year without his mum and he wins it. So the year that you win it, you didn't take it. Mum's at home like, what am I? Seriously.
3: Hell of a night.
4: I took one of my mates last year and he ended up going to the after party. I didn't even go, but he left me for dead, so he enjoyed it. I'm not sure. Mum's probably in the front of the queue at the moment. A little bit of time to play out then. Who knows what could happen? I need to not get suspended and stay in the good books and keep playing good footy as well. So
3: that's true. That's true. And how hard is it for you, Zach, not to get suspended?
4: I think I've been in better behaviour areas lately. I've definitely had a close one a few weeks ago and, it's probably something I am trying to get in my game a bit bumping, obviously, with the way the game's going and the rules and the dangers it comes with. So prefer to tackle if I can.
3: But this is hard for you because we love the way that you play. Like, you are on edge and you are as aggressive as it gets. So how do you, from what we know of and what we can see and what we've been told, you are the best example of white line fever. How do you curb this?
4: Yeah, it's tough, which is sometimes why I get close to nearly getting in trouble. And, sometimes you need it. It gets me into the game and you need to find that as close to the line as you can. Then sometimes you overcross it and it nearly gets you in trouble. It does get you in trouble. So trying to flirt with it without crossing the line is probably the best way to describe it.
3: What about when Zach, when he eventually retires and goes and plays in country footy?
5: Oh,
3: and
5: dear.
3: Sometimes they're like, oh, the AFL players, they try and go after the AFL players.
5: Yeah.
3: No. In reverse.
5: On that, do you find that opposition players realise that you play with that passion so they sort of niggle just that little bit more to try and get you to lose it?
4: I'm not sure. I probably do a fair bit of niggling myself, so yeah. I don't know if I help myself at all. But it's a part of the game, and I enjoy it. And, even if opposition players do it, it's all good fun, and I enjoy that part of the game as well.
3: This could be a bit nerdy, a bit of a football question, but getting tagged, how much does that play with your head and being able to work your way out of a tag? Because you can now do it.
4: Yeah, it's something I put a lot of time into over my career, and I think when you start off getting tagged, it's something that comes a bit unnatural and you got to work through it and you don't always get it perfect, but I feel like I've got good routines and watch a lot of vision during the week, talk to my coaches, come up with a few plans and like sort of ABCs and what could happen and what we do and go through a number of things and at the end of the day, it's all based around things I can control and that's what I try and focus on. Like, they've got to try to stop me, so what can I control, make that hard for them, so... lucky to have a few good people in my corner that really help me out.
5: If you want a good example of how to escape a tag, ask Jason Horne-Francis because no one tags him harder than
3: that's
5: Andrew
3: true.
5: Hayes.
3: That's true. And he gets quite aggressive too. So he sort of flirts with getting fined because of the way that he treats me in that situation.
5: Very unfortunate.
3: Mate, 150 games and we don't want to embarrass you, but in terms of first 150 games, it might be as good as it gets at Port Adelaide. You're in rare company. Has it gone quick? What's it been like?
4: Yeah, it does go quick. I feel like when I got to the club all... like Boakey and Robbie and Hoff and Tom Rockliffe and guys like that sort of said to me that time flies and I sort of remember laughing at him and thinking, oh, look at these old blokes. And fair enough, I'm starting to sort of trend towards that direction. So it does go quick and plenty of good memories along the way, some bad ones, but I feel like they all make it up and that's footy and that's why you show up every day and enjoy doing it.
5: How do you feel about when you have a milestone game and they pull out all the old photos when you first arrive at the club? Yeah. Thoughts?
4: Yeah, you look back and you think, oh, what was I doing with the hair then? Or why did I try to grow a moustache when I was 19 or whatever it is? Like, you look back and think, Zach, you could have been a little bit better in them moments. But it is funny looking back.
3: Mate, can we ask about the hair as well? That's sharp. That's fresh, it isn't it? How fresh is it and where do you get your hair cut?
4: I get my hair cut normally in season every couple of weeks. I live in Hyde Park, so just down at Robbie's Chop Shop. So I normally just track down there and get a quick haircut.
3: Beautiful.
5: Yeah. Just a quick one. If you're going to whistle yourself when you get a haircut, you might as well whistle him too.
3: Yeah.
5: Yeah.
3: What do you mean?
5: As in the sound effect.
3: Did you guys not notice? Oh, my gosh. There he is. Okay. He's just trying to concentrate on his milestone game. Leave him go. He's got a sexy haircut. Am I seeing this right, Zach? Through the generosity of your heart, have you brought in a Guernsey to sign and give away to a lucky listener?
4: I have. I heard there's a few fans out there that would like a jersey, so I've brought one in and I think we're going to pick one and go from there.
3: Yeah, they've got to earn it though, I think.
5: Yeah.
3: So what we're going to do is we're going to play a little game. So it's going to be, have you got some things here to say? Right, so two truths and a lie.
5: Okay.
3: And if you can identify the lie, you'll go through, we'll have a bit of a round robin thing. On the end of the line is a prized signed Guernsey from Zach Butters ahead of his 150th.
5: And this is the thing, you don't have to go and break your leg to get this Guernsey either.
3: Oh, did you see that with Scott Pendlebury?
5: No. Did you not see that?
4: No, what happened?
5: Oh my God.
3: So a fan tried to get a ball, it was like an SP433 ball from training at Collingwood.
4: Yeah.
3: Got tackled after you tried to steal this thing and they broke his leg.
4: No way.
5: Yeah.
3: We got any Zach Butters 150 merchandise at the Port store?
4: Nah, I don't think 150 is kind of in between. You sort of 100 and 200, 150, you kind of just move on, I reckon.
3: Well, here's a question for you then, as people call through to win this Guernsey. Are you going to get carried off on Saturday night?
4: I will not be getting carried off.
3: And what if someone tries to carry you? What if someone tries to pick you up?
4: I'll run off.
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1: Special guest in the studio.
2: They need to be clean. They're not. Butters intervenes. Butters to seal it. Butters does it. Eyes wide with delight. Storming forward, Butters with a bounce out of the middle. That's the way to lift Port Adelaide.
3: Oh, wow.
2: Straight out of the heart and through the heart.
1: Oh, 150 games on Saturday night. Mm. Zach Butters, how are you feeling? How's the lead up been? And, how does it feel to do a media interview and so far so good you haven't been asked where you're playing footy next year?
4: Yeah, it's been good. It's been
1: Let's
4: refreshing.
1: Keep it that way. Let's
4: I don't know if that was the question.
1: It was no question. Let's
4: That's
1: keep
4: been
1: it that
4: good,
1: way.
4: Mate. Looking forward to the game. It's happy it's at home. I've got a lot of friends and family coming over. My local team back home actually has a bye, so it's worked out perfectly. So
5: Who's your local team from back home?
4: Dali Devils Football Club. So all my mates are coming over, which has worked out pretty good. So it doesn't normally happen too often. So
1: How many tickets?
4: I think I've got about 15 maybe or 18 coming to the game. So yeah, a few family coming over as well, and then a few mates in Adelaide as well. So it should be good.
1: And then what, Saturday night, little private function, or do you guys sort of tee something up for Sunday?
4: Yeah, well, we have the bye after it, so we have a bit of time off, which is good. So
5: that's a green line.
4: It's sort of tied in well, I guess. A few things aligned for me.
1: It certainly has.
5: All right, Zach, we have a very special Port Adelaide Guernsey. I never know if it's Jersey or Guernsey.
1: Let's go with Guernsey. Jersey's the NBA. Guernsey AFL.
5: Yeah. All right, thanks, mate.
1: Yeah, no, you're very welcome. Okay.
5: It's got to be signed by Zach. Producer Lucy, you're going to have to explain to everyone how this is going to work.
6: Yes, I'll explain the rules. So it is last man standing. Zach will read out two truths and a lie.
5: Okay.
6: We've got a couple of callers on the line. If you identify the lie correctly, you move into round two.
5: Okay.
6: So if you pick the correct lie, if you get the answer wrong, it goes straight to the next caller. So gotcha. Zach, don't explain the wrong answer because it's whoever wins at the end of round three will win the signed Guernsey. Okay.
1: Beautiful. All right. Ben from Greenwith, first and foremost, welcome. Are you a Port Adelaide supporter? And say hello to Zach Butters.
7: I am. Hello, Zach. How are you going?
4: Ben, good morning. How are you, mate?
7: Good. Hey, thanks. How are you?
4: No, good. Thanks.
7: Sorry.
4: Thanks for jumping on, mate. Thanks for jumping on.
1: The double how are you? Love it. Love it.
7: My bad.
6: So, Ben, you're clear on the rules. Yeah, you've got to identify the lie. If you get it wrong, it goes to our next caller and you miss out. You're all good with that?
7: Yep.
6: Beautiful.
7: You.
6: All right, Zach, when you're ready, just read out your three statements and, Ben, you've got to pick the lie.
4: All right, here we go. Good luck, Ben. First, this is my first ever studio radio interview. Favourite playing oval is Adelaide Oval. Played state cricket for Victoria as a junior.
1: Ooh,
5: what's the lie, Ben?
1: Which one's the lie?
7: First ever radio interview.
6: Got to go to our next caller.
5: Oh,
6: sorry,
5: Ben.
1: Oh, unbelievable. Okay.
6: Dwayne, have you heard those sentences or you need them again?
7: Number three
5: is the lie.
7: One.
1: Yes, Dwayne. Well done.
6: Correct.
1: Well done. Dwayne progresses to the next round. So we've got three rounds you've got to get through, Dwayne. One is done.
7: Okay.
4: All right, round two. I have three pets. I have a sister called Tiani. I have a brother called Matt.
7: Is that me?
5: Yes, Dwayne. You're up, Dwayne.
1: Which one's a lie?
7: I'll say it's your sister.
6: Next caller. Sorry, Dwayne.
5: Okay, Kwazi from Gawler East. Hello.
8: Hello.
5: Hi. Okay. Do you want to hear those again?
8: Yes, please.
4: I have three pets. I have a sister called Tiani. I have a brother called Matt.
6: What's the lie, Kwazi?
8: I'm going to say the brother.
1: Yes, Kwazi, you're
5: Kwazi.
1: In. Right, good stuff, Kwazi.
8: My name's Quaid as well.
1: What's that?
5: Quaid.
1: Quaid.
5: So the Z is a D.
1: Are you serious? It's Quaid?
5: Yeah.
1: Okay, no, we can't let this go. Charlie.
5: Charlie,
1: who's in the booth there, has spelt it Q-W-A-Z-E and then said real name. We're like, oh, I certainly don't know too many Quazis.
5: I don't know many Quazis.
1: Okay.
5: All right, Quaid. Sorry, Quaid.
6: Round three. All right, you ready for round three, Quaid?
1: All right, Quaid. Say hello to Jack Butters, by the way.
6: All right, Zach, when you're ready.
4: I'm glad we got that corrected. All right, round three. I'm a three-time All-Australian team member. I grew up supporting the Western Bulldogs as a kid. I follow the American NBA.
8: Three-time All-Australian.
1: Yes! yes, Quade.
5: Well done.
1: And you know what? That is a trick question because last year, Zach not making the All-Australian was one of the all-time robberies.
4: It's time to move on, Hazy.
1: I can't. I love stats. I'm almost Rain Man like that.
5: Way to bring up that core trauma too, producer Lucy. Yeah. Poor old Zach.
1: Yeah, but also it's all good because it's round 11. He's already got an All-Australian Guernsey fish. So Quade, congratulations, mate. Hey, Quade, you've got to sign Port Adelaide Guernsey by the great man, Zach Butters. He's going to sign it right now as we speak. So it's very, very fresh.
4: Yep, I'll make sure I'll make sure I get the correct spelling and the right name.
5: Yes.
1: Don't you say all the best, Quade.
5: Quade, are you going to the game on the weekend?
8: No.
5: Okay, we'll get it to you somehow, Dale.
6: Quade, would you like some tickets to the game?
8: Yes, please.
1: Oh, yes.
4: Well done. What a morning.
5: How old are you, Quade?
6: Zach's brought in some tickets, so we'll get them
8: 14.
6: To you.
5: You're 14.
1: Oh, good on you, mate.
5: 14-year-old Quade.
1: Real rags to riches, wasn't it? Quasi to Quade, to a Guernsey to tickets. It's really turned for you. Good stuff. Zach, congratulations on 150 games, mate. This is really, really cool. And that's a fun stat too, by the way, which we didn't realise. This is your first in-studio radio interview?
4: Yep, first one in 8 years, so...
5: Oh, wow. And you chose us.
4: Yep, Nova, you got me, so well done.
1: I appreciate it. Did you insist on coming in here too?
4: I've been dying to get in here.
1: Oh, mate, we appreciate you coming in here. Thank you for all the gifts to give away. 150 games, looking forward to 150 more. Big game, can't wait.
4: Thank you.

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12: Nathan, Nat and Sean. This is Nova. Come
13: on, boys, let's have a ball. Hello, Monday morning, people.
14: Good morning.
13: Oh.
15: Yes, best day of the week.
14: It's been a good one for you,
15: Monday's
14: Joel.
15: Monday's great. I like Monday.
13: If you say it positively, it comes true.
15: I'm a little bit tired. I've been in Perth all weekend. I don't got
14: mate, you've been busy.
15: Night.
14: Did you go and see Guy Sebastian as well?
15: No, I couldn't. Didn't have time to see Guy.
13: Something had to give.
15: Yeah, I know. Sorry, Guy. Next time.
13: No elevator love for you.
15: I wish.
13: Today, you're going to hear us discussing who gets what in the breakup. And we're not talking about your goods and chattels. We're talking about the friends, the things, the places that you like to frequent, that
15: One
13: kind of
15: my
13: thing.
15: Favourite callers ever. I was telling
14: Guy. Mate, you've been busy. Night. Did you go and see Guy Sebastian as well?
15: No, I couldn't. Didn't have time to see Guy.
13: Something had to give.
15: Yeah, I know. Sorry, Guy. Next time.
13: No elevator love for you.
15: I wish.
13: Today, you're going to hear us discussing who gets what in the break.

0: if Sean and Megan were to split, who would get the Padma, which is a resort in Bali, because...
1: Frequent fly points, everyone.
0: Exactly. What else have we got?
2: No. We are going to talk about when people have souvenired stuff.
0: Stealing.
3: Yeah. Okay.
2: And what about you, Joel? You're adding some to the story here.
3: Oh, yeah. Jack and I are renovating and I tell a story about, him thinking I'd taken his medication, which sounds hectic. It's ADHD medication, by the way, but I hate mentioning that because every other comedian talks about it.
0: So it wasn't the ointment for the rash.
3: No, that's separate.
0: You share that tube.
3: No, that requires that requires some medical intervention in surgery.

0: Matt and Sean.
1: We were talking this morning that yesterday on the news you might have seen a Collingwood supporter who turned up to training.
2: They had an open training at Collingwood, yes.
1: Joel, and their training ground is right next to the tennis centre, so it's just literally across the road. And it's open.
3: I've
1: you would have been there with Mason.
3: Mason took me through when he drove me home one night after the tennis. me and my mate home because we lived around the corner from
2: each other.
3: Stopped
2: by Revs on the way or what?
3: I was like, come on, let's go. He wasn't so keen. Apparently he had to play something the next day.
1: Yeah, that's Mason Cox, everyone, when he was playing for Collingwood. Mm-hmm. But one of the punters decided that he was going to steal one of the training balls that had SP45 on it, Scott Pendlebury's ball.
3: Oh, I thought you meant the sunscreen.
1: SP3.
2: 433.
1: I'm getting the numbers mixed up. Too many numbers for me.
2: So a special part of the merchandise sort of empire that he's created for this benchmark game, milestone game. So
1: one of the balls just went over the fence. He's grabbed it and he's made a break for it. And
2: he got Pendles to sign it.
1: Oh, did he?
2: He did get Pendles to sign it, and he posed for a photo with him. But anyway, but I think Pendles signed it without realising that it was one of his. And then the guys legged it.
3: Oh, because normally if you said, you're going to be kicking that ball around, of course you're going to lose it, but I guess it doesn't really apply to football training.
4: Worth a shot, I reckon. That'd be worth a bit of money, but I think Sally got mowed down, didn't he?
1: He got mowed down, did you see it?
4: Yeah, he didn't have enough leg speed. He couldn't get away.
2: Yeah, and they broke his leg. So the citizen's arrest, he broke his leg.
3: So, oh, God, when you said mowed down, I drive past that way and I'm...

0: not a great driver. I was like,
1: No. As in some other punter chased him down, caught him, wrestled him to the ground and broke his leg in the process. Yeah.
2: Well, may as well have got Mo down. He broke his leg. So.
1: Yeah, right.
0: Whoa, that's quite a citizen's arrest.
1: I know.
3: It was a big time. But people try to souvenir all kinds of stuff.
1: But I love how we must protect Scott Pendlebury's income stream at all costs.
2: Break this guy's leg, boy.
3: Reuben, do you used to go to the footy and stand behind the goals and try to nick off with the footy at any stage?
2: Oh, I caught a ball during an AFL game once. I reckon it was a Frio Bulldogs game, but I was right front row, so I couldn't have gone too far.
3: Everyone's looking at you. Roll it back.
2: Get back to Easton Wood, I reckon, when he was still playing.
3: So Easton Wood,
2: running it back then. He was in
1: how old were you then? 10 or 11?
2: Yeah. 12, cute. Maybe, yeah.
1: Adorable.
3: Nat, you much of a souvenir? I'm going to go to Joel shortly. I'm going to hear. I'm sure there's something.
1: I'm not a souvenirer at all. At all. Like, yeah, that kind of thing of, like, you know, the opportunity to buy a worn jersey and stuff. I'm like, no, thank you.
3: What about the chicken salt story that we see?
1: Oh, well, so that's not souveniring. That's just thieving. So,
3: is it the same?
1: A girl at
0: a fish
1: and chip shop who she's sitting there outside eating, and there's footage of her just taking the chicken salt and putting it in.
0: Oh my God.
1: That's souvenir. I mean, it's delicious. What are you doing? Like, yeah. That's not souveniring it because Scott Pendlebury used it. That's just she wanted the chicken salt, didn't want to buy it. That's thieving, Sean. You don't understand the difference?
3: No, I don't.
0: It's amazing what fans will do. I saw someone was selling a contact lens for $1,000 on eBay that they'd watched the Taylor Swift Eras tour with.
3: Are you kidding me?
0: This contact lens has witnessed Taylor Swift Eras tour. No, I'm not joking, sadly. Jack has, because, you know, I like to pretend like I'm edgy and stuff, but I love rules. But Jack loves to souvenir chopsticks from fancy restaurants all around the world.
3: Okay. Oh. I don't mind that. Mm.
1: So how many lots of chopsticks do you have then? What does he do with them?
0: Loads. Oh, I put some in his hair. No, we use them. But, you know, I'm not very good with chopsticks. I've got a shaky hands.
1: Yes.
0: I'm learning.
1: So you've just got a pile of chopsticks in the drawer and...
0: Yes, we do.
1: Does he often pick them out and go,
0: Oh, Cathay Pacific. we generally do have some from Cathay Pacific. But I remember when I was in Malaysia, I want to say, maybe Kuala Lumpur, on tour, maybe Anne Edmonds or Harley Breen tried to souvenir a stop sign. We'd had a few drinks and ripped the stop sign out of the ground, and we were walking through the lobby and I was like, what is that? And that will not fit in your luggage, be it carry-on or checked.
3: Yeah, that is tough to get over the line, that one.
1: I do have suddenly some repressed memories are coming back of friends. So when I was at university, my horse died. Not because I was at university. This is a real downer. But she was old. She'd had a...
3: Can you give us the upper?
1: Cindy had had a great life. And we went camping down in southeastern Victoria. And there was... we went past a sign that said Dead Horse Creek. So my friends went back and got it for
3: souvenir
1: me.
3: Souvenir
0: to port. Oh, yes. That's nice.
1: Isn't that thoughtful? And so then I had a Dead Horse Creek sign in my bedroom, which is hot, obviously. and then when I left Melbourne, I just, like, left it on the verge. Like, what do you do with that? I was going to bring it all the way back again because it was massive.
3: Bloody Cindy, God rest her soul. Cindy,
0: Some of the things my bedroom's seen, it is a bit of a Dead Horse Creek. You know what I mean?
4: Nathan, Nat and Sean.

0: one.
1: We were just talking about the fact that somebody tried to run off with one of the commemorative Scott Pendlebury Sharons.
2: Yeah, and we love talking citizens' arrests. And
1: I know.
2: Heckers.
1: Yeah, a couple of other punters wrestled him to the ground, broke his leg.
3: Chased him to the car.
1: Yeah. Got the ball back. Tackle. Here you go, Pendles.
3: It was holding the ball. Okay.
2: Who would be, of the three of us, the best at a citizen's arrest? I'm voting me. Nat. Oh, yeah. Well, I'm going for people.
3: You would break all the bones. They don't want to make a mistake around me. I'm ready to launch.
1: So we're talking about when, I mean, souveniring / thieving. Sean doesn't know the difference.
2: Ready to launch.
3: No.
2: Well, they're one and the same, aren't they? Isn't souveniring just a nice way of saying stealing?
1: Yes.
2: Yeah.
1: But souveniring makes it sound like it's less of a crime, but you are stealing. The lady that stole the chicken salt, stealing.
3: It's a bit odd, isn't it? Chicken salt.
1: Yeah, I know, right? Just go to the shop. Like, seriously, it's not that expensive.
2: Like a souvenir, it's got to have some sort of, I guess, memory attached to it. Hence why we take the chopsticks.
3: Ah, yes, of course.
1: Sure. Justine's in High Wycombe. Hi, Justine.
4: Good morning.
3: Hi, Justine.
1: Okay, Justine, have you stolen something?
4: In the late 80s, during a night out in Fremantle.
2: You stole a heart, didn't you?
4: The watch.
2: Oh, watch?
4: The watchtower, I think it is.
2: Yeah.
4: There was a one-way sign near a roundabout area. Looked like someone had already tried to have a go at it. So it was quite easy to remove.
3: Yeah.
4: We put it in the back of a little charade. There were five of us in the car in total, so it was across their lap. Thankfully, we had a doona, so that went over the sign.
3: Nothing to see here.
4: It was that snug that it left imprints in the door because it was
1: so just big.
4: A smidge too big. And then to top it off, we were pulled over by the police for just a license check.
3: Yes.
4: And so the three people seated in the back seat were absolutely packing.
3: Yes.
2: Yeah, of course.
4: They checked the license and off we went. And the sign, yes, made it home.
1: Oh, and little did the know did they know the cops had a
4: had
1: criminals
4: no
1: right under their nose.
2: I know, my God.
4: But it was
2: duffers.
4: Absolutely packed ourselves.
2: Where is it now? Has it lived on in your house or someone's house?
4: It did. It lived on in the property, my grandmother's rural property, for quite some time, along with a few other construction cones and whatnot that were picked up along the way.
3: Did you put them in the right direction?
1: Yeah, I know. So you turned your grandmother's place into just a haven for stolen goods?
4: It was. It's since been sold, and so they've, yes. I don't know where they actually ended up, whether they are still on one of the properties, but no.
2: It's probably on Facebook Marketplace.
4: I definitely don't.
3: People would buy that for sure.
1: I mean, that's quite bad because potentially accidents could happen as a result.
3: Which way am I going?
1: Nobody worried when the Dead Horse Creek sign was stolen. It's like, it was barely even a creek. It didn't alter traffic. But
2: you saved me heaps of time. I've been zipping through that roundabout now, that stop sign.
1: The wrong way. It's amazing.
2: Reverse.
1: You're a criminal, Justine, but we'll allow it because it happened a long time. The statute of limitations has expired on that, so well done.
2: Yeah, we won't tell anyone.
0: This is Nathan, Nat and Sean on Nova, returning to Australia. Yeah.

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1: Here's what's happening around our city this week.
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0: Nathan, Nat and Sean.
1: Now, Joel, how's the renovations going?
2: Oh, you know, everything that people have said about, it's tough on the relationship.
3: Yeah, everyone says it.
2: It's true. So, because we thrive, you know, that whole expression, pressure makes diamonds. We normally do thrive. Like, COVID didn't break us, and
1: yes.
2: Both of our neighbours either side of us at the time were married and divorced. They were married
1: firm.
2: At the start.
1: Yes.
2: We stayed firm. We only got stronger.
1: Yes.
2: And then... the casting of Ariana Grande and Wicked didn't break us because I was very anti, he was very pro. I had to eat my words. She was sensational.
1: Yeah, it turns out.
2: So we thought,
1: Jack got the points on that one.
2: Jack was right. It's got to be right once.
3: That was heavy, that one.
2: Oh, that was more heavy than COVID in our household. And so we thought, let's test the relationship. Let's renovate a house with no experience. And not only a house, I'm calling it upcycling, an old office block in the city. So it comes with a myriad of issues.
1: Yes.
2: And yesterday, Jack and I take the same medication. It's nothing hectic, but he thought I'd taken his bottle. and I really cracked it at me.
1: But I think it's literally got a name on it, right?
2: Yeah.
3: Yeah, but you just kind of grab if it's there, you just grab it.
2: It's the same one. And I think I was telling you off air yesterday how irked he was at me. And I was texting him, bro, I haven't taken it. Like, I haven't taken it. Also, he had woken up. If anyone tells him this, by the way, I'll be furious. he had missed his alarm. And so he was in a hurry to get to work. And so, the fact that he was blaming me, I was like, do you think there might be some other, my first ports of call? So, in between shows yesterday, doing your show and then my own, I had this big interview with BB Rex, but I raced home and made sure that I hadn't. And I found his bottles. And I subtly sort of like, I didn't just put them on his bedside table because I knew he'd know I'd done it. I just sort of like flung it behind his bedside table.
1: Right. So he'd knocked it over.
2: I'm admitting this. So he thinks he knocked it over during the night and couldn't find it because he was in a rush. Because I am petty and I thrive on that sort of stuff. And when he got home late last night, I was like, so, did you find it? And I was like, I'll come and help you look for it.
1: Yeah, I'll give it a proper look.
3: You've got to be careful with your overacting then. Did you really think about that?
2: I really
1: He's
2: had
1: been on
2: to.
1: Neighbours, mate.
2: Yeah.
3: Sorry.
2: So, yeah,
3: sorry.
2: No, actually, that's a good point because that is the name of the game there is overacting. And I was like, have you looked behind the bedside table, dickhead? And lo and behold, there they were. And, that's going to buoy me for a good few days.
3: Yes.
1: Well done. Well done.
3: Yes.
1: So things are going well then.
3: Hey, those bloody small wins, hey? Strong
2: things
3: relationship.
2: Are going so well.
1: I love a happy, healthy, thriving relationship.
2: I know. People keep saying to me because I'm hanging back at work after my show.
1: Yeah, you don't want to go home.
2: Yeah. I'm like, no, please don't let me leave. Please don't let me leave. They're like, you need to go home. No, I don't want to.
1: Well, first of all, it's a building site. Have you actually moved out of your property into, because I know that you're renting a place in the meantime.
2: Yeah, we went to move out a couple of days ago, Monday, but we weren't ready. So we've, much like when I
1: So
2: wrote
1: you're still, you're in
2: my,
1: the...
2: Yeah. Well, when I wrote my book, I delivered it a year late. So a week late's not too bad. We've got a few more days left, but we have nothing in the house.
1: To be fair, on your book, it was a memoir and you just needed another year's worth of life experience to be honest.
2: I know. There was a cash advance and I spent it and then realised, hang on, I have to do some tappy-tappy riding. But we're currently using our ring light as our lamp. So everyone looks great.
1: Yeah, that's right. You've never looked better. That's amazing. Nathan, Nat and Sean on Nova.

0: Nat and Sean. Nova.
1: Tell you what, we're all looking forward to this showdown that's been scripted, Nat, between Hugh Jackman and Deborra Lee Furness.
2: Are you building it up? Do you work for the Daily Mail now?
3: I know.
2: This is clickbait.
1: News.com. They're exactly.
4: When did they break up? I'm going to have a look. Like, what?
2: It's a good couple of years ago.
4: Yeah. I feel like it's been kind of blown out of proportion. This news story is quite juicy.
1: Yeah, well, it has to be real because sources say. Yeah. From the new idea, Natalie. This is a real confrontation between Deborra and Hugh and perhaps Sutton Foster.
4: Sutton Foster. She's Broadway triple threat.
1: And the angle is that Deborra saying, hey, you guys are strolling around New York. I'm the
2: Because they went to the Met Gala together as well, which, of course, are
3: oh, how
1: new
3: dare
1: she holds a grudge after a year.
4: September 2023, by the way, they broke up.
2: Yes. Yep.
1: Deborra Lee Furness. Thanks to sources are saying that she is claiming that New York's her town, man.
2: So they're saying that she has requested a meeting with Hugh and Sutton to get some closure and also to tell them to stay out of her town.
1: That's it.
2: Nonsense, by the way.
4: Shade to Deborra, but I think it's Sutton's town. She's like one of the most decorated Tony Award winners. And, she's a Broadway queen, right, in New York.
2: I
4: think she's even from there, or at least has lived there like the majority of her life.
1: Yeah, but Deborra and Hugh had an apartment there.
4: True. Yeah.
2: Which
4: nope.
2: She moved into. Sutton moved into. Yeah.
4: Because I watched a at home video with Sutton Foster and her apartment was lovely. So theirs must be really bougie. Because I've seen Sutton Foster on Broadway a few times. You might also know her from that TV show Younger.
2: Sure. With Hilary Duff, you know, the one.
4: Hilary, yeah. Yep. It's very like Sex
1: and
4: the City-esque.
1: I'm all over it.
4: But I saw her she was Princess Fiona in Shrek.
2: Oh, wow.
4: The musical, which was a really big.
1: Yeah. I was like, I thought that was Candace Dares.
2: Cameron.
1: Candace Dares. Remember we interviewed her? I think I said that to her.
4: I love Cameron Diaz. But closing night of Shrek. I love Candace. I just think of Candace Warner. It was the closing night of Shrek and the whole cast was crying. And we were like, just sing the songs, guys.
2: Yeah, pull yourselves together. I pay for this. Come on.
4: Totally.
2: So, Joel, have you ever been in a relationship where when you've broken up, you've tried to claim some territory? Like you can't go to that bar or that cafe because that's
1: coffee
2: mine.
1: Shop.
2: I introduced you to that, so therefore it's my.
1: That's
2: I'm
1: mine.
2: Taking it
1: Sorry.
2: In a divorce.
4: Yeah, for sure. Because I think you kind of have to go, that's where, he goes all the time. But you know my very petty story of an ex that I knew which tram route he frequented.
2: That's right.
4: So I took out I programmed all my comedy festival marketing that year to be billboards on that specific tram and that specific route.
2: So all every he saw day. Was your big head
4: job. Yeah, because he was quite a comic too. Yeah. I love it.
2: Who broke up with who in that relationship?
4: Nat, I have been dumped so many times. by both waves and by ex-partners.
2: You're now engaged to an international model. I mean,
4: he proposed to me. I don't know what I've done right.
2: Yeah. The other guy's married to a doctor, but anyway, it's not nothing. It's not a competition.
4: I know. And he does because he's a stand-up too, and he does. Yes. We get on very well, but he does material about his like hot partner, and so do I.
2: Yeah,
4: and I really enjoy it because no one's any match for Jack.
2: No, that's true.
4: I know that if that sounds braggadocious, trust me, he's got his flaws.
2: Friends is the big one, like couple friends.
1: Yeah.
2: And and you're like, no, but I'm really good friends with the wife. And it's like, no. I knew the husband first. So I'm taking them in the divorce.
1: Yep.
2: You'll have to go and make your own friends. If it comes down to territory, actual
1: holiday spots,
2: real estate. Yeah, right. Mm. Who would get the Padma if you and, you and me?
1: Me. 100%.
4: Surely you.
2: Have you talked about it?
1: You know what gets me? The points are under Megan's names. And she
4: says
1: they get frequent flyer points.
4: I get it.
1: So and I'm like,
2: you get a Padma. Do you get all of Bali? Do you get all of Bali?
1: I'm going to say leg in. 100%.
4: It's yours, Sean. I got your back.
2: Having seen you in action there, I can't imagine that anybody would have a greater claim to it than you.
1: Thank you.
2: Yeah.
0: Nathan. Nat. And Sean. Nova.
5: Adelaide. 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

0: and Sean.
1: Nova. We are talking about when a couple breaks up, you have to divide, you divide your property and everything, but sometimes you have to divide the spaces, like the real estate. I introduce you to that cafe, therefore it's mine. You can't go there anymore. I can't bear to see your face. I don't want to be trying to have my Avo toast and be looking at you with another girl. Man.
2: What about that fantastic story about when Julie Bishop broke up with her partner?
1: Yes.
2: And, of course, being the former Foreign Affairs Minister, is an automatic member of that club at Qantas, the Chairman's Lounge.
1: Yes.
2: And he rocked up the next day.
1: But he did too.
2: And he got turned away at the door because she immediately rescinded his Chairman's.
1: Like, dude, you were a plus one. And
2: I messaged Julie and was like, slay, babe, that is something I would do.
1: Yeah,
2: you were a plus one. So that's, mess
1: ballsy.
2: With the ball, you get the horns. Yeah.
3: That's not an amicable breakup. That's like line in the sand.
1: Go back to the average old Qantas club, you peasant.
2: Yeah, like a ball and ballsy to break up with Julie Bishop in the first place. I wouldn't mess with her.
1: No way. Let's go to Amber in Swanview. Good morning, Amber.
4: Good morning.
1: Okay, hey, Amber. Now, what did you have to draw a line in the, a bit of a turf wall after you broke up? What happened?
4: It's my son's footy club.
2: Tell us more.
1: Okay, yeah. How did it pan out?
4: Games time. He can come to games, but any outside of game activities, that's my turf. I'm the runner. I do med. I do all the volunteering that needs to be done for the club, and he kind of just sits back, kicking his heels up, watching the game.
1: Is he allowed to?
4: I get the fun stuff.
1: Is he allowed to turn the sausages on the barbecue?
4: No, he doesn't anyway.
1: He would never.
2: Amber, prior to the breakup, did he even get involved in any of that stuff, or was that perhaps the catalyst for it all ending?
4: No, he didn't really do much at all.
2: Checks.
4: In that sense.
1: Yeah, but if he wanted to step up, no.
3: No, it's not happening.
4: Yeah, nah, I rule that roost now.
2: Yes, Amber, we love it.
1: Amber, you're the heart and soul of that football club, and it won't be taken away from you. Well done.
4: No, that's fine.
1: Yep, she's drawn a line in the sand. Sean, don't mess with her.
3: I tell you what, if you're on the other end of that, you'd be gone. Thank God.
1: Yeah, no, right?
3: She's, okay, you can take
1: okay, you do it. Okay,
3: no,
1: all right, no problem. You want to do everything? Okay.
2: Yeah.
1: All right.
2: But I guess he doesn't get a snack now.
1: It's not allowed near the canteen.
3: Joel, I got that.
1: No.
2: That's for you, Sean.
1: We're going to go to Bree and Trevi. Hi, Bree. Did you fight for something in the breakup? What happened?
5: No. You got to hit him where it hurts, guys. So I was early 20s, and I got my heart absolutely broken by a lovely person. So I took Farrington Road off them.
3: Okay.
1: Also, he's not allowed to drive down it?
5: No, I was pretty adamant, and I said I should not see. He had a really banged up ute, and I said, if I see that ute, so help me. And so I said, you are not to come on the road if I see your car. And then a few years later, we bumped into each other, and this is why it came up again. I couldn't stop laughing. He was like, I was terrified of coming down Farrington. I
3: have
5: diverted
3: South Street now.
5: For 6 months.
1: Oh, yes.
3: I'm crying.
1: It's so funny that you took that road of him. Well, how would that affect you, Sean?
3: Well, Chin's Noodle House is on Farrington Road there, Bree.
1: So he couldn't go that.
5: Nope, that's it. Off limits. There is no Chinese cuisine for you.
3: Bree, what happens if you wanted to go to the chicken treat on the corner, which used to be there?
5: Absolutely not. There's no chicken for him.
1: He made his choices, Sean. Choice. Exactly.
3: Farmer Jack's all happening. No, he can't go anywhere.
1: So funny. Banned him from an entire street.
2: Bree, we are the same person. I love you.
1: A level of pettiness that we all aspire to. Congratulations, Bree. Thank you. That just all gave us something. Thanks.
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1: Clocking off on a Friday used to mean checking in at Friday's nightclub. 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
2: Fridays, the institution closing its doors this weekend.
3: Oh, dear.
4: I feel like I had more quality there than quantity. I've probably only been about five or six times, but I reckon some of my early flirting, dancing with my husband Cliff was that Friday.
5: I would pay some money to watch Susie flirt
3: just to
5: dance.
3: See that. Oh, my see goodness. That initial interaction.
4: Oh, how awkward.
5: How good would it be? On the D-floors, there's some Madonna. Susie just walking up.
4: I'm not a very good dancer either. Cliff is. Cliff's a great dancer.
2: Can he dance?
4: He's a really good dancer. He's got rhythm.
3: Has he?
4: Yeah, he has. He doesn't go out dancing. But.
3: I've never danced
5: He
3: with
5: just
3: him.
5: Does it at home. I've never danced
3: When I've been out with Cliff, we haven't danced.
2: but we do know it's closing after 40 years this Sunday. Today's the last Friday at Fridays.
3: What's going to happen there? Like, I haven't spoken to my mates. My mates went last night. They were all the ex-staffers.
2: Oh, yeah.
3: And there was talk of, like, do we have to line up? Do we know someone's still there?
5: Can
3: like, is there going to be lineups tonight? Is there going to be a huge crowd at Fridays tonight?
2: You'd think so. Surely this would be good for business.
3: I've had several mates go, should we go to Friday? So I can't be the only one thinking it.
2: Why not? Yeah. I think there will be tonight and tomorrow.
3: Shockers like down the street.
2: Security guards turning people away again like the old days.
3: And it's complete BS. They're not actually closing. They just want to get a big crowd in for the weekend.
4: Do they still have the stamp thing? Because remember someone rang up last week and said that they're underage.
2: Yeah.
4: Were they? And then they got the stamp.
2: The stamps made.
4: Made so they could stamp themselves and just walk in.
2: And you get free entry because it used to be 10 or 20 bucks to get in.
3: Yeah, like, definitely.
2: I can't remember. Getting in for free Fridays was an ultimate brag. Like,
4: the drinks were cheap back then as well, weren't they?
2: Mm.
3: Over 40 years.
4: Relatively to the time as well.
2: 13, 24, 10 as well. We had so many good ones the other day and it spilt over. We couldn't get some on air. What's your Friday's memories? What's your Friday's stories? Get on air and share them with us. Like Linda messaged in on the text line and said there was 25 cent spirits the night before the Echo holiday. That's 25 cent spirits.
3: Jeez Louise. There was no rules back then, so they could do promos like that.
2: Yeah. You know there was no liquor laws or anything like that.
3: Yeah, not many.
4: Was that the Jugs of Illusions? Would that have been at Fridays?
3: Yeah, they would have had it for sure.
4: Always was.
3: Yeah, that definitely was. Yeah.
4: Always was suspicious they didn't actually put much alcohol in those.
2: Yeah.
4: Which is probably good.
3: The other point was you went through phases at Fridays where I remember a whole phase of my life where I was at that front bar not far from the dance floor.
2: Yeah.
3: But then there was a whole other phase of my life where we were right down the back.
2: Yeah.
3: That back bar right down the back.

0: when they had the sort of the weird toilets where the guys and girls sort of shared a basin and weirdly in that.
1: A bit more fancy.
0: Yeah.
1: And then there was the smokers area stage.
0: Yes.
1: Like everyone would be in the smokers area mingling and catching up with that little outside bar that's going on.
0: The outside bar.
1: I remember I did my first ever tequila vomit. Fridays.
2: In the toilet?
1: Yeah, in the toilet.
2: The garden
1: had some tequila shots when I was fresh 18, first place I went, and just see you later. Straight to the toilet.
2: Kept going after it?
1: Yeah, back then you could, you know.
0: So I reckon you could get kicked out too. I'm pretty sure I got kicked out. Most people got, you know, you drop a drink or you fall, stumble or something. Come on, mate, out you go.
1: Yeah, they'd kick you out so easily at Fridays. Yeah. They had the business.
2: Can we go to Darren at West End?
1: Yep, 13, 24, 10 Friday stories. What have you got? Good morning, Darren.
3: How are we? How are we, everyone?
2: Great.
3: Mine goes back to probably about 1991 when I was a student studying business at QUT. And we used to have the business nights there on midweek. And on this particular occasion, they launched this drink called Two Dogs Alcoholic Cider. And if you bought the drinks, there was a grand prize of a Two Dogs Cider T-shirt. And anyway, I won it. Got up on stage, was presented with it, and the cheers and the applause was like I'd won the gold lotto.
0: It's a grand prize.
1: It's still the best moment in your life, Darren.
3: I peaked far too early. As a student, winning a free T-shirt, it didn't get much better than
0: That's true. Pretty cool.
2: It's funny.
1: Oh, hero amongst all friends.
2: What's that cider like? I didn't even know cider was invented back in 1991. I would have
0: thought that. That time, Two Dogs.
3: I know I had a good hangover the next day.
4: Nick, Lutzy and Susie O'Neill.

0: and Susie O'Neill.
1: Clocking off on a Friday used to mean checking in at Friday's nightclub. The venue won't mark its 40th birthday.
2: So many people I could thank over the years. Yeah. Johnny Pello jumps to mind. He must have been the manager, Johnny.
3: Oh, yeah.
2: There was just a stretch there where he'd walk in. So that's why I went to that back bar.
4: Mm-hmm.
2: And there was just free drinks all night.
4: Free drinks?
2: Oh, yeah.
4: Look, with a card?
2: Johnny would just be looking after you. He'd shortball me into, you know.
4: What does that mean?
2: Chicks.
3: Yeah, oh yeah. Just he sets him up. Just puts him through the hole.
2: He was just a professional, Johnny.
3: Yeah, he just knew what he was up to.
2: Harry Houston. He's out there somewhere this morning. Probably hanging over from going to Fridays last night.
3: Yeah. Remember all the Reds players and the Bronx players there after they, literally right after their games, they'd
2: Quade.
3: Go there. Quade was there. Oh, Quade Cooper owned Fridays.
2: Benny Teo. Hojo.
3: Benny Teo. Oh, getting you in the backside stairs. You'd sneak in with their posse.
2: Jack Reed on occasion would even pop in there.
3: Yeah.
2: You get in trouble from his wife these days for that.
3: The list is too long, isn't it? The list is too long. But 13, 24, 10. How do you want to farewell it? Emily out of Belmont, good morning to you.
5: Oh, hi there.
3: What's your Friday's story for us?
5: I was listening to you guys earlier in the week. I heard Lotsy mention about the Wellers and them owning at a period of time.
2: Yeah.
5: And I thought to myself, I was like, oh, geez, that sounds familiar. Turns out that I am actually, I guess, related in that way. So my mum's mum is a Weller.
2: Wow.
5: And I knew that they were hoteliers in Brisbane and had quite a few sort of establishments. So, yeah, it turns out that... her brother was one of the original owners.
2: Yeah, right. There was Anthony, there was Kim Weller, who was a good guy as well. And they had they had Rosie's, I want to say, as well, in the city.
5: They did. Mm-hmm. Yeah. I remember also another cousin sort of family sitting outside the Empire or something
2: if,
5: like
2: it
5: that.
2: Was worth, if you're in the city and Fridays as well, it's worth mentioning the Weller's name. And sometimes the security guy couldn't be bothered, just get in there.
3: Whatever.
2: Yeah, whatever.
5: Unfortunately, I didn't know that, obviously, until later on.
2: Go tonight.
5: I wasn't able to.
2: Let's try it tonight.
3: Drop it tonight and see how it goes.
4: Didn't you get free tickets back then?
5: One
4: free entry.
5: Farewell. No.
4: You didn't utilise it at all.
5: She didn't
2: line
5: up with anyone else.
2: I don't know if she knew.
4: What do the Wellers do now? What do they own now? Maybe they own.
3: They're sold off into the sunset.
5: I think they've moved on.
3: Thanks, Angus out of Ashgrove, how do you want to farewell the institution?
6: Oh, look, yes, good morning, gang.
4: Morning.
6: I just had a kiss with my future wife there, and it's a common story, I think, from what I can gather from the previous stories.
2: Yeah.
6: But, that was great.
2: Where'd you kiss her?
4: Same joke.
6: Just around the corner from the toilet. Yeah.
2: That's a metaphor.
6: Quite dark. Dark there, so you can
2: just around the corner from the toilets.
6: Yep.
2: We all know what that means.
6: Yeah. Well, and that's the other part of the story, because, you know, at Fridays, you get offered a cigarette. I don't smoke, so this fella said, oh, do you want a cigarette? Yeah, sure. I had a smoke when you don't smoke. And I fell over. I collapsed. I fainted. And that was all in the one night. So
3: yeah.
6: I do have a strong memory of Friday.
3: Oh, yeah.
4: What year was this, do you reckon?
6: 1986.
4: I thought it must have been a while ago.
3: Yeah, good.
4: Yeah. I love that. And you married that lady?
6: I've been wanting to ring up Suze for a while and just do that quiz with you, because you know that I'm highly intelligent. But I didn't want to embarrass you.
3: You've done the right thing.
4: I appreciate
3: it. Tell us about your first kiss
2: and
3: dart.
2: Yeah, appreciate
4: that.
2: Friday.
4: You married that lady that you kissed behind the corner of the toilet?
6: Yes, I did.
3: Okay. Yeah,
6: nice. Beautiful Deb.
3: Yep. Good on you, Deb.
4: You should take her back there tonight. Reminisce.
6: Oh, yeah, right. Last night, tonight, is it?
3: Yep. Yeah, well, Sunday. But
2: Mac on near the toilet.
6: Yeah, oh, Sunday.
3: Yeah, Sunday.
2: Sunday's the last day.
3: Yeah, but go to
6: Okay, so is there a freebie ticket, you know, in a drinks package there?
3: Totally. Just go there and drop it.
2: Just drop Weller. Weller.
3: Just go say Weller and,
4: send photos.
3: Shay, wrap us up here out of the gap with farewelling Fridays. What happened to you in the year 2000?
7: Okay, good old Fridays, year 2000, my friend took the lemon, lime and bitters, the bitters from behind the bar and sculled it. Minute she fainted and put her chin on the stage. So, and she had to go get stitches, and she's still got the scar to this day.
4: Oh, wow.
3: The scar's still there.
4: There's a lot of naughty people at Fridays, wasn't there?
3: Fridays was thieves. Yeah.
2: Of all the things to scull from behind the bar, the bitters.
0: Yeah. I'm loose, man.
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1: What's been grinding your gears?
2: I've got a good one today.
3: Yes, purge, Susan.
2: Yeah, we're trying to get everything out before the weekend so I can be happy.
4: I almost purged when she told me this.
2: We flew back from, Lutzy and I flew back from New Zealand yesterday afternoon.
3: Yeah.
2: And it was a really hot flight for some reason. I don't know why. I was in a middle seat next to two guys who did take both the armrests on both my sides. Which
3: can't
2: isn't,
3: do that.
2: Which isn't what I'm complaining about.
4: That's why it was hot.
2: It was so hot.
3: And being like, in the middle.
4: Yeah, what do you call it? Yeah.
2: And then, this is a bit I'm complaining about. Someone, and I reckon it was one of the two men sitting next
4: to me. That's sexist, but keep going.
2: Well, it smelled like it. Someone was farting.
3: Oh.
2: And it was one of those.
3: You just smell them.
4: That is unacceptable.
3: Yeah.
2: It is a bit sexist, but it was mainly men around me, so I'm just going to say it was a man.
4: Did it come and go? Like someone was farting? I wasn't just BO or something?
2: It came and went, and it was. It was thick. And you know how you can just, when you first smell it, you quickly just hold your breath? Do you do that?
3: Yeah,
2: I was like,
3: yeah.
2: But I haven't got a chance. I can't breathe in and get a big.
4: But then
2: you gotta
4: suck
2: it's too
4: in
2: late. Yeah, it's like whatever oxygen I've got there ready, and I just have to go.
3: Did you have your suspicions on which one it was?
2: No, I had no idea, but it was.
4: And
2: gross.
4: Then when you hold your breath, and when at some point, then you've got to go.
2: Yeah.
4: And then you suck in most of the fart then. We didn't get it up where I was. I wasn't.
3: No, you were in business?
4: I wasn't.
3: Yeah, up where
4: but
3: you
4: but
3: were.
4: I got organised and got a forward seat.
2: It's slightly better seats.
4: I'm 80, forgot completely.
3: Yeah. You're always there with flights, though. You always.
4: I'm very good with flights.
3: Yeah,
4: Susan is not.
3: Caught a few.
2: I had a shocker yesterday.
4: You know why? Because you're used to other people doing it for you.
2: That is not true, actually.
3: You see your people doing it for you.
2: That is not true.
4: In your swimming career, not
2: oh, yeah.
3: Tell us what happened when you got off the flight. You left something on there.
4: Yes.
2: So many things happened. On the way through security, when I was going to my flight, I took a bottle of wine, which got confiscated.
4: Oh, yes.
2: I don't know why.
4: A bottle of wine. I'm like, what? I've taken your bag again. And then she's like,
2: oh, God.
4: And you didn't let that grind your gears, are you? Were like, you said to the guy, you can have it. And he went, we've got to throw it out.
2: Yeah.
3: Oh,
4: sure you do, buddy.
3: Righto.
2: So that was annoying.
3: A nice bottle, too, I presume.
2: Marlborough, New Zealand.
3: Yeah.
2: It was a gift. And so then the flight, the farting, the middle seat, because I forgot to check on. And then when I got off the plane, I left my jumper on the plane.
3: Oh.
2: Had to go back and get my jumper. And then when I went through security, I forgot to do my declaration form.
4: She was in front of me. I can see the guy talking to her. I was thinking, she's been recognised here. He's talking to the bloke. And then I could see she wasn't really happy. Maybe not. Maybe something bad's happened here. And then she walked through. And I thought she walked out. But did you have to go to another section?
2: I had to go and fill out the form.
3: Oh, the little form. And they're so annoying to fill out.
2: Oh, because you know what I said to him? He goes, where's your declaration? I'm like, we don't have to do them anymore, do we?
4: I did hear him go, yeah, you have to do it every time. And he kind of laughed. And I was like, what are they talking
2: because
4: about?
2: Because
4: you can do it online now, by the way.
2: Which is why I thought we didn't do the cards anymore.
3: I thought Aussies to New Zealand didn't need to, but
2: you do,
3: obviously.
2: Yeah. You
4: it's
2: do.
4: An online declaration you can do. Anyway, of all of those things grinding your gears, none of that was
3: the main one.
4: Airport or the airplanes company's fault.
2: No, and none of it grinded my
4: grinded
2: my gears except for the farting.
4: Yes, yeah,
2: to be
4: yeah,
2: honest,
4: yeah.
2: The others were all my doing.
4: Which I can.
2: Numb.
4: You don't.
3: Don't do
4: on planes.
3: Next to Susie as well.
4: I don't think that's
3: 13-24-10. Purge, head of the weekend. Beck out of Parkinson. Good morning to you.
5: Oh, good morning, guys. So this just happened this morning. The neighbour's cat stealthing along the top of our fence. And I have two staffies and one of them likes to hunt animals. So if that cat's got a death wish and I'm going to have to go talk to the neighbours.
4: Well, you're saying, look, is it on the fence between the two properties? Or?
5: Yeah, so the top, like walking along like a frickin' possum.
4: Come on.
5: Balancing.
3: Your dog would be going nuts.
5: My dog, the black staffy, is crazy and he can jump really high and I'm just having visions of having to pick up pieces of a cat and carry them next door to the neighbour and say, sorry.
4: That would grind everyone.
2: So what are you going to tell him to do? Leave the cat inside?
3: Yeah,
5: I'm going to say, it might be a good idea to leave your cat inside because it's dicing with death and I don't have time to deal with that.
3: If my dog kills your cat, it's on you.
4: Well, that's nice. That's a nice neighbourly thing to do.
3: Yeah.
5: I think I'm going to be kind about it. I'll take donuts.
4: Yeah, take a gift.
3: Yeah,
2: that's something. It's a horrible conversation.
3: Yeah, it's hard, isn't it?
4: Well, it's a good warning.
3: She's being a nice neighbour.
4: And ain't safe up there.
3: Yeah.
0: Nick Lutzy and Susie O'Neill on Nova.

0: and Susie O'Neill.
1: What's been grinding your gears?
2: Purge ahead of the weekend.
3: Yeah, get it out.
2: Get it all out.
3: Kern from Strathpine, what's grinding your gears?
4: All right, what's really grinding my gears is that every Friday it's bin day. So I take the bins out the night before, and lo and behold, my neighbors decide to take that as an invitation to park on the side on the sidewalk.
5: In front of your bin. In front of the bin, is that what you mean?
4: Yeah, and I've got, and today is like both the recycling and general waste.
2: Why do they do that? Because then the truck can't do it and the garbos just keep driving.
3: No, do they? Because I've always wondered about that, Kern, because sometimes I put mine in front of a trailer that's always in my street and I just think, well, always get emptied.
5: It makes it harder for them. I mean, that'd be more likely.
2: I've had them not do it to me. Yeah. And the car's parked in front. They've just gone, oh, well, see you later.
5: And they think it was Kern. They go, this bugger does this on purpose to me every bloody time. He doesn't respect us for our job. So if they were in a filthy mood.
2: Yeah.
3: Okay.
5: You would be, you know, Kern's the...
3: He's the victim.
5: He's the victim here.
2: Do you move your bins then in front of their car? As like, do you just wait and do it at the end?
4: Yeah, well, if I wake up in the morning and see that my bins are being blocked, I have to move them somewhere. I usually put them in front of my driveway.
5: I mean, you can tell Kern's been grinded.
2: You can tell, yeah. Absolutely tell.
5: Grounded.
3: That's good.
2: He's ground.
3: That's good information for me. It means I won't put mine in front of the trailer that's always there. I'll move it down.
5: I'll move it down.
2: Who have we got? Kylie out of Meadowbrook. Good morning. What's grinding your gears?
6: Oh, all this rain. I can't get my clothes dry. I spent last weekend trying to dry my clothes and then it rained again on Sunday. There's 5 people in my house. My dryer shit itself about 8 weeks ago, and I'm like, no, I'll be fine.
3: I've just got a visual of that.
6: Oh my gosh.
3: That's so annoying, isn't it? The wet weather. And if you're in charge of the washing, isn't it annoying when people keep throwing down their washing and it's not even that dirty?
5: Kylie, I'll tell you what else grinds my gears with dryers when those wonderful things break down. Last time it happened to me, it cost $800 to fix.
2: How fun's that?
6: I know.
5: I could have bought 4 new dryers.
6: I know, and I'm like, do I buy a dryer or do I wait it out or I don't know.
2: You're going to have to.
6: Yeah. But I can't because I need the money to buy my Post Malone ticket.
2: Well, you might not.
5: Well played.
2: Lisa, at a Logan home, what's grinding your gears?
7: Hey, guys. Okay, so what's really grinding my gears is when I'm doom scrolling on socials and an influencer comes up and starts spraying perfume, like, try on this scent with me. Sis, I can't smell what you're spraying. Like, that doesn't make me want to buy it.
2: Oh, my God, I smell so good.
5: Oh, my God. And you know when they hold... You know what grinds my gears around that, too, is, like, when they're holding the perfume, whatever it is, and for some reason someone's taught them to, like, with their fingers and their nails, like, pointing at the top and then clicking on the...
2: Oh, the clicking.
7: Don't even start me on the nails. Pointing? Like, as soon as there's a nail tap, bye.
2: Yeah.
5: I mean,
2: how's that functional?
5: Just because it's a trend doesn't mean you're going to be annoying.
2: Yeah. But how do you wipe your bottom with those long nails? Like, how do they do anything?
3: I think the wiping bottom would be okay. I think if some other things, it'd be hard.
5: What? Obviously a girl thing.
3: Yeah, it's a girl thing, isn't it, Lisa?
5: We've got no idea what you're talking about.
2: Right? Rachel, out of Seven Hills, good morning to you.
8: Morning, guys. This is very trivial, I know, but in the mental load of motherhood, it's the bloody kids and the bloody lunch boxes.
3: Oh, yes. How annoying is lunch boxes?
8: It's like I'm trying to teach them some life skills. I'm like, dudes, we're going to run out of ice bricks, for God's sake.
3: Oh, they keep losing
8: them. Put them back in the freezer.
3: Oh, God. And is it deciding what to put in?
8: Put your rubbish in the bin.
3: Is it deciding what to put in?
8: I've been cutting off the brown bits of the apple because it's just going on an excursion to school every day. And I'm like...
5: That's a well-travelled apple.
8: Guys, when apples are $8 a kilo, you know, my grandma who's 94 lived through depression, you're going to have those apples.
2: Apple friggin' apples.
3: Oh, that's funny. Just get smaller and smaller.
5: They don't understand what the depression was.
2: No, they don't care.
5: They don't get that, do they? No. Life is bliss.
2: They just want to watch TikTok.
8: Yeah, with a 15 and an 11-year-old, it's Life Skills Edition, but they are absolutely grinding my gears to no end.
2: Oh, that's a good one.
3: That's annoying.
2: The school lunchboxes take you back?
3: Yeah, well, I stopped making them when I started this job on the radio, thank God. So what year was that? My kids are in primary school. My Alex.
5: Tough jobs are healthy now.
3: Yeah, they are.
5: Give them
3: 10 bucks. Used to make it. Hers and her brother's, actually. It was just funny. And then when she left school and my son was still in grade 12, he just didn't eat all day. Isn't that weird? He didn't like going to the tuck shop. He didn't eat. He'd come home and he would devour our whole fridge.
5: He was an athlete.
3: And then he would have dinner and then he would have like supper or whatever before. So he literally had his three meals.
2: At night?
3: At night.
2: Bizarre.
3: He didn't eat breakfast either. He was weird kid.
0: Nick, Lutzy and Susie O'Neill. Nova. We've already given away over $100,000 with Nova's birthday payday.
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1: Bloody journalist.
0: It's Nick, Lutzy and Susie O'Neill's
2: producers press conference.
3: All right. Settle down. We only have time for one question each, please.
4: Sorry about going out.
1: Bloody journalist.
5: Bloody journalist. Yeah, one of you.
3: Susie, Lachlan Sands, TMZ Throwback Division.
1: Oh, dear.
3: Earlier on the show, you revealed that you had a chance encounter with Arnold Schwarzenegger. Who is the biggest celebrity that you've met in the wild?
1: Good question.
5: Oh, that's a hard one for me.
6: I just saw a photo of you and Prince Harry at the Rugby World Cup.
5: Oh, yeah, so I sat next to Prince Harry at the Rugby World Cup
6: final. Was that the final?
5: It was either the final or the semi.
6: Had to be the final if it's versus England.
5: Oh, the final. It was, but we lost.
6: We lost to them in extra time.
1: Well, I knew you knew Prince Albert. I forgot about Harry.
5: Well, we were just in a next-door neighbour. It was 2001, wasn't it?
6: Yeah,
5: 2003.
6: '03.
5: We're a next-door neighbour. Sweets.
6: Yeah, but
1: you were literally almost shoulder. It's only one little.
5: We had a bar between us.
6: Yeah. Johnny Wilkinson kicked the winning field goal. Oh.
5: Yeah, that one.
6: Yeah.
5: I didn't speak to Prince Harry. When I say a bar between us, that's not a bar where they serve drinks. I mean a bar.
1: Yeah, literally.
6: Like a metal bar. Yeah.
1: Outside suites at Suncorp.
5: I was lucky enough to meet Prince Albert. He was an international committee member.
6: Oh, yeah.
5: Prince Albert of Monaco. Actually, King Albert now. He's the king.
1: Is he the king of Monaco?
6: We should do a show trip to Monaco so Suze can catch up with King Albert.
5: That would be good.
6: King Albert and we'll all be
1: there. That is not the worst idea. Yeah. We can go to Monaco
6: to see the king.
1: Grand Prix and see the king.
5: Oh, that would be good.
6: That's
1: okay, can you hook that up?
5: Okay, I'll organise that. Yeah. We can stay in the palace.
6: Yeah, why not?
5: Who else? I met the Queen, obviously.
6: Did you?
1: What do you mean, obviously?
3: Obviously. I'm
1: Queen Elizabeth?
5: Yeah.
6: Lizzie?
5: Queen Elizabeth.
6: She had the seat.
1: Did you curtsy?
5: Yes, I would have curtsied.
6: Yeah.
5: It was a lineup. I didn't really meet. You know, when you line up and they meet athletes.
6: Yeah.
5: When I carried the baton in.
6: Oh, yes.
5: One of the Commonwealth Games. I've met Tom Cruise.
6: What?
5: That was at the Mission Impossible 2.
1: He would have been attracted to you.
5: No, he wasn't, but
1: you
5: I was attracted
1: that
5: to him.
1: Like the
5: no,
1: other
5: he
1: ones
5: wasn't.
1: He marries.
5: He wasn't attracted to me.
6: How short is he actually in real life?
5: Not as short as you, but he's pretty short.
1: Why did you ask that question, buddy?
5: I'll get back to you. Oh, you got more. Save it.
7: You're doing the Noosa half marathon
6: tomorrow.
7: Yes,
6: mate, thank you, thank you.
7: Just wanting to know if you'll be mile. A, getting half a medal, and B, will you be doing half a celebratory Instagram post afterwards?
1: That's a great name for a newspaper, the mid-30s male.
6: Mid-30s male is good. Look, guys, I've got a big race. As you know, it's race week. We've sort of been talking about a lot on this show, the build-up, the preparation. I've had injuries. Thanks to daycare, we've had a cold. I've had a bit of gastro bout, hit the family.
1: I was going to ask when's your press conference. I realise we're actually doing it right now.
6: I'll be getting a full medal, hopefully finishing the race.
5: Nick just asked, should he take a diarrhea stopper before the race?
6: Yeah.
5: I said, no. You know the tablets you take?
6: Imodium? Like gastro stop. Imodium.
5: I said, do not take that before the half.
6: The family's now, thanks to daycare, is feeling a bit of, you know, not good. And
1: well, it's not going to hit you in that hour and a half, surely.
6: I would hope not, but when you run, everything moves, you know that.
1: Do you get nervous before? I notoriously used to have to take a dump before running cross country.
6: I'm hoping I do, but if I don't.
1: I don't know why I was notorious.
5: Same.
6: Because there'd be nothing worse than... There'd be nothing worse than having to do it mid-race.
1: You'd be in the public toilets out at Limestone Park. Susie's at it again.
6: There she is.
1: Pre-race.
5: Do your running to the toilet thing. This is you before the race.
1: This is for those that are wondering, if he doesn't take the Imodium, this is little Nick running to the toilet before the before the Noosa half marathon on.
8: Ash from the Toon Tribute. Ash. Earlier this morning, Sue said you look like Casper the Friendly Ghost.
1: Yes,
8: so if
1: that.
8: Nick and Susie were characters, who would they be and why?
6: Jesus.
1: That's a good question. Nick would be that, what's that little fella, like that little bald-headed fella, that little...
6: Mini-me
1: would be all right, but the cartoon cake was from like Bugs
5: like
1: Bunny.
5: Like Pinocchio without the long nose?
1: What was his name? He's a little fella and he had a speech impediment. Which I'm not sure you can say anymore.
6: I don't even know.
1: But
6: who
1: you'd be him,
6: about.
1: Susie. Yeah, you'd be, Jessica Rabbit.
5: Oh, really? Thank you.
1: Yeah,
6: Jessica Rabbit.
5: I would have thought more.
1: I don't want to take the piss out of this.
6: Yeah, I know.
1: It's been a long week. I've been spending a lot of time this week. Yeah. We're getting along
6: here
1: really well.
6: Here I am
1: well.
6: With my speech impediments. There's Jessica Rabbit.
1: What's that say?
5: Oh, Elmer Fudd.
1: Elmer Fudd, you'd be.
6: Oh, I have to see a photo of Elmer, but I'm going to take it as a compliment.
1: He's little. It's just little.
6: Anyway.
1: No more questions.
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18: At Sky City, we're here for it. The nights you plan and the ones that just happen. An early booking that becomes a late finish. Where catching up with old friends turns into heading out with new ones. And the spellbinding show only ends when the hotel door closes behind you. 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
0: Jace, Lauren and Clint on Nova.
19: You are listening to Nova. It is Jace, Lauren and Clint.
20: Bedlam at Avalon Airport. Security went into meltdown because there was the discovery of what appeared to be an explosive device.
19: I saw the...
5: scary at the airport.
19: Because we do Pro the Popo on this show. We've chatted with the bomb squad before.
20: We have.
18: And I saw at Sky City. We're here for it.
0: Jace, Lauren and Clint on Nova.
19: You are listening to Nova. It is Jace, Lauren and Clint.
20: Bedlam at Avalon Airport. Security went into meltdown because there was...

0: robot was activated because they thought it was an explosive device. That the passenger wasn't really giving too much away as to what it is. I don't know whether or not he was a little bit embarrassed about what it contained. He was interviewed for a number of hours. Anyway, it turns out to be a laser hair removal kit and a hot chocolate container.
1: That's what caused the bomb scare.
0: It caused the bomb scare.
2: Was it like a commercial grade laser hair removal kit or like a personal laser hair removal kit?
0: And there was a...
1: Oh, Debbie, at security's hit the alarm way too
2: soon.
1: Can
2: I just say, personal hair removal is not something I'm interested in.
0: Well, maybe that's why he was embarrassed.
2: Like doing it yourself.
1: Sometimes people have to, you know, raw dog it themselves. Don't have the money to get someone else to do it.
2: Well, he's bought the machine. I can't imagine that's cheap.
1: Might want to do it on the flight. Got to kill time.
2: I just couldn't imagine doing that. I mean, as a female, it really hurts. What, I wouldn't have the willpower to do it.
0: Even ripping off wax. Could you zap a friend? The combo?
2: Maybe. A little hair removal party at my house. I bought the machine, guys. Come on over. Take pants off. Let's go.
0: So, for context, and this might be what sort of set off the panic, the laser hair removal kit was packed inside the hot chocolate container. And that's what triggered the alarm. So it looked, all the wires, the container itself looked a bit strange. Well,
2: an empty hot chocolate container,
0: well,
2: I imagine.
0: The passenger in question spoke to the media.
2: Oh.
0: Here he is.
3: They didn't really tell me what's going on. Like, okay, what was the suspicion? Okay, what did you find inside? I was like, oh, there are clothes and they're like hair removal device. This is wild. We're accused of being a terrorist. So, you know, that's a pretty big deal.
2: Oh dear.
0: I can imagine.
2: I mean, that is a big deal if someone's accusing you of that. Yeah. But did they do that, or did they just question him and say, what on earth is this?
0: 4 hours they questioned him for. He was in the back of a police car. The terminal had to be evacuated. The flights were delayed. They resumed a little bit later on. But I can imagine how that escalates quite quickly.
2: Yeah.
0: I mean, he's explaining it as well as he can. He's like, well, it's a laser hair removal device.
2: And he's just put it in a hot chocolate container without the hot chocolate. Mm. It would be weird if it was in a hot chocolate container with hot chocolate just to, like, protect it.
1: I love a prank, but a video
0: popped up. Not like that.
1: No, wait.
0: Gotcha.
2: Don't go getting on the no-fly list.
1: No. A video popped up in my feed the other day, and it was like people going away on a lad's trip, and a guy got detained and pulled over from the little conveyor belt. Now, that was something in your bag. We need to check. We think you've got deodorant in there. You know how, like, you got to have the can of deodorant.
2: Oh, yeah, yeah.
1: And that sticky taped a dilly to a can of Rexona.
2: An adult toy.
1: So they pulled out the Rexona and it's...
2: Boy, that stuff's so
1: funny. It was pretty funny.
2: He was so embarrassed.
1: You watch the security guard because you see his face and he opens the bag and he just smiles and looks up.
2: Boys trip.
1: Yeah.
2: But did he have a lid on the deodorant?
1: I had to unstrap the dilly and put a lid on the Rexona.
2: You can keep this? I mean, amazing.
0: Dilly.
2: You can keep this. That could do more damage.
1: Yeah, that's fine.
2: But you can't keep the deodorant.
1: That's a good point.
2: Please stop calling it a dilly.
0: Exactly.
2: Also.
1: Shocking. Oh, really?
2: Yeah.
0: Shocking.
1: Sorry.
0: Just a, you know, appliance.
1: You know what it is?
0: I'm not au fait with them, but I'm well aware with what it does.
2: All different shapes and sizes they come in. Yeah. So yeah. I wonder what it was.
1: It was but don't worry. Okay. You guys ever had a run-in with airport security?
2: I've had a couple. I actually once, I don't know why, I was in the lounge about to get on an international flight and I went to get on the plane and I was like, oh, where is all my stuff? And I had left all of it in the security. I just went through the scanner and kept walking.
0: Yeah, I've done that.
1: You just left it there?
2: All of my belongings.
1: Like valet is going to bring it to you on the plane?
2: Yep, I just left it on the thing and walked straight through.
0: And
2: went to get on the plane. I was like, where's my handbag and my passport and my all
0: I think
2: the
0: that's
2: things.
0: Quite bad as well because they suspect that you've left it for, for sinister purposes.
1: You could have a can of Rexona in there.
2: Because it had been there for nearly 2 hours because that's how long before the flight I was. Mm. And then I had to go back and it was an absolute headache trying to get it all back.
1: Nothing worse than watching your bag come out and then you're like, come on.
0: No.
1: And then the little electric arm pushes it to the side.
0: Don't turn left. Oh!
2: In the lane of shame.
0: But then they get on their little computer and then they go, nah, you're right.
1: Yes!
2: You guys know my friend.
1: Yes.
2: My friend Elliot. He's a stylist, fabulous Elliot. He had these Christian Louboutin shoes had spikes on them. and he was wearing them to fly to LA because they were heavy. Yeah. He didn't want to put them in his luggage. And they got confiscated.

0: from him as a potential weapon.
1: Oh, no.
0: On his shoes. Yeah, and then he went to get on the plane in bare feet because he had no shoes. And then they wouldn't let him board the plane. It's illegal to board a plane in bare feet. Yeah. So they had to hold the whole 8380 up while we ran to surf, dive and ski to buy some thongs.
2: What, some Havaianas? He went from Louboutins to Havaianas.
0: Yeah. And then his shoes got put in a bag. They proved that they weren't actually a danger to fly, but he couldn't take them on as a personal item. And they got put in a dangerous baggage bag and box and compartment to travel to America, and we had to go and pick them up at quarantine in America and prove that they weren't a danger to society.
1: You didn't have any naughty strapping shoes, did you?
0: Oh, no, that was in the check-in.

0: This is Nova. You got Jace, Lauren and Clint. Got to say, we're happy to have you back.
1: Oh, it's nice to be back at work. But I've had a really tough week in my little house. I don't even know what day it is this week. We had to put my little sausage dog down this week. And it came with basically no warning, which has been really hard. Really hard for Paul and I. We didn't even know he was sick. And he was just a bit off, and we took him to the vet. We saw a couple of specialists, and vets are amazing. Yeah. Amazing people. We took him to an emergency vet. And they thought they were going to put him in for a little MRI, and what they found, what we thought was a perfectly healthy dog, every part of his body was healthy. He had an enormous tumor on his brain, and they said he wasn't going to survive coming out of the MRI effectively. So we thought we were taking our little dog in for just to, you know, get some medicine, and he never came home, which has been really hard for us. And I know so many people have walked this path before with a pet, and having to make that decision to do the right thing by them, which feels like the hardest thing for you but is the best thing for them, is a really difficult thing to do. But our little Teddy was the best little dog, and he had been he had been my little lifeline a couple of times in some really dark times for me. He'd been by my side for a long time, and a little home won't ever feel the same without his little footprints and his little feet going up and down our hallway.
0: And they are part of the family.
2: Yeah.
1: I mean, we don't have kids, and our little dogs are, little Ted was like the closest thing I've ever had, and he's been through a lot of up and downs, and he's been my constant companion through some of the darkest days I've had in the last 10 years.
0: Talking to Paulie yesterday, your fiancé, and he was saying, like, could you have tiddled through COVID lockdown and stuff, didn't you?
1: Yeah, and that I'd had a really rough time before that, and he kind of came with me everywhere, and wherever he was, it felt like home, and now he's gone, and that's really hard. And I know so many people have walked the path of having to make the decision to put your dog down, and you don't want to do it, but you know you have to because it's not fair.
2: I know how much I've seen firsthand how much you loved and treasured that little man. In fact, he was a big man in your life, wasn't he?
1: Yeah.
2: The littlest man was the big man in your
0: really
2: life.
0: Yeah,
2: I know you've got two dogs. I dare say that the big girl, Marla, is probably battling a bit.
1: Yeah, and that's the other thing. It's like you don't ever imagine, you know, our two dogs, we've had them together forever, and she just doesn't know what to do with herself. She's lost her best mate, and that's that's really hard and really sad too. It's a pretty sad scene in our
2: lots of beautiful memories with Ted as well. I remember Ted coming in here. You know, he used to.
0: Ted walked in here like he owned the dog.
2: I know.
1: He was the smallest dog with the biggest attitude.
0: Wonder where he got it from.
1: Yeah, he came everywhere with me, and he came, you know, when I had years where I had to move out of my house and I didn't know where I was going to live. He was sort of always there with me. So it's been really hard to say goodbye. And I think, we didn't have any warning. We weren't prepared for it. And when we went in, even the vet, the specialists were saying, sort of didn't know what to say either. He was just like, if this is my dog, I don't know what I would do either, because we thought he was perfectly happy, but he was actually really, really sick, and he just took a big turn.
2: They can make a home, often do make homes, pets, don't they?
1: Yeah.
2: They're beautiful companions, and again, I'm so sorry.
0: Yeah, me too, Lance.
2: I'm so sorry. But, you know, as cliche as it sounds, you do have so many unbelievably cool memories with the little fella.
1: Oh, I was very, very lucky to have him for a long time. We're going to miss him a lot in our house.
0: I was thinking about him yesterday, and I love that photo when you and Paul, was it down at Caulfield? You took the dogs for a run on the racetrack.
1: Yeah.
0: And Laura got a photo of Paul going past the winning
1: with the dog.
0: The winning post with the dogs running as well.
2: Yeah. Ted was almost consumed by the grass.
0: Yeah.
2: The grass was longer than he was tall.
0: I know.
1: His tiny little legs. Yeah, he was an absolute ripper, our little bear. So sad week in our house. And like I said, I know there's many people who have to make this decision with their dog too. And I feel for you because it's a horrific thing to go through, losing a little mate like that and having to say goodbye in really sad circumstances. But we will miss him in our house. And please bear with me today because I'm an emotional mess. I just said to the boys, I cried watching The Tipping Point last night. I couldn't bear to watch the news, so I thought I'll just do an entry level and watch Tipping Point.
0: You should have seen Deal or No Deal.
1: You
0: would have been a mess at that.
1: I'm a hot mess.
2: Yeah.
0: So, but jokes aside, we love you to bits. It kills me seeing someone in pain close to us. So, yeah, if you want time out, if you just, you know, if the show gets overwhelming, just go for a walk. Just
1: thank you. No, it's nice to be back at work. I was very happy to see you all this morning. And thank you to everyone who's reached out. It's been a big week in our little household, and I appreciate it greatly.
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0: This is Jace, Lauren and Clint. You are listening to Nova. I want to take you to public transport.
1: Great. Set the scene.
0: A photo has been shared on Reddit. A lady's taken a photo of a fellow commuter and was disgusted by his act, so she posted the photo on Reddit. Before I show the photo, some of the comments that came through, people were like, I once saw a person take a shower on a New York subway.
2: What?
0: Yeah.
1: A shower?
0: Yeah.
1: How?
2: A shower train.
0: I once saw a lady a few weeks ago sit on only a single cloth covering her crutch. No underwear.
1: Is that the first time you've read that? You're surprising yourself.
0: This is the photo of what was spotted on a Melbourne train.
1: Okay.
0: The gentleman in the background is clipping his nails.
1: No. Oh. That's a no. Anything to do with fingernails belongs in the privacy of your own bathroom or in the salon.
0: What about biting them?
2: No, that's fine.
1: Clint bites his.
2: Surely.
1: Quick question, Clint, though. You're a biter. Spit or swallow?
0: Because
1: I don't see you do it in meetings.
2: I don't actually tear any pieces off.
1: What are you doing?
2: I'm just sort of like gnawing, yeah.
1: Oh.
0: Imagine tuning in just at that exact point when Lauren asked the question.
1: Are you spit or swallow?
2: Yeah. And I go, no, I gnaw.
1: I just gnaw.
2: So was he? He surely that guy. Surely that fellow was gathering his nail clippings. He wasn't just letting them freestyle.
0: No, I think it was a quick job.
1: I'm going to give him the benefit of assuming this. Some nail clippers they catch them.
0: What?
1: They're like going to the
2: internal.
1: Yeah.
2: Internal rubbish bin.
1: And it goes into the internal.
0: Do you know what my wife was going to buy me? I was like, this is absolutely ridiculous. You know, like the backwards cape they put on at the barber? The plastic.
2: Yeah, yeah.
0: You know?
2: Yeah, the cape.
0: So, yeah, so you're supposed to put that on and it's got two little suction caps on the end and you stick it to the bathroom mirror, creating a drop zone for when you shave.
1: Oh, yeah. Oh. A drop zone.
0: Like, that's ridiculous.
1: Wow. That's not a bad idea because isn't it annoying cleaning up all the hair?
0: No, I just take the Dyson in there.
2: Oh, yeah.
1: Paul uses the electric one outside sometimes. Just floats away in the wind.
0: What do you mean? He just stands in the back courtyard.
1: Yeah.
0: Nude,
1: I've seen him
0: with
1: do that before. Not nude.
2: No, doing his face, I'm assuming.
0: Yeah, yeah.
2: Face,
1: yeah,
2: yes.
1: Yeah, like when he's like doing, making it not, I don't know what you guys call it. When you're not shaving with
0: stubble.
1: Shaving cream, but you're using it just as
2: electric.
0: Electric.
1: So it's not going clean shaven.
0: Yeah, right.
1: What do you call that?
0: Just electric
2: razor.
1: Sometimes he does that. Sometimes he does it in the shower.
2: Yeah.
0: Wet and dry ones,
2: which is good. I do it in the shower.
0: 13 24 10 is our number. What have you seen someone do in public that they should be doing in private?
1: Oh, yuck.
0: Remember I was in a sauna once with the nail picker?
2: Yeah, you were. Wasn't it toenails?
0: Yeah.
2: Toes have to be covered at all times unless you're in that sort of environment.
0: It was Fitness First. Oh. This guy comes in with these little hooves.
2: What were you doing at Fitness First?
1: That is a very good question.
2: Were you doing a cashie or something?
0: No. I was seeing what it was like. You know, where you get one of those day passes to go and see.
1: Oh, you did a tour?
0: Yeah.
1: Oh.
0: This is several years ago.
1: Did you ever, after the tour, accept the offer to go back?
0: I didn't go back. I realised it wasn't for me.
1: Was it the toenail situation?
0: Yeah. Didn't help.
2: Yeah. Turned you off fitness for life.
0: Yeah, it really did. Smart ass.
2: Okay.
0: 13 24 10 is our number. What have you seen someone do in public that they should be doing in private? 13 24 10 is our number. If you've seen someone do something in public that they should be doing in private.
2: It should stay in private.
3: Jace, Lauren and Clint.
4: Jace, Lauren and Clint.
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0: Thanks for joining us. You're listening to Nova. It is Jace, Lauren and Clint with you.
1: We are asking you on 13 24 10, what did you see someone doing in public that should have been a private job? There was a guy caught on the train clipping his fingernails.
2: Well, it's not as bad as the toenails.
1: Keep your dogs away on the train.
0: Yeah. I had to pull one of my sons aside the other day after basketball and be like, mate, you got to be more subtle with the adjustment.
1: Boys were playing with the boys.
2: I mean, every now and then you need to. It's essential. I'm guilty of that at times.
1: Do you know what? You're all guilty of it and you have no idea how often you do it.
2: When you get
0: you don't know what it's like to walk around with those things.
1: You don't know what it's like for me to have to see you do that. Mm. In the workplace.
0: Well, also, someone's jealous.
2: Sometimes
1: jealous is not the word I was going to go with.
2: Sometimes the Reg Grundys just aren't made for purpose, are they? Like, they're made for it, but they're just not working.
0: You should try to ask what ones you're wearing.
2: Not working the way
0: they get caught in the mesh.
1: You should try wearing a G-string.
2: Got to stop dressing
1: really
2: in brass and things.
1: Mm.
0: 13 24 10 is our number. Alexis, what have you seen in public?
3: Good morning, guys. I was at a local shopping centre with my children and someone was sitting on one of those benches, you know, the couches and that in the centre, picking their scabs off their knee.
1: Straight to jail.
3: It was quite disturbing and then obviously it started bleeding.
1: Oh, so
3: they wiping it out with their fingers and licking it. Yeah,
2: see you, Alexis. See ya. Bye-bye.
1: An adult or a kid?
3: It was an adult, unfortunately.
1: In the bin.
0: There's just something about...
1: Even the word scab.
0: There's something about the people that sit on those courtesy couches at shopping centres. They're sitting there on a Tonight Show set.
1: Don't judge everyone that does that.
0: Oh, I do.
2: Sometimes you need a rest.
0: You need a rest?
2: Yeah, sometimes. Shopping's exhausting. You know, can I extend that by saying people who peel their sunburn off?
0: The flakes of skin.
1: No,
2: I mean, it is satisfying, but do that in the privacy of your own home.
0: Did you get my pants yesterday?
2: Your pants. No, I went shopping to Chadston because Jason and I like the same pair of strides. But no, they were sold out. Yeah, sorry.
1: What's that got to do with peeling your skin off and picking scabs?
0: Well, the story was from the shop. Yeah. Just made me think of the pants.
2: It was an in and out job, Jace. Just straight in, straight out.
0: Did you get yours?
2: No, they didn't have them. Mm. Yeah, annoying.
1: Well, if you two turn up to work in matching outfits, it's going to rattle me.
0: Well, we can't. They didn't have them in stock. Hello, Sam.
4: Hello, how are you going?
0: Yeah, we're Sammy. Good. What'd you see in public?
4: Fabulous. I didn't. No way. I was at Mount Lofty in going for a walk and I was pulled up and looked in my rear vision mirror and there was someone backed up against a rock, let's just say relieving oneself.
2: Oh, no.
4: Clean drop, no toilet paper, off they went.
2: No one. Yeah, what did you think? You thought it was...
0: I thought it was a bushwick.
1: No, I think that was number two.
0: I thought
1: you were going to say number one.
2: Oh, sorry, number two. Oh,
0: yeah. Having
1: she said a clean drop.
2: Snapping one off.
0: Clint! You're going to die alone.
1: Clint, don't ever say that again.
0: Filthy son of a... Hello, Liz.
2: Hi, Liz.
5: Hi.
1: Hello, Liz.
0: Hello, Liz. What have you seen in public?
5: I saw somebody on the train flossing their teeth.
1: Oh, no. See?
5: He was sitting opposite me and he pulled out the bit of, you know, the floss and started,
0: I'll go one worse.
5: It was disgusting.
0: I've seen a girl pull a strain of hair out and use it as floss.
2: Oh, that's quite inventive. Gross. Does it hold up?
1: Do that in your own.
2: Does the hair hold up? Is it that strong?
1: I've never done it.
2: Give it a go.
1: Absolutely not. Clint. I think you know the answer to that, doll. I'm not going to rip my own hair out and start flossing my teeth.
0: Oh, she's really gone. Lauren Phillips has really gone downhill. She's spiraled.
1: Had a bad day. She's really had a bad day. We thought she was having a bad day. She's actually really having a bad day.
2: I think the picksters are fine, though.
1: I love a pickster.
2: Because they've got a cap on. You can put the cap back on. And,
1: no, they're meant to be reusable, those picksters.
2: Yeah, I don't reuse.
1: No, straight in the bin and only at home.
2: Single use.
1: You're not pulling them out in the workplace.
2: No.
1: Man,
2: well,
1: they can flick.
0: I'm telling you, water blaster is the way to go.
2: Yeah.
1: Imagine Jace on the train with his water blaster.
2: Do you need to plug that thing in, or is it?
0: Yeah. Oh,
1: it's not portable.
0: There's battery ones, but they don't have the juice.
2: They don't pack the punch.
0: No.
1: Oh, they need more pressure. Yeah.
6: Jace, Lauren, and Clint.
7: Jace, Lauren, and Clint
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1: It's just another milestone Monday.
2: Congratulations to your family and friends.
0: I love this segment, Milestone Monday. We celebrate the big or small. What did you do?
3: That's exactly right.
0: For the very first time over the weekend.
4: I folded a fitted sheet correctly.
5: Oh! Andrea.
6: I won a game of footy for 500 days.
5: You haven't won in 500 days?
6: No.
5: And you won?
6: Yes.
5: Yeah!
6: I just clipped my fingernails and toenails for the first time.
3: See? Big or small. Now, the big boy has a bounce in his step today because he's done something for the first time, Jason.
7: He's pretty pleased with himself as well. Like the cat that got the cream.
0: We'll get to mine in a second.
3: No, you've been teasing
0: us.
3: Come
0: on. No, wait. Patience.
7: Oh, is there some sort of...
3: It better be good.
7: He's serving something up as well.
0: Lockie, good morning.
8: Good morning.
0: Oh, how old are you, Lockie?
7: Hi, Lockie.
8: I'm 9.
3: All right, Lockie, what did you do for the first time?
8: I kicked the winning goal for my team.
0: Yes,
3: Lockie. Is that in footy or soccer?
8: Footy.
7: What's your team called?
8: Aberfeldy.
7: All right.
0: Love that.
3: Well done, Lockie. That's an amazing milestone.
0: Do they still do the player of the match cheeseburger award?
7: I thought you were going to say Gatorade shower.
0: No, not
7: in under nines.
3: Not in under nines.
0: In my eyes.
7: Hey, Benjamin.
9: Hi.
7: How are you doing this morning?
9: Good.
7: That's good. Hey, what are you celebrating on this Milestone Monday?
9: Well, I went to the MCG to watch the Hawks play the D's and I vomited.
3: Was that the first time you've done that at the footy, Benjamin?
9: Yes.
3: And was it just one and then did you stick around and watch the rest of the game or was that the end of your afternoon?
9: No, I left.
3: Are you feeling better now, brother?
9: Yeah.
0: Are you a Hawks fan? Like, is that what made you vomit the game or did you eat too many pies and chips?
9: It was actually food poisoning.
3: Yeah. Oh, no, that sucks.
0: Been there.
3: Good on you, Benjamin.
7: Yeah, the Hawks would have made you sick.
3: Sprightly this morning. Yeah. He's recovered from his food poison. Doing a spew at the MCG is not what you want.
7: Not ideal, is it?
0: What's going on with the Hawks on Saturday?
3: The D's just outplayed them.
7: Happens.
0: Hello, Kat.
10: Hello.
3: Kat's a Glen Waverley girl, Clint. 3150 represents where we grew up to.
10: I got to meet Jace on the weekend.
3: Where did you meet Jason?
0: Sure. Oh, God, anxiety.
3: Commiseration.
0: Was it at church on Sunday?
10: No, actually the night before at the Notting Hill Hotel.
3: He was there for his 30th birthday. Did you think, is that man here picking up his children?
0: I met Kat. Are you the lady that came up at the bar?
10: Yes, I was. I was.
0: You were lovely.
10: And I was told that Lauren was going to give him one if I called on Monday.
3: Yes. Because why is that? Because he was at a 30th birthday and he was too old to be there.
0: Oh, my God. There was a guy.
3: Were you at the same birthday, Kat, or you just happened to be there?
10: No. I just happened to walk past and I was like, oh, he looks familiar. Looked around for Clint and Lauren. Couldn't see you two.
7: No. Kat, did he
3: We're at a work function, actually, that he said he couldn't come to.
0: No, I had a friend's birthday party. I'd already committed. That's why.
7: Kat, did he buy you a drink?
10: No, but that's okay.
3: Tied up.
7: Yeah. Oh. He's got so much money as well.
0: If I bought Kat a drink, you guys would be all like, oh, you bloody hitting on some girl at the bar. Like,
3: no, they wouldn't. I'd say what a nice thing to do to one of our beautiful listeners.
0: Kat, if I see you there again, I'll buy you and your girlfriend.
7: Oh, you creep.
3: Leave the girl alone.
0: I can't
7: wait. Let her go.
0: Lovely to meet you, Kat.
10: Lovely to meet you. Thanks, guys. Have a good one.
0: You too.
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0: 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Also, our One Note Wonder not too far away. 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
0: We've been on the hunt for Adelaide's most awesome coffee. 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
2: We've been on the hunt for Adelaide's most awesome coffee. 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
1: 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T's and C's apply. Roads are wet out there at the moment due to passing showers, so drive carefully. Looking pretty good elsewhere though, including the north-south motorway both ways and the freeway in all directions. Works continuing later this morning, including Wingfield on the Port River Expressway near Hanson Road 40 both ways. And check your speed. McGill Road, McGill and Sheriff's Road, Morphett. 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Showers today at a top of 17. Right now it's 11 degrees on Adelaide's Nova 919.
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3: Good morning, it's Ange Anderson with the latest news. The world is bracing for an update on the US and Iran war. Donald Trump has told his negotiators not to rush into a deal after his top diplomat claimed they'd likely reach a bargain to end the Middle East conflict over the weekend. The coronial inquest into police killer Desi Freeman starts in Melbourne today. It'll closely examine how the raid was conducted on a property outside of Porepunkah. Australia's richest woman, Gina Rinehart, has lashed out at Labor's capital gains tax plan. The mining billionaire claims it hasn't been well thought out and will ultimately hurt the federal budget bottom line as mining and other business investments move offshore. Bull sharks were reportedly seen in Far North Queensland moments before a man was mauled to death. It's believed the 39-year-old was spearfishing at Kennedy Shoal when he was attacked yesterday. And Mary J. Blige has left fans fuming after some lackluster performances during her Vegas residency. She danced with little enthusiasm and at one stage even slumped back on her throne and put a microphone to her forehead.
4: Nova Sport.
3: Arsenal fans have painted London streets red after the team beat Crystal Palace 2-1 to lift the English Premier League trophy for the first time in 22 years. In the AFL, GWS beat the Lions 166-88 and Melbourne narrowly went down to the Western Bulldogs 93-90. Round 12 of the NRL has wrapped up with the Cowboys beating the Bunnies 30-18. The league's attention now moves to State of Origin with Game 1 in Sydney on Wednesday.
5: Adelaide's favourite way to wake up on Nova
6: 919. All right, fire it up. Fire up the coffee maker because I am not ready for you just yet, Judd.
7: Oh, whoa. To be fair, I think we've spoken about three words to each other since we both arrived early this morning.
6: Oh, that's okay. It's good to be here. It's good to announce as well that this morning, a little bit later on, we're going to announce Adelaide's most awesome coffee. Five outstanding finalists, but there can only be one winner.
7: There can only be one victorious person who's going to walk away, by the way, with the prestige of having Adelaide's best coffee, but also a $5,000 Nova advertising package, which is pretty good. And then we're going to come and see them and we're going to hand out some coffees.
6: Yeah.
7: 91.9, in fact.
6: Ah, 91.9. Mm-hmm. Stiff if you get the 0.9, but all that's right. Okay. Hey, a little bit later on, 6:10, let's play the One Note Wonder. You ready to go?
7: Yeah. Okay.
6: Does that feel quite trumpety?
7: It's very trumpety. Mm. Okay.
6: Two great prizes up for grabs. Four tickets to Disney on Ice and also $100 to spend at the gym. Not a real gym, it's a cool gym.
7: Right, yes.
6: Hanley Beach Road.
7: Yeah. Go get yourself a Japanese head spa. That's what I would say. You had one of those, didn't you, Doug?
6: 100%. I blew my life away.
7: Someone get the
6: Where's that coffee?

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9: Morning, guys. Jodie and Hazy here. We're back this morning from 6. Also, our one-note wonder not too far away. That is at 6:10.
10: We'll get into that soon. Right now, though, more of your fresh hits and your favourite throwbacks here on Nova.

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I say you look so fine that I really want to make you mine. 4, 5, 6, come on and get your kicks. Now you don't need

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I said, you look so fine that I really wanna make you mine. 4, 5, 6, come on and get your kicks. Now you don't need

0: 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It's Jodie and Hazy on Nova 919.
1: My gorgeous little blonde angel, my six-year-old, watches a fair whack of YouTube, kids' YouTube.
0: So, oh, well done, guys. Great parenting.
1: Yeah. So, oh, my God. Never been
0: kidding.
1: On an iPad, your kids?
0: What's that thing about, you know, glass house, all that sort of stuff.
1: Yeah. Anyway, so I think she's been watching enough of it that she is turning her hand at being an influencer.
0: Oh, yeah, wow.
1: Mm-hmm.
0: Cool.
1: So I discovered this video on my phone, and the problem is, as an influencer, I'm not sure what she's selling or her target market. Also, she clearly has a mother who doesn't allow her access to such products and doesn't condone influencing in any way, shape or form. So, do you want to have a listen?
0: Oh, here we go. What have we got?
1: This is her first video.
0: We'll be flogging first.
1: It's about her clothes, or her fit, as they like to call it.
0: Oh, wow.
1: Go for it.
2: Fit check time. Okay, so first I got this from New Summer, and then I got these shorts. I can't remember where I got those shorts from. Necklace from Kmart.
0: You had me or you lost me? I'm not sure at fit check time. Can't work it out.
1: So, just so you know, her top's a hand-me-down from her sister Summer. Her shorts are a no-name brand because she can't remember, and her necklace is Kmart, which is about as highbrow as we get now.
0: Yeah, well, thank you for clearing that for all the people who have aggressively been DMing the situation asking for her outfit.
1: So aggressively. Next up, it's makeup time for a kid that's not allowed to wear any. Have a listen to her very limited makeup routine.
2: Next is skincare time. And so this is going to be like a quick skincare. So first I'm going to do eyebrows. And then I'll do lip balm. So that's all. And then I'll black the eyebrows. It's already done.
0: Wow. You've got such a flawless complexion. What is it? I don't know. Maybe it's my six-year-old skin.
1: I just love that. Lip balm time, and let me brush my eyebrows. Oh, and we're done. Okay, should we move on to hair?
0: Here we go.
2: Next is hair time. So I don't really know what I'm going to do with my hair. I'll just think for a bit. Okay, so I'm probably just going to put some water in it and then brush it. Get like some pieces in and spray them. So see how my hair's starting to get like a bit dark? So that's why I like do this, because I want it to look dark. I think I'm just going to brush it a bit more and then hair's done. Yeah, I'm done. I'm thinking of what else we could do. Oh yeah, bye. That's the end.
0: I was waiting for it once. Just waiting for a few more people to jump on. Thanks, guys.
1: Oh, yeah, thanks, guys.
0: Good to see you. Yeah. Oh, thank you very much. Oh, yeah. No, I do. I've just been growing it out recently.
1: Thank you. Like and subscribe. What about the hair routine? She literally sprayed her hair with water and then brushed it. See, what I like to do here is I like to make my hair darker with water.
0: Oh, gosh. You know, I thought it was just my daughter as well, but we're starting to really go through the whole, gosh, very concerned, particularly with the hair.
1: What about when
0: hair's
1: you
0: a big one.
1: Film any video in any situation they're like at the end, like and subscribe.
0: Like and subscribe. 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
1: 3% off what?
0: I don't know.
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0: 41 people guaranteed to win $1,000 on the night. Hey, I say, well, why can't it be you?
1: Why can't it be you? 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
0: We've been on the hunt for Adelaide's most awesome coffee. Voting closes in less than 2 hours. So jump onto our Facebook page to cast your vote. We're going to announce our winner a little later this morning.
1: Plus, we've got the magnificent Ryan Fitzgerald joining us for our $20,000 Gone in Fitzy Seconds. He has so much cash to give away. It could be yours at 8:30 this morning.
0: Going to be a huge show. We'll chat to you from 6.
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3: 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Roads are wet out there at the moment due to passing showers, so drive carefully. A crash two in Regency Park on the north-south motorway near the Days Road off-ramp. And just be sure to check your speed. Elizabeth Road, Morpeth Vale and McGill Road, McGill. Abolish net zero. 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Showers today at a top of 17. Right now it's 11 degrees. Traffic and weather every 15 minutes with Jodie and Hazy. 6 till 10 weekday mornings on Nova 919.
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5: Good morning, Ash Gardner with you. The coronial inquest into the deaths of police killer Desi Freeman and the two officers he gunned down in Victoria's High Country begins today. The events leading up to the shootings will be examined. The feud between New South Wales and Federal Police is set to spill over into the Royal Commission into anti-Semitism today. It comes as fresh details emerge revealing intelligence and communications failures between Australia's top security agencies. A spear fisherman has been killed by a shark off the Great Barrier Reef in Far North Queensland. Bull sharks had been spotted in the area ahead of the attack. Donald Trump says he won't rush into an agreement with Iran after revealing a peace deal has been largely negotiated. The US president, taking to Truth Social, reiterating Iran must never be allowed to develop a nuclear weapon. And Michael is nearing a box office milestone. The Michael Jackson biopic has generated close to $800 million at the global box office. Nova Sport is next.
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6: Good morning, footy first. The Crows will soon make a call on whether to challenge the one-game ban given to Riley Thillthorpe for striking against the Hawks. Taylor Walker is expected to return after birding 5 goals in the sample. In the netball, the T-Birds had a massive win over the Giants to stay on top of the super netball ladder. Oscar Piastri starts from 4th on the grid for this morning's Canadian F1 Grand Prix, and the French Open is underway at Roland Garros in Paris. That's your sport on Nova.
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8: 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There's congestion all the way through the CBD. 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
1: Just a couple of minutes away. Right now, though, here's one of your favourite brekkie bangers to get your morning started on Nova.

0: is Adelaide's favourite way to wake up. Jodie and Hazy.
1: Weekend, we've been counting down because this morning we reveal Adelaide's most awesome coffee, and I am here for it.
2: Woo! What a journey it's been. We've got five finalists. This morning we will crown a winner. So, I mean, you've got an hour and a minute and a half
1: to
2: get your votes in, please, especially on Facebook, Nova 919 and Jodie and Hazy. It's a pretty tight race.
1: Yeah.
2: Reasonably tight at the top.
1: Do you want me to run through the top three as it stands at the moment in particular order?
2: Yes, please.
1: So the top three, and it is quite close, are Lil Mama's Cafe in Gawler, Soul Brew Coffee in Englevale, and Six Shillings in Burton. Those are the three that are really fighting it out to take this thing. Realistically, they're the ones that can win.
2: This is great. Thousands of votes.
1: Mm.
2: Keep them coming through because your vote could be the difference. Some bloody good coffee in Adelaide.
1: Yeah.
2: Like, let's be honest, right up the top.
1: Yeah. Mm. Good coffee. Not such good football on the weekend if you're a Crows fan or a Port supporter.
2: What's the deal with that?
1: Mm.
2: Especially Port Adelaide on Saturday night. Extremely disappointing for Zach Butters in his 150th.
1: Yeah.
2: I mean, he was in the studio just before. We have him in here quite regularly. I'm just kidding. Did you know it's the first in-studio interview he's ever done?
1: Yeah.
2: Blew our minds.
1: That's amazing, isn't
2: it? Yeah.
1: Yeah, incredible. Not the sort of celebration that everyone would have expected for our Zach.
2: Nah, that's okay.
1: But we go again,
2: that's
1: don't we?
2: That's okay. We bounce back and hopefully the boys get a win this weekend. See what I did there? They got the bye.
1: Oh.
2: Good on you, guys.
1: Well, it's not going to be a loss, is it?
2: For both teams.
1: Yeah.
2: We're going to catch up with our good mate, Fitzy, a little bit later on. You can score yourself a whole heap of cash. Take him on for Gawn in 50 seconds. If you're smarter than Fitzy, register your details via the Nova player and hopefully score a whole heap of money. Up next, we're just a couple of hours away, Joe. It's from something that's been circled on the calendar for a long time, and that is the Enhanced Games. Did you know that Enhanced Games was started by an Aussie?
1: No.
2: This was a concept coined by an Aussie, and here we are. Expect to get underway in Vegas in just a couple of hours.
1: Oh my, this is a passion piece of yours. It's called the Steroid Olympics, so I just really want to pick your brain and see, is this, what is it? And how long does it go for? I've got so many questions.
2: There's a lot to the Enhanced Games. Let's knuckle down next, headed by James Magnuson.

6:03 on Adelaide's Nova 919. Good morning. 17 degrees across Adelaide today with some showers. So get ready for that. And also get ready for a once in a lifetime event happening in Vegas in just a couple of hours' time. We're all here for it. Yeah. The Enhanced Games. 13, 24, 10. What are your plans? Six 6:03 on Adelaide's Nova 919. Good morning. 17 degrees across Adelaide today.

0: bunch of juice balls.
1: Yeah, right.
0: Seeing what they can do. Okay. And just seeing how far they can push it.
1: Mm.
0: So here's the thing for me. This is headlined by James Magnuson. So he was the first Aussie to say, yeah, I'll jump on board. So one, you can understand why some of these guys would do it. James Magnuson, as a clean athlete, is far past his prime.
1: Mm-hmm.
0: They're getting paid heaps of money too, by the way.
1: Yeah.
0: Like a truckload of money. More money than a lot of these Olympians would make as clean athletes.
1: And you can see a picture of James Magnuson in the advertiser today.
0: He's jacked, isn't he?
1: Like way more jacked than he was when he was actually swimming.
0: Is it just me? And when you see someone on steroids, do you immediately look at their crotch to see what's happening down there?
1: No.
0: Things have shrunk?
1: I definitely don't.
0: No.
1: So maybe it is just you.
0: Do you know what that is, though, by the way?
1: What's that?
0: Because it strips off fat and all sorts of things. And apparently there's a lot of fat, particularly on your testicles. Oh. And that's why it strips down there. It makes it look quite small, yeah. I've been reliably told.
1: Okay. Well, now that you've mentioned it, I am looking at James Davis's crotch.
0: Oh, Jodes.
1: Well, you
0: My
1: started
0: gosh.
1: It. You started this whole...
0: And how's it looking?
1: Smallish compared to the rest of him, I guess.
0: Uh-huh.
1: Some have dubbed it a clown show, dangerous and irresponsible, and a valueless spectacle, but Magnuson has a pointed message for his critics. Thanks for watching. Enjoy the show.
0: Yeah.
1: So.
0: Because he's getting paid a truckload of money.
1: Yeah.
0: It's good.
1: Is it safe is the question. A lot of people are saying that the drugs that they're using are sort of safe in the US, but not so much endorsed here.
0: Sorry, what's it? What are safe steroids?
1: I don't know.
0: I'm not sure about that.
1: I don't know.
0: Okay.
1: Okay.
0: Thoughts on this, producer Lucy? Look like you got something to say.
1: No, she's looking at his crotch too.
0: Yeah. Goodness me.
2: Are you talking? I've got my eyes somewhere
0: give
2: else.
0: Us a Magnuson crotch analysis.
2: James Magnuson's the only Aussie, for those who were wondering, competing.
0: He's the only one.
2: He's the only Aussie. There is an Aussie, I believe, who is the swimming coach.
1: Okay. Yes.
2: But James Magnuson is the only Aussie competing for Australia. James Magnuson, for those playing at home, won silver and bronze in the 2012 Olympics, and the 2016 Olympics won bronze as well. A fair few competing from the United States.
0: Classic.
2: There are 42 athletes. Now, not all of them will be using the medically provided steroids, about 90% of the 42.
1: Not
0: Why?
1: All of them.
0: Why? What's the point? Yeah. What about the guys who aren't juiced up that come like third or fourth and they're like, oh, well, it's because I'm not juiced up. And you're like, no shit.
1: Yeah.
0: Like, this is what it's about. Get yourself juiced up.
1: That was the whole point.
0: That's the whole point,
1: not
0: mate.
1: That we condone it, but that was the point of the games.
2: Yeah, so it gets underway in a few hours in Vegas, which is great because all day today, Australian time, sure, you can sit down and have a watch. We'll see the weightlifting, see the sprinting, see the swimming. And it is all to see if you can beat a world record. Now, the world records, no fear, will not be counted because they've been done under the influence of steroids that have been medically given.
1: I just don't know the point.
0: Yeah, I know. What is the point? What if you're Ben Johnson and you're like, what?
1: Hey!
0: Hey, where was this back in 1988?
2: So I'll tell you why it's happened. Aaron D'Souza, the Aussie businessman who you mentioned Hazy started it all, he said he had the idea for the games a couple of years ago that many people at an American gym were obviously using steroids. So he thought, why don't we just bring it out into the open, make it an event?
0: Yeah. It's just got the whole, no matter what happens, the whole, well, who cares because you're on steroids, it doesn't count. Also, so what about this would be the ultimate flex? So if you're Usain Bolt and let's say no one goes past 9.58.
1: Yeah.
0: And you sit there and go, guess what? Guess you couldn't even beat me on roids.
1: Do you know who the real winner here in this whole situation is? Bum bags.
0: That's so true. Yep.
1: You know.
0: And syringes.
1: Mm-hmm.
0: So if you've got a startup syringe company, good times coming. Good on you guys. That's one way to look at it. Good stuff, Jodes.
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0: And also heavyset men with shaved heads. That's the stereotype that I have when I see people who are dealing with steroids and things like
1: that. Okay, sure.
0: Good stuff.
1: Yeah.
0: Let's take a vastly different approach now.
1: Can
0: let's
1: we?
0: Let's jump into the One Note Wonder.
1: Mm-hmm.
0: Ready for this one?
1: Yep.
0: 13-24-10, what have we got here?
1: I feel like that's a little bit obvious today.
0: Is it obvious?
1: Yeah, I think so.
0: I think it stumped you at 5:30.
1: Yeah.
0: What about you, producer
1: Lucy?
0: I've had
1: 40 minutes to come around.
0: Okay. One more time. We've got two great prizes up for grabs, including four tickets to Disney on Ice. See over 55 of your favourite Disney characters live at Disney on Ice presents Magic and the Stars at the ASC from 19th to 21st of June. 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
2: Is it Rogue Traders?
0: It is not Rogue Traders. That is an awful guess, but thank you. 13-24-10. Let's go.
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0: Roads are wet out there at the moment due to passing showers, so drive carefully. A crash to in Regency Park on the north-south motorway near the Days Road off-ramp. Works continuing later this morning. Keswick on Richmond Road near Marlow Road. 40 outbound. Same in West Beach, Chapley Hill Road near Brewbridge Road. And just be sure to check your speed. Goodwood Road in the Parklands and Harris Road, Vale Park. 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Showers today at a top of 17 and right now it's 11 degrees. Traffic and weather every 15 minutes with Jody and Hazy. 6 till 10 weekday mornings on Nova 919.
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23: Jody and Hazy's One Note Wonder.
0: couple of great prizes up for grabs this morning. We're talking four tickets to Disney on Ice and also $100 to spend at the gym. 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It's not a real gym. It's a cool gym. Henley Beach Road, Mile End. 13, 24, 10. Still time to get involved. What do you reckon with this one? Okay. Sarah from Brighton, your thoughts? What do you reckon it is?
8: So I think it's That's Not My Name by the Ting Ting.
0: Oh, okay, the Ting Tings. I haven't heard from them for a while. No. Oh, incorrect, but hey, what are they up to? Do you know what I mean?
20: Yeah, exactly. Samantha from Malala, hello.
23: Good morning.
20: Good morning. What are your thoughts?
23: Is it Fall Out Boy's Thanks for the Memory?
20: Oh, good talk.
0: Oh, yeah. A little CNC, Jodes, do you mind?
20: Sure.
0: And also for Sam, so compare and contrast. So the One Note Wonder, it's this versus the start of Thanks for the Memories.
20: Good guess, Sam.
0: Remember as well, Thanks for the Memories. Mm-hmm. Title from Fall Out Boy, spelt THNKS for thanks.
20: Oh, yeah.
0: FR for four.
20: Yep.
0: TH for the, and Memories spelt MMRS.
20: Yeah.
0: So cool, so edgy. Do you reckon the guys look back and they'll be like, it wasn't actually that cool?
20: It's really just an example of poor grammar, isn't it?
0: Gosh. And spelling. Just like, why did I think that was cool? Mm. Much like me when I look back to when I had a nipple ring. Like, what was I thinking?
20: Same thing.
0: Yeah.
20: Should we go to Hayley from Angleville? Hey, Hayley.
24: Hi, how are you?
20: Hello, we're going very well, thank you. Did you have a nice weekend?
24: I did. I had a lovely weekend. Well, apart from the horrible weather.
0: Oh, yeah. Hey, Hayley, just a quick one. Do you often go to Soul Brew Coffee?
24: No, I'm not a massive coffee drinker, but I've been there before with my husband.
0: Okay.
24: And he absolutely loves it. Okay. So, yeah.
0: Good stuff.
20: They are very much in contention to take out Adelaide's most awesome coffee. We're going to announce that at 8 o'clock this morning, which is exciting. Mm. All right, Hayley.
24: I did see that.
20: Okay, hit us, Hayley.
24: Sorry, by Justin Bieber.
0: Oh, okay. Sorry, what'd you say?
24: Yeah, exactly.
0: God, you got it. Well done.
24: My husband does that to me all the time.
0: Oh, yeah, he does.
20: Classic.
0: How annoying. Congratulations, Hayley.
24: Yep.
20: So good. A couple of great prizes. Four tickets to Disney on Ice, The Magic in the Stars. That is Friday, June 19. And $100 to spend at the gym as well.
0: Well done.
24: Oh, beautiful. Thank
20: you. Good stuff. Well done, Hayley.
24: Thank you. My daughter will love it. So.
0: Yes,
24: and I'm at the gym currently, so.
20: Oh, look at you.
24: So beautiful. Works out well.
0: Mixing up all the gyms.
20: Yeah.
0: It's nice, isn't it? 6:17, here is your winning song this morning for the One Note Wonder. It is Justin Bieber. Sorry. Top of 17 degrees across Adelaide today.

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1: It is bang on 6:20. At 7 o'clock this morning, you have a chance to score yourself $1,000 just for having a birthday. It's an easy way to score a whole heap of cash.
2: Layla, were you born on the 9th of August?
1: That could be you. And you've got to ask yourself, who was more excited there, Layla or us? Who's to say?
2: I don't know.
1: Who's to say?
2: That was the liner, wasn't it, with Layla?
1: What's that?
2: The little liner.
1: Yes. That was really, really close.
2: Just got there.
1: That's how tight it can get. Let's do that very, very soon. Up next, though, let's jump into the naughty at 6:40. It's the gag edition. Three jokes, three opportunities. We want to get you involved as well. Give us a call, 132410, or text us 0400 919 919. Your gags.
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6: If you think sorting out your insurance sits in the too hard basket, or you just do it without thinking just to get it out of the way, then you're definitely not alone, I'll be honest with you, Jodes. That might be me. I might be in that category.
7: 100% you. It doesn't have to be complicated, though, because Frank Iadarola at B Frank Insurance is an insurance broker, which means he does all the hard work for you. So he'll sort the right cover, sort it properly, and explain it clearly. That's what Frank does.
6: That's what he does.
7: Yeah.
6: He's done it for so long. He's an absolute gun. He's a beautiful man as well. He's got these big glasses on him.
7: Mm.
6: And you just look at him and you go, that's my guy.
7: Yeah.
6: That's my guy right there. He's been helping Aussies for over 35 years and, frankly, he knows his stuff. See what I did there, John?
7: Yeah, frankly, mm-hmm. Very clever. Stop putting it off. 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
19: 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Roads are wet out there at the moment due to passing showers, so drive carefully. Traffic lights out in Kilburn Churchill Road at Livingston Avenue and a crash to Regency Park on the North South Motorway near the Days Road off-ramp. 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Content is general in nature. Investing carries risk. Showers today at a top of 17. Right now it's 11 degrees. Traffic and weather every 15 minutes with Jody and Hazy. 6 till 10 weekday mornings on Nova 919.
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21: Good morning, Ash Gardner with you. The second block of public hearings for the Royal Commission into Anti-Semitism is set to get underway today. The circumstances surrounding the Bondi Beach terror attack will be examined, including the terrorism threat level and security environment leading up to the mass shooting. A coronial inquest into the death of fugitive Desi Freeman will begin today. Freeman led police on one of the nation's largest manhunts after killing two police officers at his property in Victoria's High Country. A separate inquest will examine the deaths of Detective Leading Constable Neil Thompson and Senior Constable Vadim Devard Hotart. The Enhanced Games kick off in Las Vegas today, seeing athletes compete using performance-enhancing drugs. Athletes from around the world will be competing in a range of events. Aussie swimmer James Magnussen among those to line up. South Australian cricketer Travis Head has copped heat online after an on-field spat with batsman Virat Kohli. The Indian cricket star refused to shake hands with Head at the end of an IPL game over the weekend. And Star Wars fans have flocked to cinemas to catch The Mandalorian and Grogu. It collected $82 million in its opening weekend. Nova Sport is next.
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6: Good morning, footy first. The Crows will soon make a call on whether to challenge the one-game ban given to Riley Thornthorpe for striking against the Hawks. Taylor Walker is expected to return after birding five goals in the sample. In the netball, the T-Birds had a massive win over the Giants to stay on top of the super netball ladder. Oscar Piastri starts from fourth on the grid for this morning's Canadian F1 Grand Prix, and the French Open is underway at Roland Garros in Paris. That's your sport on Nova.
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6: So it's bang on 6:30, 7 o'clock this morning. That means you've got 30 minutes to get your votes in for Adelaide's most awesome coffee. Mm-hmm. Five finalists, and they're great coffee houses too, by the way. Hyde Park Bakery in Hyde Park, Lil Mama's Cafe in Gawler, Willow Bend in Croydon, Six Shillings in Burton, and also Soul Brew Coffee in Anglevale. It's tight at the top, Jade.
7: Yes.
6: Tight at the top.
7: It certainly is, but we will announce our winner after 8 o'clock this morning. And, well, the voting closes at 7, though, so you've really just got half an hour to get involved on the Jody and Hazy Facebook page.
6: Yeah.
7: Get it done. Just click on, what are they called? A react. React.
6: It's a react, yes. Yes, all the different sort of reactions you can take to it. It's all new to me, but I'm just learning as we go.
7: That's okay. That's okay.
6: I went into Croydon the other day, Willow Bend in Croydon.
7: Oh, yeah?
6: Yeah.
7: How'd you go?
6: That was good.
7: Did you get a free coffee?
6: I did, actually. I got some coffee beans.
7: Did you?
6: So, Benny, if you're listening, he said, take this back to the guys.
7: Yeah.
6: They'll love this coffee. I took it home, Ben. I took the coffee home. Okay.
25: I was about to say, first I've heard of some Willow Bend coffee beans getting around the joint. They don't even exist.
7: I mean, we are a team. We're all in this together. Aren't we?
6: Yeah.
25: Apparently not.
6: Nah, I fed the coffee beans to my wife because she loves that coffee.
7: Okay.
6: So, yeah.
25: We love our coffee.
7: My husband also loves coffee and we've got a coffee machine.
6: So. Oh, that's crazy. What a coincidence. Hey, coming up next, we need to jump into the Naughty at 6:40. It's the gag edition. Mm-hmm. You told a joke last week.
7: Yeah.
6: That involved a couple of whales.
7: Sperm.
6: Fishermen. And some fishermen.
7: Mm-hmm.
6: It was quite blue. It was very quite blue.
7: It was blue.
6: And then a few days later at Channel 7, I bumped into one and only Graham Corns.
7: Oh. Oh, no, I didn't offend Cornsy, did I?
6: Cornsy said, I was taking my daughter into the city the other day and I was listening to you guys. It was nice and early. And he goes, oh, mate, and he kind of talks like this. Jody told this joke, and I got to say, I was kind of surprised you're allowed to say that on radio.
7: I'm sorry, Cornsy. I love him too. I'm so sorry.
6: Oh, jeez.
7: Man, no. And he would have heard some stuff in some change rooms.
6: Oh,
7: from
6: he's heard
7: from
6: some
7: a
6: stuff,
7: guy
6: Cornsy.
7: Whose nickname is The Stud.
25: The Stud.
6: Literally, his nickname, literally his middle name is Studley.
7: Wow.
6: And you brought him to his knees.
7: Sorry.
6: All right. So the challenge is, can Jodes finish off Cornsy next? We'll find out after Tame and Barlow.

0: morning, welcome to Monday. 17 degrees across Adelaide today with some showers. Don't worry, this will somehow warm you up, you dirty bird.
1: Warning, the following segment is for mature audiences only and may contain adult content, graphic language and nudity. Not that you'll see it. If easily offended, well, you're about to find out just how easily.
2: Monday's naughty at 6:40. Gag edition.
0: Yeah, that's right. If you've got a dirty little joke that you want to run by us, well, text it through 0400-919-919. Hell!
3: Yeah.
0: You can give us a call, 13 24 10. Three jokes, three opportunities to start your working week. Right, can I go first, ladies?
3: Sure,
0: you
3: can.
0: Short, sharp. What did Nala say to Simba in the bedroom?
3: Oh.
0: Move faster.
4: You just ruined the Lion King for so many people.
0: By the way, when I refer to Nala and Simba, I mean in their mature years too,
3: oh,
0: by the way.
3: Yes, of course.
0: Because it's two very, very different stages of their life in the movie.
3: Mm-hmm.
0: Okay, thank you very
3: true.
0: Much.
3: Okay. It's cute though, I liked it.
0: Yes.
3: Producer Lucy, do you want me to go next? Because yours is quite long, isn't it?
4: Yeah, you go. You
3: okay.
4: Go.
3: So two sperm are swimming side by side and one says to the other, how far to the fallopian tubes? And the other one says, I don't know, but we just passed the esophagus.
0: Yeah. It's a tale as old as time, producer Lucy. Isn't it?
3: Have you heard that before?
0: Yeah, I knew where you were going.
4: That was good.
3: Oh,
0: just
3: I liked that.
0: A couple of bloke sperms too, just got lost.
3: Yeah, how unusual.
0: Wouldn't ask for directions either.
4: Okay. At school, little Johnny's classmate tells him that most adults are hiding at least one dark secret. So it's very easy to blackmail them by only saying, I know the whole truth.
3: Oh.
4: So little Johnny goes home and tries it out firstly on his mother. He says straight away to her, I know the whole truth. His mother quickly hands him $20 and says, just don't tell your father. So then the little boy waits for his father to get home from work and Johnny greets him with, I know the whole truth. The father promptly hands him $40 and he says, please don't say a word to your mother.
3: Oh, Dad's done way worse then.
0: Uh-huh.
4: So little Johnny is pretty pumped with this. The next day, he's on his way to school and he sees the mailman at his front door. Little Johnny says, I know the whole truth. The mailman immediately drops the mail, opens his arms and says, then come give your father a great big hug.
0: It's just sometimes better to not know what's going on behind the scenes.
3: So true. The bloody mailman, though.
0: Oh, every single time.
3: How many
0: 13, 24, 10. Who's in a relationship with their mailman?
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0: Joe's coming up next. We need to talk about the great Travis Head. Now, if you follow Travis Head on social media, you might just sort of scour through his posts and see his comments at the moment.
3: Mm.
0: And boy, oh boy, they are Virat Kohli flavoured right now.
3: Yeah, they are absolutely scathing and some of them are just completely and utterly revolting.
0: Let's take you through why that is happening next on Nova.
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6: Roads are wet out there at the moment due to passing showers, so drive carefully. Traffic lights out in Kilburn Churchill Road at Livingston Avenue. Crash to Regency Park on the North South Motorway near the Days Road off-ramp. Works continuing shortly. Keswick Richmond Road near Marlow Road, 40 outbound. Same in West Beach, Tapleys Hill Road near Burbridge Road. And Sledham for a speed camera, McGill Road, McGill. And South Terrace in the Parklands. 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Showers today at a top of 17. Right now it's 11 degrees. Traffic and weather every 15 minutes with Jodie and Hazy. 6 till 10 weekday mornings on Nova 919.
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0: 6:49 on Adelaide's Nova 919, 17 degrees across Adelaide today with some showers. Joes, now let's talk about, so I'd say some of the famous cricketers of all time. We're talking Sachin Tendulkar and Virat Kohli are in the same category. I think I've got the pronunciation right there. Bit of clarification.
1: Your people cheer on some of the world's greatest cricket players, from Sachin Tendulkar to Virat Kohli.
0: Okay, so. Or thereabouts. What about the spat between Virat Kohli and our boy Travis Head? What is going on? I ask you that.
2: Okay, so there was an IPL match in Hyderabad. I'm sure I've nailed that pronunciation as well.
0: Go the Sunrisers,
2: yes,
0: is what they say.
2: So there's vision of Virat batting during the game and Travis is in the field and he's just constantly chirping him.
0: Yeah.
2: So he's just going him the whole time. And then Travis went to shake his hand at the end of the match and Virat has just given him the old, no, thank you very much.
0: I've got to say, that's one of the most embarrassing things that I've ever seen.
2: Okay.
0: And that's Virat Kohli just skipping Travis Head for the handshake.
2: Yeah.
0: Just shake hands, mate.
2: Yeah.
0: I know that you're a fiery little customer and everything's personal and like, oh, yes, long live King Kohli.
2: Yeah.
0: But come on.
2: So the fallout from all of that is that Travis Head and his wife Jess have been absolutely subjected to a barrage of vile abuse from Indian trolls following that on-field clash. So I was just having a look at both their Instagram accounts. A lot of it is in Indian language, so you can't understand it. My husband was trying to read it last night. He's like, I don't understand any of this. Yeah. I'm like, it's all right, though. You're not supposed to.
0: There's a lot of messages where it says just says King Kohli.
2: Yes.
0: Like 40 times in the one post.
2: Yeah, yeah. But one of them, just to give you a taste of what it's like, it says, I will make your mother naked and make her do something with a dog that no one should ever do.
0: Okay.
2: So that's the nature of what these two are copying. But what I don't like about it is a lot of Jess's content is her kids. So what makes you think that you can jump on her ostensibly family Instagram and write things like that? It's disgusting.
0: Do you know what's, if you're thinking of sending some hateful messages to Trav,
2: Don't worry about it.
0: I think we can all comfortably say, he doesn't give a shit. And he's probably not going to read them.
2: Yeah.
0: I did notice as well, like his top pin post now has something like 150,000 comments.
2: Well, he's got 1.1 million followers.
0: Yeah, he's got a huge following. I wonder how many, because every time I recheck, it's like an extra 100. It's going at about 100 comments per every few minutes at the moment.
2: Yeah, yeah. And I can also safely say that I reckon Travis after a game would be 6, 7, 8 beers deep. So he don't care.
0: Trav's fine. Yeah. He's completely fine. It is 6:52 on Adelaide's Nova 919. The first instalment of this is coming up next.
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2: Georgia, were you born on the 5th of July?
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18: 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Roads are wet out there at the moment due to passing showers, so drive carefully. Traffic lights out in Kilburn, Churchill Road at Livingston Avenue. Works continuing in Plimpton, Marion Road 40, both ways in Citybound, Baraka Main, North Road near Montague Road. 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They'll look after you. Showers today at a top of 17. Right now it's 11 degrees. Traffic and weather every 15 minutes with Jody and Hazy. 6 till 10 weekday mornings on Nova 919.
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21: Good morning, Ash Gardner with you. Australia's key security agencies are set to front the Royal Commission into anti-Semitism as the next block of hearings gets underway. The commission will be examining potential intelligence and security failures in the lead-up to the Bondi Beach terror attack. A 39-year-old man has been killed in a shark attack in far north Queensland. It's believed he'd been spearfishing when he was attacked at Kennedy Shoal before being pulled from the water. It's the second fatal shark attack in Australia in as many weeks after a 38-year-old man was killed in Perth. There's speculation a group of Tiwala independents are in talks to form a new political party to combat the rise of One Nation. It's understood the new outfit could be announced within weeks. A peace deal between the US and Iran appears to be heading in the right direction, but is not expected to be signed today. US Secretary of State Marco Rubio, confident discussions have been positive.
22: Progress has been made, significant progress, although not final progress has been made. The ultimate goal is that Iran can never have a nuclear weapon. Iran can never possess a nuclear weapon. The president has been clear about that. They will never possess a nuclear weapon, certainly not as long as Donald Trump is president of the United States.
21: And Travis Kelce has been spotted on the big screen chugging beer courtside at a Knicks-Cavaliers game at Madison Square Garden. Taylor Swift was there by his side. Nova Sport is next.
19: 1-800-GOT-JUNK will make your rubbish disappear. All you have to do is point. Head to 1800gotjunk.com.au.
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1: Good morning, footy first. The Crows will soon make a call on whether to challenge the one-game ban given to Riley Thornthorpe for striking against the Hawks. Taylor Walker is expected to return after birding 5 goals in the sample. In the netball, the T-Birds had a massive win over the Giants to stay on top of the super netball ladder. Oscar Piastri starts from fourth on the grid for this morning's Canadian F1 Grand Prix, and the French Open is underway at Roland Garros in Paris. That's your sport on Nova.
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2: Woo! Okay. Adelaide's most awesome coffee voting has officially closed.
1: Oh, there's the siren. Bang on 7 o'clock.
2: Okay.
1: The votes are in.
2: Yes, so now we're going to frantically count that tally, and the winner will be revealed just after 8 o'clock this morning. So on the line, a $5,000 Nova advertising package, if you don't mind, but the absolute prestige and the flex of having Adelaide's most awesome coffee.
1: Oh, yeah. How good is that? So thousands of votes have been tallied, and here we are.
2: Right.
1: So just after 8 o'clock, looking forward to it. Uh-huh. Is it you? And we've gone to all different parts of South Australia too, by the way. What a range.
2: Yeah. We sure have.
1: What an absolute range.
2: Well, so, yep, no point jumping on the Facebook now because voting is closed, folks.
1: Okay, now, a little bit later on as well, in this hour, we're going to play a song that used to be the theme song on your MySpace page, Joes. Coincidentally, this is also the first birthday banger for this morning.
2: Ew.
1: Good song, isn't it?
2: It is a good song.
1: Genuine, when you hear it 13-24-10, to score some invites, it's this Friday.
2: Wow.
1: It's this Friday. My 40 plus 1K birthday.
2: You're giving away $41,000 on Friday. That's extraordinary.
1: All right, that is just around the corner. It is 7 o'clock today. We do this each and every morning at 7 and 8 o'clock.
24: Nova's birthday payday. It's
2: my birthday. All righty, let's give the birthday wheel a spin. Were you born on the 10th? If you were born on the 10th, your job is to call us now on 13-24-10. And then if you can match that up with the random month of the wheel, $1,000 all yours. Let's give it away today.
1: Let's start the working week. 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

0: Across Adelaide today, it's Jodie and Hazy in with you on a Monday, doing it thanks to Shell OTR. We do this two times every morning.
1: Nova's birthday payday.
2: I was so hoping that Mel from Tranmere was born on the 10th and that she would get through today, and that's exactly what's just happened. Well done, Mel.
0: Great stuff, Mel.
3: Oh, good morning. Thank you.
2: Good morning. Did you have a lovely weekend?
3: I did. It was a great weekend.
2: Okay. Clearly not a Port fan then, because that didn't
3: go
2: planned, did
3: it? No, froze all the way.
0: Okay. Well, it didn't quite pan out either. That's okay.
3: Yeah. Yep.
2: What are we spending the money on?
3: I would love to go to Bali. Take my kids to Bali.
0: Yeah. Hey, Mel, how many times have you been to Bali?
3: Probably twice.
0: Okay. Oh,
3: but I haven't been for a long time. So probably 20 years I haven't been.
0: Oh, it's changed.
3: Yeah. Oh, I'm sure it has.
2: Mel, I met a girl on the weekend who lives in Bali and she works remotely. She's from the Netherlands and I was like, isn't that just living the dream?
3: What a dream. That would be amazing.
0: Yeah, but what if you're living in a spot like that? Like, I'd rather visit Bali.
2: Okay.
0: Yeah.
2: All right. Well, Bali don't want you back after the last time you went.
0: Yeah, no. They did give me a 12-month ban. It was funny.
2: All right, Mel, let's try and win.

0: you $1,000. You're born on the 10th, yeah?
1: Thank you. Yep, 10th.
0: Okay. Do we want slow, medium or hard spin?
1: Go hard, go hard.
2: Yes, okay. Go hard or go hard. Good call,
1: that's
2: Mel.
1: It.
0: That's right. What they said to you in Bali.
2: 100%. They just said go home. No go hard, they said go home. All right, 3, 2, 1, spin it, Joe. Nice. Nice. Oh, that's locked in, by the way. Here we go.
0: All right.
2: Oh, come on, Mel. Here we go.
0: For $1,000, Mel, were you born on the 10th of June?
1: No. Oh, my God, so close.
2: No.
0: No, what was it? Don't tell me it was one off.
1: July.
2: Oh. Can we set up some sort of... You know, in the future, some sort of booby prize or something. Like, what?
1: Yeah.
2: How many times? Are we doing this?
1: Born a month earlier.
2: Yeah, but what's going on? I feel like the last 5 or 6 times have been 1 month off.
0: I know.
1: Never mind. Oh, thank you anyway.
0: No, thank you for playing. You've been an absolute delight. Have a wonderful week.
1: Thank you.
0: Okay.
1: You too. Thanks.
0: See you. Bye. Again. All right, that's all right. We'll go again at 8 o'clock.
2: It's hard not to take it personally, though.
0: Yeah, well, don't.
2: It just sort of feels like the birthday payday gods are messing with us, Jase. I don't know.
0: Okay. Let's just do it all again in an hour, right? Relax.
2: Okay, let's regroup.
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2: You know, it really gives me the ick.
0: What's that?
2: When birthday payday falls short by 1 month. Like, come on. Right? Really gives me the ick.
0: I've been in conversation with your wife, Cara, once again, and she has added to her list of icks that she has about you, so we need to reveal that next.
2: Okay.
0: Please and thank you.
2: Okay, very good.
0: Are you good with that?
2: She's with you for it too, by the way.
0: It's so
2: true. We haven't jumped into Adelaide's ick list. Mm-hmm. Looking forward to that. And also, I'll say this much. Birthday banger, genuine pony.
3: Still to come with Jodie.

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2: For that drive into work, roads are wet out there at the moment due to passing showers, so drive carefully. Traffic lights out in Kilburn and Churchill Road at Livingston Avenue. Works continuing Keswick, Richmond Road near Marlow Road, 40 outbound. Same in West Beach, Tapleys Hill Road near Brewbridge Road. City bound Mawson Lakes, Port Wakefield Road near Globe Derby Drive and Paraka Main North Road near Montague Road. 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Showers today to start your week at a top of 17 and right now it's 11 degrees. Traffic and weather every 15 minutes with Jody and Hazy. 6 till 10 weekday mornings on Nova 919.
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0: Jodie and Hazy, Adelaide's favourite way to wake up. On Nova 919.

0: Welcome to Monday. Jody and Hazy hanging out with you on Nova 919. 17 degrees across Adelaide today with some showers. I mean, that's icky in itself.
1: Ew, David.
2: Ew, no, David.
3: Brother, what's that?
1: Adelaide's Ick List with Jody and Hazy.
0: Yes, it is back. 13, 24, 10. Add to Adelaide's growing ick list.
2: Mm-hmm.
0: What's really giving you the ick at the moment?
2: Yeah, I've got one from the weekend.
0: Oh, okay.
2: So we're going to talk about this after 8 o'clock. But I watched the entire series of Off Campus, and anyone who's watched Off Campus will know that it's quite raunchy.
0: Mm.
2: And it got to the moment where the two main characters got together, right?
0: Yeah.
2: And all I could think, because it should have been a really sort of horny moment.
0: Yep.
2: And all I could think of is she's wearing the ugliest skirt, Producey Loose, that I've ever seen in my whole entire life. It's like a brown corduroy type number with embroidered flowers on it. And I just thought, this has ruined the whole thing. It's ruined the whole thing. Bad skirts on women. No, thank you.
0: Can't do it.
4: That's a passion piece for you, that brown corduroy skirt. Wow.
0: Yeah, that turns you off women. It's a bad skirt.
4: Better throw mine out then. Yikes.
0: Okay.
2: Anyway, it's almost like cardigans.
0: Luckily, you're wearing your best cardigan today.
4: I'm not even wearing a cardigan today, okay?
2: I've heard a rumour that your wife has added to the long list of icks that she's had about you.
0: Yeah, and I didn't even have to ask her twice for this.
2: Right.
0: And she didn't even have to think. So, yeah, I said, Cara, what have you got? Got an ick for me? Should I share it? And she came back with this.
5: My current ick with you is when you're on the phone, you're taking a phone call, and you're clearly so into your conversation, you're just walking around on the phone, which is annoying enough in itself, but for some reason your hand is down your pants. Like, it doesn't matter where we are or what we're doing, at the coffee shop, at the kids' playground, for some reason you're just strolling around on the phone with your hand down your pants, holding on to God knows what, like it might fall out of your body or something, and it gives me the ick.
0: It might fall out of my body. Who's to say that it won't? Because if I'm not down there making sure that it stays in place, it might fall out of my body. So I'm just being safe. Sorry for being safe.
2: This is a theme because I was just sitting at home yesterday on my couch watching Off Campus.
0: Yeah.
2: And I got a photo from Bruce Abernathy, who you work with on the weekends.
0: It's a very casual approach.
2: It's you sitting back on your chair at your desk at Channel 7 and you got your feet up and basically there's just a gaping hole.
0: Yeah.
2: Right, where your knackers are. Mm. And then you've just got your hands down the front of your pants as well. And Bruce is like, this is what I'm confronted with every single time I walk into work.
0: Yeah. How brave. Look at it. Just a photo of strength. That's what that is. I think that's what blokes do.
2: Yeah.
0: It probably does give the ick. I don't know why that our hands always find it down there. It's not, as in, I don't know. I think it's a comfort thing.
2: Is it?
0: I don't really know.
2: What do the boys feel lonely down there?
0: Yeah,
2: do they?
0: I don't really know. You know, if three's a crowd, what's four? I don't really know.
2: What is it screaming up? Comfort me. Comfort me, Andrew.
0: I just want to be held. There I go. 13, 24, 10, add to our ick lists. What's giving you the ick? Have I somehow given you the ick? Have you seen me in public just cupping it ever so slightly?
1: Still to come with Jodie and Hayes.

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11: Good morning, Ash Gardner with you. The next block of hearings get underway today at the Royal Commission into Anti-Semitism. Australia's key security agencies are set to be in the spotlight, with an ongoing feud between New South Wales and Federal Police set to spill over. A coronial inquest will begin today into the deaths of the two Victorian police officers at the hands of fugitive Desi Freeman. Senior Constable Vadim Davad Hotart and Detective Leading Senior Constable Neil Thompson were gunned down as they served a warrant at Freeman's property in Victoria's High Country. A separate inquest will examine Freeman's death. We could soon have a new political party. There's reports this morning a group of Teal independents are in talks to form a party to combat the rise of One Nation in Australia. It's understood the new outfit could be announced within weeks. A new competition with a twist kicks off in Las Vegas today. The Enhanced Games will see athletes compete using performance-enhancing drugs, taking part in a range of events. Aussie swimmer James Magnussen among those involved. And Drake has set an album charts record. He's become the first artist to hold the top three slots on the album chart. It comes after Iceman entered the top 200 at number one. Nova Sport is next.
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14: Good morning, footy first. The Crows will soon make a call on whether to challenge their one-game ban given to Riley Thillthorpe for striking against the Hawks. Taylor Walker is expected to return after birding five goals in the sample. In the netball, the T-Birds had a massive win over the Giants to stay on top of the super netball ladder. Oscar Piastri starts from fourth on the grid for this morning's Canadian F1 Grand Prix, and the French Open is underway at Roland Garros in Paris. That's your sport on Nova.
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14: Bang on 7.30, before 8 o'clock, you're going to hear the first birthday banger this morning. It is Genuine Pony. When you hear it, Sup for Grabs exclusive invites to my 40 plus 1K, which is happening Friday night at the Arca Bar.
20: Oh, yeah.
14: Incredible scenes. Hey, we want to take your calls. Add to Adelaide's ever-growing ick list.
20: Mm-hmm.
14: Remember when we had Peter Malinowskis in here?
20: Yeah.
14: And he gave us his?
20: Yep.
14: This was a good one from Mally.
21: So I love my wife.
20: Yes.
21: Very much.
20: Mm-hmm.
21: She's a pretty extraordinary woman.
20: She's lovely.
21: So I don't know if it's turn off's the right term, but it icks me that on the vanity, like the bench in the bathroom.
20: Yes.
21: Like, is it that hard to put the makeup away? You know, and this has been a source of tension. I desperately hope she's not listening this morning.
20: No.
21: You know, just come on.
14: Yeah.
21: I like to, when I have my shave and use the deodorant or whatever, put it away.
14: Mm.
20: Okay.
21: Yeah, just put it, is it that hard?
14: Amen, brother, because what you're saying is, why can't it be both ways?
20: Mm.
14: I've said it before, I'll say it again. Amen, brother.
20: Yeah.
14: Because I just sort of feel like, on top of that as well, my wife leaves these giant hairballs in the shower.
20: Oh, does that give you the ick, does it?
14: Well, she's got maybe it just annoys me because she's got such thick hair and she could lose these giant hairballs. And look at her, she's still got hair like she's,
20: a lioness.
14: What's that thing from Star Wars that goes?
20: Oh, Chewbacca. Yeah.
14: She's got hair like Chewbacca.
20: I don't know how well that's going to go down when you get home today and you've called your wife Chewbacca on air. But anyway, see how we go.
14: 13, I want hair like Chewbacca.
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22: I was just reflecting on the list of icks that we've had so far this year.
20: Sure.
22: And I've stumbled across Caleb from Ingle Farm. My partner flosses her teeth with her hair.
14: My daughter does that.
22: Yuck. Yeah, that's a pretty big ick, I think.
14: My daughter has done that since the moment that she could identify that she owns hair.
20: Oh, wow.
14: Why do people do that?
20: Ooh.
14: Strange, isn't it?
20: 13, 24, 10. Get involved this morning. We'd love to take your calls. That Earthclay Studio voucher on the line.
14: I use it as a space to really vent and go after your partner, I reckon.
20: Yeah.
14: Sometimes you just got to get it out there in the open.
20: It's a safe space.
14: Add to
20: like
14: Adelaide's.
20: Earthclay Studios.
14: Exactly right. Add to the ever-growing ick list. 13, 24, 10. Let's take your icks after Teddy Swims on Nova.

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1: Let's get the party started. See you at the bar, you was hardly talking. That's when I knew that your heart was scarring. Friends to lovers need a part to star in. Like, wait, babe, let me ask.

0: 5 9 brown eyes.
1: 7:37 on Adelaide's 9 for 9 1 9. Good morning. Welcome to Monday. You get some showers across Adelaide today for a top of 17, and we'll definitely do it thanks to Shell OTR. You can absolutely count on that.
2: Ew, David. Ew, no, David.
3: Brother, what's that?
4: 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When you're driving and you see people picking their nose, just like, sniffing your fingers.
5: Adelaide's Ick List with Jodie and Hazy.
1: I speak on behalf of all the fellas when, for some reason, we just always got a hand down there, Jokes.
6: Why?
1: It's always just cupping it, holding it. I don't know. I feel like maybe it's for security.
6: Okay.
1: It's not some dirty thing. I don't know why.
6: I mean, you say it's not some dirty thing, but everyone else seems to think it's a dirty thing.
1: I used to think that it was because when I went to school, the trousers that we wear didn't have pockets.
6: Okay.
1: So you'd always end up putting your hands down the front, and maybe it's a habit thing, but I see blokes everywhere doing it.
6: Yeah, do you?
1: Yeah. Anyway, it's quite the ick for my wife.
6: But then you shake hands with people too.
1: Same hand. Same hand.
7: Of course it is.
6: Yeah. Yes.
7: Why would you use the opposite hand? Why?
1: Yes, all that moisture.
6: So your wife has an ever-growing ick list, and so does Adelaide, by the way. So let's add to it, shall we? Carney from Ferreton Park. Hello, Carney.
1: Oh, Carney.
8: Hey. Hey, good morning, you marvellous two. How you going?
6: Oh, we're good. Thank you. Carney, what's your ick?
8: So my wife, she uses something, it's like a handheld bidet.
6: Yeah.
8: And, yeah, after she uses it, she makes a bit of water and mess on the toilet seat.
6: Oh.
8: And if I get up in the morning and I keep the lights off to stay half asleep and go for my morning movements, it's a bit of a shock in the morning, like freezing cold water touching your bare skin. And, when I do it, I lift the toilet seat up and just sort of hover above the bowl, make that sacrifice for the family. But,
1: Okay, first of all, so you've got a bum gun.
8: Yeah.
1: The bum gun.
6: Not afraid to use it.
1: Carney, where's this come from? What are you guys like? A bunch of Nigerian prince and princesses? Like, who's got a bum gun these days?
8: I used them in Cambodia once upon a time, but my wife, she's Filipino, and it's just sort of common over there. Like, yeah. I love it. I feel like it's so much cleaner. Like, yeah, use a bit of water, a bit of soap, and it's so much better than toilet paper. You don't have to worry about accidentally breaking through and... Yeah.
1: Right, okay. What do you mean by breaking through there, Carney?
6: No, I think we know what Carney means by breaking. Thank you, Carney. We appreciate you. Hey, they've got them in Dubai and they're so complicated.
1: Really?
6: There's about 28 different settings.
1: Yeah.
6: Yeah.
1: Actually, we did one in Thailand. It was for our honeymoon and I put it on the highest setting, like the turbo setting, and dead set, nearly pierced the skin. Quite the experience. My one and only experience with a bidet was horrendous.
6: Oh, okay.
1: Yeah, I've never felt more violent.
6: It's like a DIY. What are you? A colonic, isn't it?
1: Yeah.
6: Almost.
1: Have you had a colonic before?
6: I have, yeah. Never again.
1: Never again?
6: No, I didn't love it.
1: Well, I want to get one because I'm at that age now where I think I need to sort of take care of myself, particularly in that region.
6: Oh, okay.
1: Anywho. We've got sidetracked.
6: That's another ick, you and I talking about colonics.
1: Talking about colonic adventures.
6: Kim from Morfettville. Hello, Kim. What's your ick?
9: Hello.
6: Hello.
9: Chewing with your mouth open is the grossest thing in the world.
1: Yeah, good call, Kim. Good call. My son's going through it at the moment.
6: Yeah.
1: My oldest son, and we just kind of like, I feel like that is possibly the worst sound in the world. There's a lot of bad sounds, but that's up there.
9: Oh, yeah, and talking with your mouth open as well at the same time.
6: Yeah, it's no good, Kim. I hear you. You said to me the other day when I sip my water too loudly, that annoys you. That was interesting.
1: Yeah, because you bloody gulp it like a camel.
6: I don't. Just drink.
1: Like a camel that's been in the desert for 6 months.
6: Sip water.
1: Why do you need your bloody 3.5 litre water bottle as well?
6: You've got to hydrate, mate.
1: Well, what are you about to do, a marathon? Goodness me. Store water better, please.
6: Good feedback from you. Thank you so much.
1: Hey, Kim, we've got a $150 Earthclay studio voucher for you.
9: Oh, thank you.
6: Thank you, Kim. Enjoy.
1: Feel free to go there. Just vent.
6: 0400 919 919 is the text line too. If you've got any more icks, we want to hear them this morning.
1: Yeah, air them out. Particularly on a Monday. It feels good.
6: Yeah.
1: Get that stuff out.
6: Cathartic.
1: And enjoy the rest of the week. 7:42.
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1: Excuse me very much. My 40 plus 1K birthday is happening this Friday. I said this Friday.
6: Wow.
1: So have you put it down? I know you've got a bunch of outfits which you've got to make a decision on. Have you decided on like a top five yet?
6: Don't even joke about that because I saw an outfit on Saturday and I ummed and ahed and I didn't buy it and now I want to go back and buy it.
1: Really?
6: Yeah.
1: You're going to go and get a particular outfit for Friday night.
6: True story, because it's a special night and it's your birthday and 41 people are winning $1,000 and there's going to be beautiful food and drink and an amazing DJ, and why wouldn't I buy a new outfit?
1: Oh, that's nice, Jades. I appreciate that.
6: It's not for you specifically. It's
1: Event. Okay, sure. Looking forward to your speech as well. Hey, very soon, the first birthday banger is going to play, and if you know, you know. I guarantee that it'll play before 8 o'clock.
6: Sure.
1: So get ready to call through when you hear it for exclusive invites for Friday night. Before that, let's check your run to work.
10: For that drive into work, the roads are wet out there at the moment due to passing showers, so drive carefully. A crash in Penfield on the Northern Expressway near Heathslip Road, slow going outbound. Traffic lights out, Kilburn Churchill Road at Livingston Avenue. Ongoing works continuing, Paraka Main North Road near Montague Road, 40 Citybound. Same in Mawson Lakes, Port Wakefield Road near Globe Derby Drive. And outbound West Beach, Tapley Seal Road near Bribridge Road. Check your speed, McGill Road, McGill. 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Showers today in 17. Right now it's 12 degrees. Traffic and weather every 15 minutes with Jody and Hazy. 6 till 10 weekday mornings on Nova 919.

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1: 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I mean, Frank's a draw card. Frank's going to be there Friday nights.
2: Yeah.
1: And like we've said it before, when you see Frank, you go up, you rub him on the head for good luck.
2: Yep.
1: He loves it. He appreciates it.
2: Frank doesn't know this yet, but he will also be doing the worm as part of our world record attempt.
1: Yes. Mm. Frank doesn't know it yet, but he's emceeing the whole evening.
2: All right, let's get some people along, shall we? Let's go to, who do you want to go to first, Andrew?
1: Ooh, can we go to Brompton, beautiful sure. part of the world, and that's where we find Jazz. Good morning, Jazz.
2: Hey, Jazz.
3: Good morning, how are you?
2: Good, good. Okay, I hear that your partner can do the worm.
3: He definitely can. I mean, it might not be the greatest worm you've ever seen, but he can do it.
2: Worm's a worm.
1: Worm's a worm, that's true.
2: Mm.
3: Yeah, that's it.
2: And you've been trying to get through for a while?
3: Yeah, it's like the last 2 weeks every morning. I nearly got through about, I think it was like mid last week.
2: Yeah.
3: And I was Devo. So
2: Aww.
3: If you guys are keen for me to come along, I would be absolutely stoked.
2: Oh my God,
1: so keen, Jazz.
2: So keen.
1: So keen. Oh, hey, amazing. Can I just say as well, Jazz, you're from Brompton. What's your local gym there?
3: Oh, the local gym. There's there's the Bowden gym up towards Jarmer's Cafe.
1: Yes, yep.
3: But I have a gym at home, so I just use my own one at home.
1: Okay. Well, that's the gym I go to, Bowden Gym, 5th Street.
3: Oh, so, really? There you go.
1: Hey, we can party together and work out together. Just say.
2: Work off all the damage from the night before, yeah. Jazz. All right, we'll see you there. Thank you so much.
3: Thanks, guys.
2: Danielle from Golden Grove, you and a friend are also coming along on the night.
4: Oh, thank you.
1: Hey, Danielle, your worming abilities, how are they?
4: Not great. I like watching the worms.
1: Oh, yes. Passive observer.
4: Keen to watch others.
2: Yeah.
4: That is me.
1: That's fine. We need some support from the sidelines.
2: Do you have a go-to dance floor song, Danielle, or a karaoke song or something that gets you up and about?
4: Oh, no, not that I can think of.
1: That's okay. No, we'll wait, Danielle.
4: Okay.
1: No, I'm just kidding. Hey, looking forward to it. It's going to be a hell of an evening. So you and a friend, congratulations.
4: Thank you so much.
1: Oh, it's
2: well
1: gonna be
2: done.
1: Good,
2: yeah,
1: it's going to be really good. And these invites, I tell you what, they're hard to get your hands on. We've got another song coming up after 8 o'clock.
2: Yeah.
1: Great tune. Did you know there was a team of 18 lyricists that came up with this song and it took them 24 months to come up with it?
2: Really?
1: Sexy Chick is what they came up with.
2: Mm-hmm.
1: And that's the edited version.
2: Yeah. real female empowerment song, this
1: one.
2: Isn't it?
1: I agree. It's a birthday banger. It's going to play pretty soon when you hear it 13:24:10 for more exclusive invites to my 40 plus 1K birthday, which is happening on Friday. My gosh, that has crept up.
2: So good.
1: Why did I have a haircut last week?
2: I know, stupid.
1: Why didn't I time it till Wednesday? Anyway, that's okay. 7:53 up next.
0: Nova's birthday payday. 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
2: Georgia, were you born on the 5th of July?
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18: Bowel cancer is Australia's deadliest cancer for people aged 25 to 54. It's important you know the red flag signs and symptoms. 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Roads are wet out there at the moment due to passing showers, so drive carefully. A crash too in Penfield on the Northern Expressway near Heaslip Road. It is slow going, affecting outbound there. Traffic lights out in Kilburn, Churchill Road, and slow down for a speed camera. South Terrace in the Parklands. 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Showers today in 17. Right now it's 12 degrees. Traffic and weather every 15 minutes with Jody and Hazy. 6 till 10 weekday mornings on Nova 919.
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19: Good morning, Ash Gardner with you. The feud between New South Wales and Federal Police could spill over into the Royal Commission into Anti-Semitism today as the next block of public hearings get underway. The Royal Commission was announced in the wake of the Bondi Beach terror attack. It comes as fresh details emerge revealing intelligence and communications failures between Australia's top security agencies. Two separate coronial inquests into the deaths of police killer Desi Freeman and the two officers he gunned down in Victoria's High Country begin today. The events leading up to the shootings will be examined. A man has been killed by a shark in far north Queensland. It's believed he was spearfishing at Kennedy Shoal when he was attacked. Bull sharks had been spotted in the area. Donald Trump says he won't rush into an agreement with Iran after revealing a peace deal has been largely negotiated. The US president taking to Truth Social, reiterating Iran must never be allowed to develop a nuclear weapon. And Michael is nearing a box office milestone. The Michael Jackson biopic has generated close to $800 million at the global box office. Nova Sport is next.
15: 1-800-GOT-JUNK will make your rubbish disappear. 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
1: Good morning, footy first. The Crows will soon make a call on whether to challenge the one-game ban given to Riley Thilthorpe for striking against the Hawks. Taylor Walker is expected to return after birding 5 goals in the sample. In the netball, the T-Birds had a massive win over the Giants to stay on top of the super netball ladder. And Aussie Oscar Piastri has had a disappointing Canadian F1 Grand Prix, finishing 11th. That is your sport on Nova.
15: Is Adelaide's favourite way to wake up. Jodie and Hazy.
20: The only way to wake up.
15: Woo! 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
2: And the only only way to wake up is with Ryan Fitzy Fitzgerald as well. So Gone in 50 Seconds, that is coming up after 8.30 this morning. $1,500 on the line, if you don't mind.
1: Yeah, register your deeds for the Nova Play if you're smarter than Fitzy. Hey, big shout out to Mike Myers, the great Mike Myers, who's 63 years old today.
2: It's extraordinary. 63, and hasn't he done some stuff?
1: What a versatile, funny guy. I mean, we're talking Austin Powers, of course.
10: Let me ask you a question, and be honest. Do I make you horny, baby?
1: Or is it Fat Bastard that really tickles you?
10: I really take my sumo wrestling seriously, you know. But when you're an overweight child in a society that demands perfection, but your sense of right, wrong, fair and unfair will always be tragically skewed. Did you just soil yourself? Maybe.
1: Went in a different direction there. And then, of course, which maybe some people wouldn't understand, but he's Shrek.
14: What are you doing in my swamp?
1: This is when you know that you've absolutely nailed something.
2: Yeah. What, that the Scottish accent?
1: One, the Scottish accent. Yeah. But two, it's one movie, multiple characters and two iconic characters, and that is Austin Powers and Fat Bastard.
2: Yeah.
1: Like, that's unbelievable.
2: It's very clever, isn't it?
1: So clever.
2: Hey, should we give away $1,000?
1: I think so. We should also mention that we are going to crown Adelaide's most awesome coffee in the next 10 minutes,
2: yes,
1: okay?
2: Yes, we are.
1: Gosh, it's been a fun journey. Thousands and thousands of votes. They've been tallied, and we will announce a winner very, very soon.
20: Nova's birthday payday. It's my
2: flicker off the wheel off giving away $1,000 at 7 o'clock this morning. So let's go again, shall we?
1: Yeah.
2: Let's nail this thing. Okay, were you born on the 30th? Were you born on the 30th of any month? Give us a call now, 13 24 10. Let's play.
1: Come on, let's do it. It's the 30th. We can do it this time, I reckon.
2: Mm-hmm.
1: 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Were you born on the 30th?
2: Mm-hmm.
1: Give us a call, 13 24 10. Let's go. I heard you.

0: 5 minutes past eight, 17 degrees and some showers across Adelaide today. Welcome to Jodie and Hazy on Nova 919. Thanks to Shell OTR. We're going to do this two times every morning. You can guarantee it. 7 o'clock and the 8 o'clock version.
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2: All right, playing this morning is Shani from Clemsey. Good morning, Shani.
3: Good morning. How are you both?
2: Good, good. Okay, our first question to you is, what are you doing with this $1,000 should you win it?
3: I would love to donate some and I would probably donate half and I would spend the rest on my two children.
0: Oh,
2: that's so nice.
0: Shani, you're a beautiful person.
2: Can I ask who you're donating
3: Thank
2: to?
3: You.
2: Do you have a charity that you like to support?
3: Yeah, I would donate it to Childhood Cancer.
2: Oh, don't they do well magnificent done. Work?
3: Yeah,
2: yeah,
3: they do, they do.
2: Okay.
3: Hey, but you can tell me that in person if you like at your birthday party.
0: Oh, Shani, you're coming along?
3: Why not?
0: Yeah.
3: Sure. Certainly not washing my hair that night.
0: Ah. Hey, Shani, have you already got yourself some invites?
3: I don't.
0: Okay, well, I'll tell you what, I know someone. I know someone who can make this happen.
3: I can't wait to meet Frank the Tank.
0: Yeah, that's true.
2: Frank the Tank. Yeah.
0: Why haven't we been calling him Frank the Tank? Well done, Shani. That's good.
2: Well done, Shani. All right.
0: Okay.
2: Let's try and win you the money. Would you like slow, medium, or hard spin?
3: Let's go hard. Thank you.
0: Okay. Hard spin. Ready? 3, 2, 1. We're doing it. Locked in, Shani. Oh, this is where it gets intense. Real sort of game face stuff.
3: Mm. Yeah, it feels intense.
2: Okay, Shani. Feels lucky. Were you born on the 30th of?
0: Breathe.
2: October.
3: Unfortunately, no. I wanted to so badly go, yay, and then go, actually, no, I wasn't.
0: No.
3: I wasn't, but you know what? It doesn't matter. It's amazing to get a chance.
0: But you know what as well, Shani? You've got yourself some invites for my birthday on Friday night. Congratulations. Yeah. Well done.
3: I'm so excited. Thank you so much.
2: Have
3: a wonderful day.
2: Can't wait to meet you, Shani. See you there.
3: Yes, I will. See you there.
2: Okay.
0: Woo. There you go. That's what you do.
2: Mm-hmm.
0: Sometimes. If you don't ask, Jodes. If you don't ask, you don't get.
2: And how good is it when you invite yourself to a party and it comes off and you have the best time? And what if she wins $1,000?
4: I just need to say, please no one else do that. Yeah.
2: Okay.
0: I was a bit confused. I was like, oh, Shani's already won invites. I'm like, no, but well played, Shani.
4: Yeah. Well played, Shani. No one else do it, please. Okay.
0: Nah, do it.
2: You could argue precedence now. So.
0: Hey, coming up next, we need to talk about Adelaide's most awesome coffee because we officially have a winner. What about the journey up until this point?
2: Unbelievable. We've literally had thousands of votes and text messages and everyone in Adelaide wants to come along to this party because it is going to be the biggest party of the year.
0: Yeah.
2: And we are giving away $41,000 on the night.
0: Yes. Mm. And also Adelaide's most awesome coffee.
2: Most awesome coffee, which is what you were talking about, and I just veered off in a different direction.
0: You really did, didn't you?
2: Yes,
0: you started on track and you sort of did this half U-turn mid-conversation.
2: I really
0: got it back
2: did,
0: there.
2: Yes. Yeah. Okay, Adelaide's most awesome coffee, which we have had thousands of votes for, and we're about to announce the winner. How'd I go then?
0: Yeah, so we've had a top five, the finalists. Mm-hmm. The best thing about this is we basically put it out there and we provided a platform and said, hey, people, tell us where the best coffee houses in South Australia are.
2: Yep.
0: And the votes and the nominations, like we're talking thousands and thousands.
2: Mm-hmm.
0: Really, really cool. So we're going to announce a winner next.
2: Yes.
0: And it's purely from you guys.
2: Uh-huh.
0: And coffee is well and truly thriving. And it's almost a religion in South Australia,
2: it's an
0: I reckon.
2: Absolute passion piece for all of us.
0: The winner of Adelaide's most awesome coffee is coming up next.
4: Just on that winner, I just got a text from that winner.
2: Yeah.
4: They were born on the 30th of October.
2: What?
4: In a weird twist of fate, which is what was just spun up for birthday payday.
2: Okay,
4: so the winner of our coffee.
2: Tell them not to be greedy because the winner is going to pick up a $5,000 advertising
4: package. Well, they didn't ring in for it.
2: Oh,
4: but
2: they were just saying that in
4: a weird twist of fate.
2: Yes, gotcha.
4: It's a very lucky day for them today.
0: Wow, there you go. That's very crazy. We're going to speak to that winner next. Adelaide's most awesome coffee. We will crown.

0: phenomenon. Good morning. 17 degrees across Adelaide today, thanks to Shell OTR. This has been such a fun journey and such a beautiful build-up, Jodes, and it comes down to this.
1: The most awesome.
2: The most awesome.
3: The most awesome.
4: Jenny and Hazy presents Adelaide's most awesome coffee.
5: That's the way for the good coffee.
6: That's coffee in the city.
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7: Seriously, thousands of messages, nominations, DMs, comments.
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7: We had tradies calling before sunrise.
8: We had a bloke from Glenelg send us a 6-minute voice note talking about his preferred coffee spot.
7: Sheesh, and we had so many workplaces getting around what they believe is Adelaide's most awesome coffee. So after all the nominations came pouring in, we narrowed it down.
8: To Adelaide's top 5 finalists for Adelaide's most awesome coffee.
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8: Finalist number 1.
7: Hyde Park Bakery in Hyde Park.
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8: Number 3.
7: 6 Shillings in Burton.
11: It's just been really humbling to see the response from the community and I'd love to bring it home for them.
8: Number 4.
7: Soul Brew Coffee in Anglevale.
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8: And finalist number 5.
7: Lil Mama's Cafe in Gawler.
13: A coffee that's provided with a smile and a friendly face.
8: That's what it's all about. Yeah. An unbelievable top 5. Honestly, Adelaide's coffee lovers are spoilt.
7: But there can only be one winner.
8: That's right, Adelaide.
7: It is time.
8: The winner of Adelaide's most awesome coffee is...
7: Soul Brew Coffee in Anglevale.
0: Yes!
7: It's run by Shalom and he runs it with his in-laws and he joins us now. Good morning. Well done.
14: Jodie, Hazy, how are you?
7: We're so good. How are you, more importantly? Congratulations.
14: Yeah, very excited. Yeah, pumped. Excited.
0: Oh, this is really cool, mate. So we're looking forward to it. This Wednesday we're going to come down and hand out a bunch of coffees. And also, so you get this little plaque, which just demands so much respect because you're officially Adelaide's most awesome coffee, and a $5,000 advertising package. This is really cool, mate. Big congratulations.
14: Yeah, no, thanks to everyone that voted. Thank you to the team. They pumped out an amazing amount of coffees over the last week as well. Had lots of visitors from all over Adelaide, actually.
0: Just on this, so the people have spoken. Obviously, you know that you're doing a good job, but it's nice to get some recognition. When there was thousands of votes for this thing, and you guys took up 31% of all the votes.
14: Yeah, we've been doing coffee for a long time, but it's nice when people, you know, hit the emoji button and get us a vote and across the line. That's great.
7: Also, congratulations because you run this cafe with your in-laws, which is a feat in itself. is the extended family happy about this little victory?
14: Yeah, definitely. Oh, even the kids. We've got our kids run the coffee machine on the weekend as well, 15 and 16. So when they're love hearts, tulips, all sorts on the tops of the coffees as well, they're like, oh, we did it. We did it.
7: So good. So good. And what's your favourite coffee while we're here?
14: Yeah, I'm definitely a piccolo fan.
7: Yeah.
14: Double shot piccolo is my go-to.
0: Jeez.
7: Shalom's up and about.
0: That's just less milk, more coffee. You know what I mean?
7: Yeah.
14: 100%.
0: More zest. Mate, big congratulations. You guys are doing such a good job and we're looking forward to coming out and giving you all this stuff on Wednesday.
14: Yeah, can't wait.
0: And a big shout out as well to all the other finalists. So we had 6 Shillings in Burton, Lil Mama's Cafe in Gawler, Willow Bend in Croydon, Hyde Park Bakery in Hyde Park. That's just a taste. There are so many good coffee houses in South Australia.
7: We should be so proud of our coffee. And also thank you to everyone who jumped on the Facebook page and voted. There were literally thousands of votes, so we appreciate all of you.
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0: 17 degrees across Adelaide today with some showers. 13, 24, 10. What are you streaming at the moment? I've just started getting into At Home with the Furies.
7: Oh, yeah.
0: On Netflix.
7: Oh, that's the UFC fighter, isn't it?
0: Boxer. Tyson Fury.
7: Okay.
0: Very, very entertaining stuff, Jodes. But you're watching a show that has consumed the most part of your life.
7: I have become unnaturally obsessed with this new show, and can I just suggest that everyone has to get around it?
0: Oh.
7: It is the new must-watch TV series.
0: What would happen if we didn't watch it?
7: I'd be really angry at all of you.
0: Oh.
7: Because I'd have no one to talk to about it.
0: Okay, very good. Take us through it next. So before that, let's check your under work.
2: Roads are wet out there at the moment due to passing showers, so drive carefully. A crash in Penfield on the Northern Expressway near Heathslip Road at slow outbound for that one. Traffic lights out in Kilburn, Churchill Road at Livingston Avenue. Ongoing works West Beach, Tapleys Hill Road near Brebridge Road 40 outbound. Keswick on Richmond Road near Marlow Road. And also both ways, Port Adelaide Grand Trunkway near New Haven Road and Eastern Parade. Check your speed, Peacock Road in the Parklands. 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Traffic and weather every 15 minutes with Jody and Hayes.

0: Good morning, Jodie and Hazy, hanging out with you. Just watching all the water come from the sky. 17 degrees across Adelaide today with some showers. Jodie, you've been busy on the weekend.
1: Oh, so
0: been
1: busy.
0: Constructive.
1: Oh, man. My name is Jodie Oddie. I'm a 37-year-old mother of four, and I'm addicted to off-campus. It's a raunchy college-based drama.
0: Bunch of lies in that statement. Can you work out which ones? Anyway, off-campus.
2: You blush whenever I come near you.
3: Get over yourself. I don't blush.
2: Oh, yeah?
3: See? Nothing.
2: Not bad. But what about when we kiss?
0: Oh, very cheeky.
1: Eight episodes on the weekend, 1 hour each. That's 8 hours of me watching
0: the
1: show.
0: Wow. That's, when you put it like that, that's wow. That's a big effort.
1: So it's the new sort of The Summer I Turned Pretty, Producer Lucy, and also, can you remember Hazy 10 Things I Hate About You?
0: Yeah, great
1: yeah.
0: movie.
1: Yeah, yeah.
0: So great Heath Ledger.
1: Is that yes. all sort of rolled into one?
0: And Julia Stiles, was it?
1: Yes.
0: Yeah.
1: It was. Well done.
0: Thank you.
1: Good stuff. Now, I don't know what it is about these young romance dramas set in college, but I know as a mother, I am not alone in this because you only have to check Instagram and there is meme after meme after meme of women just pausing by their plasma TVs to check it out while they're supposed to be doing things like, I don't know, housework.
0: Yeah.
1: Or looking after the children.
0: Being a mother.
1: Have a listen.
4: I'm a 42-year-old mum of three with adult responsibilities. I stayed up until 1 a.m. binging off campus. 42. Three kids, adult responsibilities. It was the best decision I've ever made in my life. And I'll be binging the rest of it today.
0: Wow, she's proud of it.
1: Yeah.
0: Off campus, can you tell me about it? Sell it to me because I'm in.
1: Okay. So I think what it is, it's just about recapturing that the first kiss moments and the first love moments. And, yeah, it gets really super, super horny.
0: How old are these kids?
1: Well, I guess they're uni age, right? So technically
0: it's early 20s or late teens?
1: No, late teens, I would say. But in real life, because, of course, I Googled all their ages, especially the boys, and they're all 28, 29. But the main character is, I think she's only 19.
0: Right.
1: Yeah. But it was an interesting one because my husband was sort of like, where's my wife gone? Oh, yeah, there she is on the couch again. And because it was based on ice hockey, he's sort of half watching it and looking over my shoulder and he's like, this is so cheesy. This is like the corniest show. And then he started getting all technical on it. He's like, look at them. They're wearing full cages yeah. while they're fighting on the ice. That's so stupid. So the full cage is like the full mask. He's like, no one fights with the full cage. I'm like, okay, I think you are missing the point. What you should be focusing on is the fact that this is making your wife so toey right now
0: yeah.
1: that you should be taking advantage.
0: Go, mate, it's not for the hockey experts, it's for the dirty birds.
1: Yeah.
0: Okay? It's for the genuine dirty birds.
1: Of which, after 8 hours, your wife is now one.
0: Who wants to relive their first sexual experiences, though?
1: Oh.
0: Maybe it's the difference between guys and girls.
1: No, I don't think it's the sexual experience. I think it's the romance side of it. When you fall in love for the very first time, I think it sort of, you know, evokes all those feelings.
0: I don't know when I was a youngster whether I was in love or I was in love with the action of love making. Do you know what I mean?
1: Yeah, I think I can.
0: It's a confusing time.
1: Yeah, it was interesting.
0: Either way, it was a pretty horrendous mess.
1: I feel sorry for any girl that ever met you pre-age about 28, 29, 30. Because you would have been a hot mess, man.
0: I'm going to bump that up to about 35.
1: Okay, let's reframe this. I feel sorry for every woman on the planet who's not Cara.
0: That's fair. You feel sorry for Cara as well. Chuck her in there. Oh, why does she get to miss out on your sympathy?
1: True.
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23: 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Showers today in 17 and right now it's 12 degrees. 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
24: Good morning, Ash Gardner with you. The second block of public hearings for the Royal Commission into Anti-Semitism is set to get underway today. The circumstances surrounding the Bondi Beach terror attack will be examined, including the terrorism threat level and security environment leading up to the mass shooting. A coronial inquest into the death of fugitive Desi Freeman will begin today. Freeman led police on one of the nation's largest manhunts after killing two police officers at his property in Victoria's High Country. A separate inquest will examine the deaths of Senior Constable Vadim Davout-Hotard and Detective Leading Senior Constable Neil Thompson. The Enhanced Games kick off in Las Vegas today. The controversial game seeing athletes from around the world compete in a range of events with the help of performance-enhancing drugs. Aussie swimmer James Magnussen among those to line up. South Australian cricketer Travis Head has copped heat online after an on-field spat with batsman Virat Kohli. The Indian cricket star refused to shake hands with Head at the IPL game over the weekend. And Star Wars fans have flocked to cinemas to catch The Mandalorian and Grogu. It collected $82 million in its opening weekend. Nova Sport is next.
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3: Good morning, footy first. The Crows will soon make a call on whether to challenge the one-game ban given to Riley Thornthorpe for striking against the Hawks. Taylor Walker is expected to return after burning 5 goals in the sample. In the netball, the T-Birds had a massive win over the Giants to stay on top of the super netball ladder. And Aussie Oscar Piastri has had a disappointing Canadian F1 Grand Prix, finishing 11th. That is your sport on Nova.
4: Nova!
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3: 8:33 with a top of 17 degrees across Adelaide today, if you don't mind, Jade.
1: It's looking a little bit gloomy out there, isn't it?
3: Yeah, it is.
1: That's right.
3: It is. And that's including the heavily tinted windows that we've got here. We had a discussion off air as well. Producer Lucy said, look, I know Jade often gets confused with the tinted windows, but it's genuinely gloomy out there. Super gloomy, particularly for 8:33.
1: It's only 12 degrees, feels like 7 out there.
3: Wow.
1: Also in here, I'm wearing a Kathmandu jacket because it is Antarctic in here.
26: Yeah. Okay.
3: Is that for fashion as well?
1: No, it's to cover up the cardigan that you guys seem to hate. Just got to cover that up.
3: Can I? I'm not sure if I can say this. I don't want to embarrass you.
1: Hang on, hang on. You do want to embarrass me.
3: No, it's a full-length Kathmandu.
1: Yeah.
3: God, they're expensive.
1: Mm. Yeah. But thankfully, they have a lot of sales pre-winter, so I snuck in and bought one when it was on sale.
3: Oh, did you?
1: Luckily, yes.
26: It's actually not a full length. She's just real short. So it's like a normal length one, but it's down to her ankle.
3: You've got a medium on.
1: You guys
3: it's
1: suck.
3: It's supposed to go to your waist loose. It's covering your knees.
1: You guys suck.
3: Like dressing for the gig going, it's okay, you'll grow into it eventually.
1: Oh, my God, they did that with my school uniform. Yeah. You know what happened after year 8? They said you'll grow into it. In year 10, I went back. And I said, you guys said I would grow into my school jumper. And I had to go a size down because they were like, yeah, we got that wrong for you.
3: Got it wrong.
26: Sad story.
3: My mum and dad used to do that with our shoes. And you have these chronic blisters for a month before eventually you grew into your shoes.
1: Yeah.
3: Thanks.
1: Mm-hmm.
3: And I ended up with chronic shin splints. Appreciate that, Bill and Day.
1: God.
3: Good stuff.
1: Bill and Deirdre.
3: That's what we did on the farm, you know.
1: Yeah.
3: Probably hand-me-down shoes too.
1: I grew up on a farm. That didn't happen to me.
3: Oh, really?
1: You were just unlucky.
3: Different worlds, eh?
1: Blame your parents. Blame Beckham.
3: Hey, can I ask you a question as well? I'll put it out there. Ball maxing.
1: Yep.
3: Is anyone aware of this?
1: No.
3: Ball maxing.
1: Nope.
3: So what's the, is it looks maxing?
26: Yes. That's where you smash your cheekbones with a hammer.
3: Okay.
26: Which is never a good idea, folks, if you're listening this morning. Don't do that.
3: We're trying to make it as good looking and as masculine apparently as possible.
26: Okay.
3: There's one for your testes, which we need to talk about at 9 o'clock because it's really, really scary. And no, Jodes, it isn't a radio stunt in the making, okay? It definitely isn't.
1: You haven't tried this one yet?
3: No.
1: You're about to?
3: I'm open, though. I'm open to it. We should put it past Ryan Fitzy Fitzgerald, see if he's been involved with some ball maxing. And also, we should play Gone in 50 Seconds next.
26: He's been bald maxing.
3: Yeah. Oh, Jones. All right, up next, take on Fitzy. You could score yourself $1,500. Let's do it after Alex Warren, Fever Dream on Nova.

0: Jody and Hazy on Adelaide's Nova 919, 17 degrees across Adelaide today, and it's raining men. Feels like that. Not too much rain forecast, but it feels like there's a potential for some men to be rained at least some stage this week,
1: sure.
0: Jodes. It's quite miserable.
1: Oh. Mm. It'd be nice if the men from off campus came falling out of the sky.
0: No, just watery men coming from the sky these days. Let's catch up with a good friend of ours, shall we?
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0: I mean, it's a question you should ask yourself each and every morning when you get out of bed, Jodes. Mm-hmm. Am I smarter than Fitzy?
1: Yeah.
0: And if you can answer that by saying yes, mm-hmm. take him on. Win a whole heap of cash thanks to Automasters.
1: And do it in the mirror. Look yourself dead in the eye.
4: Yeah, yeah.
1: Go, am I smarter
4: than you? I do every morning. Yeah. am I smarter than you? And it's. Can I just say this? It's not about being smarter than me at all. And this is the best thing about Gone in 50 Seconds. It's 60 seconds. It's whoever has the power at the end of 60 seconds. Yep. You don't have to be smart. I mean, you don't have to answer one correct for 60 seconds and you can still win this, Joe.
1: That's true. That's the way it's rolled a couple of times. Amanda from McLaren Vale, what a beautiful part of the world. How are you?
5: I'm good. How are you?
1: Good. Good. You're playing for $1,500 today.
5: Nice.
4: Just give us your favourite wine, Amanda. Give us one wine from McLaren. That we can have a drink on the weekend.
5: Oh, down the rabbit hole, Chardonnay.
0: Oh yes. Gorgeous drop.
4: There's a lovely young man that works there, Jesse Vaughan. I love him.
1: Okay.
4: A big shout out to Vaughan. He works down the rabbit hole, and I have been down that rabbit hole plenty of times.
1: Guys, if you haven't had an influencer photo in front of that bus, then who even
0: are
1: you?
0: Doing?
1: You know what I mean?
0: You're not even trying.
5: Exactly.
1: No.
0: Goodness.
4: You're not even trying.
0: All right, guys. We ready to go?
1: Okay, Amanda.
4: 1,500. Come
0: Here
4: on.
0: We go.
1: Amanda. In what year was Netflix founded?
5: Oh, 2005.
1: Incorrect, 1997. Fitzy, what flavour shapes are in the purple box?
4: Pizza.
1: Yes. What's closer to Adelaide Oval, Noarlunga or Elizabeth?
4: Noarlunga.
1: Yes.
0: Oh, that was close.
1: In Monsters, Inc., how many eyes does character Mike Wazowski have?
4: One.
1: Yes. Are huntsman spiders venomous to humans?
4: No.
1: Correct. The dog Cavoodles are a cross between poodles and what?
4: King Cavaliers.
1: Oh, I will take that. True or false, emus can use their wings to fly?
4: No, they can't.
1: Correct. Which language has the most native speakers in the world?
4: Oh, English?
1: Incorrect. Amanda, who painted the Sistine Chapel?
5: Leonardo?
0: Oh, this is line ball.
1: Okay, so that is incorrect.
6: Amanda gave the wrong answer on the buzzer.
1: On the buzzer.
6: Which means...
0: Yes! Oh, Amanda!
6: That correct answer was Michelangelo,
1: the other turtle.
5: Oh, no.
4: Oh, I would have said Donatello.
6: Oh, it's the Bob Raffaello or something?
1: Raffaello. Fitzy, that's a lie. You would have said Master Splinter.
4: Amanda, I feel for you, but this is what the game's all about. If you waited and didn't answer, you would have won $1,500.
5: Yeah, my strategy was out. Strategy was not good.
1: Amanda, thank you so much for playing.
5: No worries. Thanks, guys.
1: Thank you. The upside is she lives at McLaren Vale.
0: Yeah, that's true.
1: Gorgeous.
0: She's going down the rabbit hole. That's nice.
1: So, $2,000 tomorrow at Jackpot's Two Fits. You're getting up there
4: this
1: again,
4: awesome. Doll. Nova Player app if you want to play.
0: Thanks to Automasters.
2: Still to come with Jodie and Hayes.

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2: Roads are slip and slide at the moment due to passing showers, so drive carefully. A crash too in Darlington on Flagstaff Road near Main South Road. Penfield on the Morland Expressway near Heaslip Road. A little slow going affecting outbound there. Traffic lights flashing for the moment in Parkholme, Marion Road and Dawes Road. Traffic lights out of action in Kilburn, Churchill Road at Livingston Avenue. And just be sure to check your speed. Bry Road, Felixstowe and Hackney Road, Hackney. 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Showers today in 17 and right now it's 12 degrees. Traffic and weather every 15 minutes with Jody and Hazy. 6 till 10 weekday mornings on Nova 919.
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2: Over! 8.51 on Adelaide's Nova 919. Jodes, very, very soon. Another little birthday banger is going to politely enter your ear holes, and it's a good one too. Oh, that's nice, isn't it?
1: And the clean version?
2: Oh, it's a clean version. Good. So when you hear it, 13, 24, 10, to score yourself exclusive invites. And also, we need to talk about what ball maxing is.
1: Okay.
2: Anyone get any loose ideas what that might be?
1: No, I think this is your little passion piece. You're all across it.
2: Yeah, that is true.
1: Tell
2: I am
1: us
2: all over it.
1: What it's all about.
2: Okay, I'll explain to you very, very soon.
14: Oh. Fresh hit alert. Fresh hit alert.
2: Can we talk about this song, please, Producer Lucy? You threw something at me which blew my mind a couple of hours ago about this song between Martin Garrix and Ed Sheeran.
1: Yes, Repeat It is just hit the Nova airwaves in the last week or two, but it was actually recorded back in 2014.
15: Oh.
1: And it's only just been officially released. It was targeted to be released. It was premiered at a music festival, but it's now released.
2: Wow, been shelved.
1: Mm.
2: There you go. I suppose we can call it a fresh hit. Ed Sheeran, Martin Garrix, Repeat It. Stay.

0: Jody and Hayes here on Adelaide's Nova 919, about to play the second birthday banger inside 10 minutes. Before that, though, Jodes, we need to talk about ball maxing.
1: Yeah,
0: okay?
1: Sure.
0: Ball maxing. And experts are saying it's more dangerous than you think. So it's a new social media trend. It has men injecting, is it saline?
1: Saline.
0: Saline. Depends which part of the country you're from.
1: Do you mean Celine Dion?
2: Did she consent to that?
0: It's a dangerous new trend where you inject Celine Dion into your testicles. I mean, and the risks that come with injecting Celine Dion.
1: My heart will go on.
0: Can you shut your balls up, please? For goodness sake. Great pitch, though. Very good vocals.
1: Anyway.
0: Saline or surgical lubricant into their scrotums to enlarge their testicles, sometimes to the size of grapefruits.
1: Why?
0: So the practice circulates online as a confidence and masculinity hack, but physicians describe it as one of the more reckless body modification trends to emerge from male internet communities, with the temporary size increase often producing permanent damage. So what they're saying is because Celine Dion and SurgiLube, the most commonly used substances, are designed for sterile clinical use, not soft tissue injections. While it's in there, it could be doing all sorts of damage, Jo.
1: Yeah, so I'm just reading some of the side effects. High risk of infection, abscess, cellulitis, sepsis, necrotizing fasciitis, and a potentially fatal flesh-eating condition. I mean, is the juice worth the squeeze on this particular occasion, people?
0: Great call, great question. Mm. Can I just say as well, what's the point of having giant balls?
1: I don't know.
0: Why is that? Why would that be something that you'd be proud of or into?
1: Unless you're part of the animal kingdom. Mm. Don't you reckon?
0: Can I just...
1: Because that is a flex.
0: Yes.
1: If you're an elephant with a big set of gonads.
0: But sometimes it can hold you back.
1: Oh.
0: Example, in the mid to early 90s on the farm back 100 k's north of Wagga Wagga.
1: Yeah.
0: So there were two borderlester rams that were on the loose.
1: Sure.
0: And borderlester rams, for some reason, they're very, very quiet, but gosh, they're stubborn. And the rams are very, very strong with giant balls.
1: Okay.
0: So one of the blokes who was working with us at the time, and I was early primary school and I'm trying to get these rams back into the paddock, said, if you want them to move, then you have to grab them by the balls.
1: No.
0: And he was being quite serious.
1: Right.
0: And I've never seen anything like it. You can't move these rams, particularly when you're a young kid. As soon as you grab them by the cojones, you can basically just sort of steer them around.
1: Wow.
0: Like a remote control.
1: Okay.
0: Yeah.
1: So you did that?
0: I did that.
1: A couple of rams
0: on the
1: farm.
0: A couple of rams, to two borderlester rams, and they went exactly where I wanted them to go. Obviously, it was all above board. It wasn't above board. It was literally below board. But I'm just thinking right now in the moment for the... And lactivists are going to come after me.
1: No, they won't.
0: Grabbing a couple of scrotums.
1: So it's almost like when you're in a boat and you've got the motor and you've got like a rudder, so you can just kind of steer the boat wherever you want to go.
0: That is exactly what it's like, Jodes.
1: Same thing with the rams.
0: And the whole time all you can hear is this. Every night in my dreams, I see. Because of the saline injection, you know?
1: Got it.

0: 6 minutes past nine, top of 17 across Adelaide today with some showers. Get ready for that. So, I mean, there's going to be a bit of drizzle about the place over the next few days, but it's not too bad.
1: No.
0: It's not pouring or anything, so just relax.
1: Hey, every now and then we like to peel back the curtain of behind the scenes here at Jodie and Hazy, and we just went to do a voiceover for Adelaide's Most Awesome Coffee, and you went to speak, and you were recording this, and thank God you were, because this will go down now as one of the best moments of my life.
0: Okay. I thought that at the age of 40 that I had gone through all of the changes that happened with a young man still trying to find his way and his voice, but here we are.
1: We all did, Dale. We all thought all that process had happened in your teenage years, but no. So just earlier this morning, Hazy's balls dropped.
0: Jodie and Hazy. Oh, God.
2: Okay, you creep.
0: What was that all about? You ready?
1: Yeah.
0: Jodie and Hazy. Oh.
2: One more for luck. Go.
0: Jodie and Hazy. How does that work? Okay. How am I still going through this stage of development in my life? And when does it end? Very goodness me.
1: Oh, stop it. No, don't stop. We're playing again. Play it again.
0: Okay. Well, hopefully I can get all these little fellas out of my system before Friday night. We've got a birthday banger to play inside the next 10 minutes when you hear it 13, 24, 10 for exclusive invites. This is Olivia Dean, So Easy on Nova 919. Good morning. Jodie and Hazy.

0: 50 plus 1K birthday.
1: Happy birthday.
2: I mean, it's a hell of a banger, Joe. It's a hell of a banger. We got Getta and you got Akon. It's called Sexy Chick.
3: Mm-hmm.
2: Okay. It used to be called something else.
3: Yes.
2: Which we thought was controversial at the time.
3: Yeah.
2: But then I said to producer Lucy, what about some of Eminem's lyrics?
3: And in particular,
2: the song that he released in 2005 called Shake That.
3: Mm-hmm.
2: You want to release some of those lyrics over there, producer Lucy? What have we got?
4: Yeah, have you got the beat button ready?
2: Yeah, what do you got?
4: Button.
3: Oh.
4: Get buzzed, get drunk, get crunked, get Hit the strip club, don't forget ones, get your
2: Wow.
3: I'm so nervous right now.
2: Okay, I'm so nervous as well.
3: I'm just going to stop.
2: Yeah.
3: That was the opening two lines of the song.
2: Yeah, I know.
3: Whoa.
2: And poor Lucy's got to have a cup of tea in the cardigan and sit down in the corner.
3: And my long Kathmandu coat.
2: The long Kathmandu coat and just hide there for a few seconds.
3: Everything she did was at odds with what she's wearing.
2: I know.
3: You know?
2: Hey, Friday.
3: Yeah.
2: We're doing it. 40 plus 1K. It's going to be the Arca Bar. I can't wait because we're giving away $41,000. And now, statistically on the night, that's ridiculous. It's a 1 in 4 chance of you walking away with $1,000 in your back pocket. So, I mean, these days, who goes out on a Friday night to make money?
3: Exactly.
2: You do when you score an invite to this thing.
3: Yes. So we've got about 4 days worth of tickets to give away. So what you have to do is listen out for that birthday banger. And Chanel from Hewitt has done just that. Well done. You're coming along.
5: Awesome. Thank you so, so much. I'm so excited.
3: Good. Are you going to get your worm on?
5: Oh, well, I said I'd probably hurt my minis if I did that. So I'm definitely going to sign my partner up to sacrifice him to do it.
3: Oh, your minis is in your boobs. Is that what you mean?
5: Yeah. Yeah.
2: Oh.
5: There's no way I would risk hurting them.
3: No, okay. Don't do it.
2: See, I haven't heard. No. I didn't take that into account. Is that a thing?
5: Yes.
3: Yeah.
5: Yes, exactly. So definitely sign the partner up. He'll be out there doing it. No worries.
2: Oh, very good. Very good.
3: Oh, excellent.
2: And that's all that we've asked, Joe. It's like if you can't do the worm, then the person that you bring along has to do the worm, okay?
3: Yeah, because we're going to break this world record.
2: Oh, yeah. We smashed it out of the park. All the little worms out there. Big shout out as well to B. Frank Insurance and the Arca Bar Hotel, Adelaide's best events and Australia's best hotel. Planning a function? 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Also, Loris from Morford Vale is heading along as well.
3: Yeah.
2: That's good, isn't it?
3: Okay, she's making her partner do the worm too, so that's good.
2: Yeah.
3: Good numbers.
2: Yeah, really
3: worm
2: good numbers.
3: Numbers.
2: What sort of, how many worms do you reckon we can sort of muster up, do you think?
3: Oh, I don't know.
4: Well, you have slight restrictions given the size of the room.
3: Okay.
4: It's a big room, but we've got to have a little safe area for our wormers.
3: Oh, yeah, a little safe space.
4: Little wormlets.
2: Our little wormlets.
4: Which is a baby worm, those playing at home.
2: That's a true thing, isn't it?
3: Yeah,
2: baby worms
3: are
2: a wormlet.
3: Yeah,
4: baby earthworms called a wormlet. Yeah.
2: Oh, the little wormlets out there.
3: Lady Gaga has little monsters. We've got our little wormlets.
2: We've got our little wormlets.
3: Mm-hmm.
2: That works.
3: That's it.
2: Good stuff. Hey, the other thing we need to talk about very quickly is a very, very special man, and that is celebrity SA chef Callum Ham.
3: Yes.
2: Who, of course, runs Sprout Cooking School. So he's teamed up with Liv Leiter to give one lucky classroom the ultimate school excursion. It could be your school, by the way. It could be your class. So register your details via the Nova Player. Now, we're going to catch up with Callum tomorrow.
3: Yep.
2: Talk all about this. I'm looking forward to it. 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
2: Time to add to Adelaide's very beautifully growing ick list, Jodes.
3: Mm-hmm.
2: I feel like whenever you need just another addition to the ick list, you contact my wife, which is concerning.
3: Yeah, it's okay. We just have open lines of communication and it's a growing ick list that she's got for you.
2: Gosh, it's just like a well that will never dry up, isn't it?
3: No, but the latest installment, I 100% agree with her. It's something that you do that is...
2: Do you know what? It's good feedback. It is good feedback. Mm. And look, even I can agree that it's quite disgusting.
3: Mm-hmm.
2: And I had no idea that I've been doing it.
3: Yeah, well...
2: For the best part of 40 years.
3: Well, you will now.
2: But I also feel like I'm not alone. I feel like it's us fellas that do it.
3: Well, why do I feel like it's not going to stop either.
2: Okay. You be the judge. Ick list up next.
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6: 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Penfield to Smash on the Northern Expressway near Heaslip Road, delays in both directions. Darlington to Crays, Flagstaff Road, Main South Road and Park Holm lights flashing at the intersection of Marion Road and Dawes Road. Police directing traffic there at the moment. Busy South Road, Edwardstown with a camera, My Road Monster. 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Heading for 17, right now 13. Traffic and weather every 15 minutes for Jody and Hazy. 6 till 10 weekday mornings on Nova 919.
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7: Good morning, Ash Gardner with you. Representatives from Australia's key security agencies are set to front the Royal Commission into anti-Semitism as the next block of hearings get underway. The commission will be examining potential intelligence and security failures in the lead-up to the Bondi Beach terror attack. A 39-year-old man has been killed in a shark attack in far north Queensland. It's believed he'd been spearfishing when he was attacked at Kennedy Shoal before being pulled from the water. It's the second fatal shark attack in Australia in as many weeks after a 38-year-old man was killed in Perth. There's speculation a group of teal independents are in talks to form a new political party to combat the rise of One Nation. It's understood the new outfit could be announced within weeks. A peace deal between the US and Iran appears to be heading in the right direction, but is not expected to be signed today. US Secretary of State Marco Rubio is confident discussions have been positive.
8: Progress has been made, significant progress, although not final progress has been made. The ultimate goal is that Iran can never have a nuclear weapon. Iran can never possess a nuclear weapon. The president has been clear about that. They will never possess a nuclear weapon, certainly not as long as Donald Trump is president of the United States.
7: And Travis Kelce has been spotted on the big screen chugging beer courtside at a Knicks Cavaliers game at Madison Square Garden. Taylor Swift was there by his side. Nova Sport is next.
5: Nova Sport.
9: Good morning, footy first. The Crows will soon make a call on whether to challenge the one-game ban given to Riley Thilthorpe for striking against the Hawks. Taylor Walker is expected to return after birding five goals in the sample. In the netball, the T-Birds had a massive win over the Giants to stay on top of the super netball ladder. And Aussie Oscar Piastri has had a disappointing Canadian F1 Grand Prix, finishing 11th. That is your sport on Nova.
10: I'm Ben. And if you told me a year ago I'd be in an ad, I wouldn't believe you. Back then, life felt a bit off track. But a support worker helped me find Baptist Care. They listened, didn't judge, and I felt really safe. They supported me in ways that were important to me. Now here I am, feeling like my voice matters. Baptist Care, your new day.